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1: Luke Bryan says he may have accidentally fallen in love on stage last week with Chris Stapleton. The two teamed up for Drink a Beer, and Luke joked that Stapleton's intense eye contact had him flustered, saying Chris really stares at you while he's singing. Watching your lips, it's intimidating, and I'm kind of fallen in love. Prayers up for Charles Kelly of Lady A, who revealed he's been diagnosed with a rare blood cancer, multiple myeloma. Charles says he feels healthy, he's hopeful, and treatment has come a long way. He'll continue working with a new Lady A record and Christmas shows still on the way. The country community is flooding his family with love and support. And Riley Green just announced his 2027 That's Just Me tour. 29 dates across the U.S. and Canada starting April 1st. Muscadine Bloodline, Randy Houser, Jake Worthington, and Hannah McFarland will join selected shows. Tickets go on sale October 2nd, and $3 from every ticket will support local schools and the Buford Bonds Charitable Fund. That's your Country Nights Live news update. I'm Bev Rainey.
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If you're curious, Hudson Westbrook just unveiled his Made You Look track list, his sophomore album coming out on November 2nd. It's looking pretty nice, too. Here's Painted You Pretty on Country Nights Live.

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0: Okay, what would you like to hear?
1: Fast Car. You're doing such a wonderful job.
0: Thank you so much. I really appreciate you saying that.

0: Land. Tyler Hubbard in Country Nights Live. You know, if there's a guy that knows how to write a song that connects, it is him.
1: I think it's just a little bit of intuition, a little bit of gut, but also just writing a lot. You know, I've been writing a lot of songs for 15 or 20 years at this point, and just being consistent and trying to always get better and trying to write with different writers that make you better. And I call that my first instrument, you know, really getting to be a songwriter. And so to have songs in my arsenal and get to kind of pick from when it's time to make a record, it really helps. And also having a great team to help you decipher between a good song and a great song.
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Y'all, there's going to be a brand new Category 10 opening up. He's already got one here in Nashville, Luke Combs' bar. New one's going to be in Vegas. October 15th is the grand opening. Here's Rethink Some Things on Country Nights Live.

0: Jason Aldean and him talking a little here about new artists and the use of social media.
1: Well, I mean, I think social media, you know, that's been a huge part of a lot of these guys, you know, and we didn't have that really coming out. I mean, I remember, you know.
2: Now, we were dropping dimes in the payphone to request songs at the radio station back then. You got to pull over on the side of the street.
1: And I remember CMT had like a message board. Like that was the big thing back then. And then MySpace, you know, and some of that stuff. But it wasn't like it is now where you can drop a song and, you know, drop a little 30-second video on the song. The next thing you know, that thing's viral and it's whatever. So, you know, there's a lot more, I feel like, at their fingertips to be able to like get their music out a lot quicker. And I feel like, you know, guys are taking advantage of that, you know, and it's a cool thing to see. I'm a little bit more old school where it's like, I'm not used to that. So, you know, I don't capture everything and I don't think like that. So I don't think, oh, I need to go shoot a 30-second clip and try to get this out there. I'm just like, I want to go make a record, go tour, do my thing. And, but I think it's been a big thing for those guys, you know, and the ones that are kind of taking advantage of that and getting it out there. It's been huge, and it's been big for the genre too. I mean, country music's bigger now than it's been, you know, in a long time. So
2: worldwide now.
1: Yeah, absolutely. Yeah. And we just got back from Australia, so you can kind of see where streaming has taken everything global. We were in Australia 10 years ago and people kind of knew the music, but not really. And then we go back this time now that streaming's a big thing and, you know, shows are packed and they're singing every word. So it's streaming has really kind of bridged the gap as far as that goes.
2: Totally has.
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1: 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This is John Morgan, and my new song, Kid Myself, talks a little bit about a past relationship, maybe wishing you had done things a little differently, could go back and change a few things. But if you can relate to that, I hope you enjoy it.
0: He's going to be on the show. John Morgan talking a little about this next song we're going to play ya.
1: What's up, everybody? This is John Morgan, and my new song, Kid Myself, talks a little bit about a past relationship, maybe wishing you had done things a little differently, could go back and change a few things. But if you can relate to that, I hope you enjoy it.
0: He's going to be on the show on October 9th talking about new music. Can't wait. Here's Kid Myself.

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Can't believe that not only Sheryl Crow and Braylon James, but this guy is going to be opening up for Kenny Chesney on tour. So good. Here's Eric Church and Springsteen.

0: and she knows it. It's off of Luke Bryan's new album, Signs, and him chatting a little about that album.
1: If I put an album titled, this is all my party songs. I mean, every song on there could be a party song. But, you know, I just want every album to have little things that people relate to. And, you know, I think, with all albums, I think you love the songs you love. You implement them in your life. That doesn't mean every song on my album is going to affect everybody the same. Some people are going to like what I'm talking about. Some people aren't. But, you know, it's my interpretation of the album I wanted to make right now in my life. And I'm really, really proud of it and happy about it.
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With Bev Rainey is how you find us on Instagram, Facebook, TikTok. Like us, follow us. We've got Chase Beckham on the show tomorrow night and Drew Baldridge on Friday. You want to see videos, socials, that's how you check it out. John Party now and boots on.

0: Riley Green deployed that new button he's got after a 15-year-old singer did something absolutely brilliant during blind auditions to get her on his team. I love the voice. Here's Riley and Ella Langley, and Don't Mind If I Do.
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1: It's a lot of pressure because, you know, you want to make sure everybody has the best time ever. But I could tell you, this is what I love to do, and this is my passion. And, you know, all these people showing up, I just want to make sure they leave better than the way they came in. And let's have a party. You're here. You spent your hard-earned money, and we traveled a long way. Let's make sure we make it worthwhile. And that's just what I want people to leave with. 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

0: I was just reading that Tyler Hubbard just earned his third Diamond Songwriting Certification. That's a big deal, too, with Jason Aldean's You Make It Easy. Did you know he wrote that one?
1: Mm-hmm.
0: They all know each other here. Seriously, Nashville, small place, big city. Here's Anytime Soon, Jason Aldean on Country Nights Live.

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0: get to drinking. It's Country Nights Live. I always love it when you guys call in with requests. We've got Sam Hunt up next and little about him going out hunting right here.
1: So September would come around and my granddad always planted a dove field. Labor Day weekend, we'd go dove hunting. And then about 3 or 4 weeks later, bow season would come in. So we'd do that for a while. And then duck season could come in November and still do a little deer hunting throughout the winter. And then wait for spring for turkey season to come in.
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1: Got a girl from the south side, got braids in her hair. 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

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Check this guy out. His name's Blake Whiten. The song's called Bet on That.

0: My name is Ethan from Mooresville, Indiana, and I would love to hear Think As You Drunk I Am.
1: Oh, yeah. Think As You Drunk. 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

0: Hands up, Jelly Roll, talking a little about the biggest change that he made to lose weight.
1: The biggest change I made was food. For sure. It was like, man, food is everything. We're addicted to it. We're overfed it. We're oversold it. What's in it's horrible. I don't want to be, I'm not the guy that wants to stand on a soapbox here, but man, I was on the brink of death. So I'm not trying to stand on a soapbox. I'm just passionate about what it, you know, of knowing how upside down our system is with food. And as an addict, it was hard for me to get away from it. So I did a lot of work with food. And then running. Running's been my real healer. Wake up and run every day. 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I run every day.
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from Paris made an appearance for Paris Fashion Week among a whole bunch of celebrities like Zoe Kravitz. That's Lisa Bonet and Lenny Kravitz's daughter. Oh, gosh, who all was there? He brought his fiance with him, too. Oh, Kate Moss was there. Here he is with Morgan Wallen, and I had some.

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1: Luke Bryan says he may have accidentally fallen in love on stage last week with Chris Stapleton. The two teamed up for Drink a Beer, and Luke joked that Stapleton's intense eye contact had him flustered, saying Chris really stares at you while he's singing. Watching your lips, it's intimidating, and I'm kind of fallen in love. Prayers up for Charles Kelly of Lady A, who revealed he's been diagnosed with a rare blood cancer, multiple myeloma. Charles says he feels healthy, he's hopeful, and treatment has come a long way. He'll continue working with a new Lady A record and Christmas shows still on the way. The country community is flooding his family with love and support. And Riley Green just announced his 2027 That's Just Me tour. 29 dates across the U.S. and Canada starting April 1st. Muscadine Bloodline, Randy Houser, Jake Worthington, and Hannah McFarland will join selected shows. 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

Charles Wesley Godwin absolutely writes from the heart and real big, big messages in his songs. I love that about him. Here he is with Luke Combs, Better That Way.

Kenny Chesney was absolutely on fire the other night with a crowd of only 3,500 people here in Nashville. He's got his new tour. Joe Crow and Eric Church are going to be both opening up for him, as well as Braylon James. It's going to be insane. Here's Carrie On.

0: And Megan Maroney, you know, Cloud Nine almost had a different title. I chatted with her about it.
1: I thought that like Medicine, MM3, yeah. Megan Maroney, 3 M's, like, okay, genius. I thought that that would be good. But then when I wrote songs, you know, I had like Table for Two, and then I wrote Cloud Nine, and there was like that like softer element. I was like, oh, I should call it Cloud Nine. And I immediately envisioned the tour, like what you see online is like what I had in my brain when I was like, Cloud Nine versus Medicine. So like Medicine kind of capped my like creativity. Like I had a vision for that, but it wasn't like a whole world. And I felt like Cloud Nine, I could build a whole world around.
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from American Idol, who won it back in the day, is going to be joining us on the show tomorrow, and Drew Baldridge on Friday. Don't miss out. I'm Bev Rainey. Thank you, as always, for being a part of the show. Big thanks to our producer, Justin Reimer. Here's Lauren Elena and Chase Matthew with All My Exes. I know.

Good morning, good evening, whatever time of day it is for you. Always happy that you are here. My name is Justin. This is The Overnight Ride. Tonight on the show, John Morgan is here to talk about new music and his song. Kid Myself, I'm feeling good. I hope you're feeling good, too. Let's go. It's my favorite song of all time. Kenny Chesney, Beer in Mexico on The Overnight Ride.

0: My name's Justin. This is The Overnight Ride. John Morgan is here talking about his song, Kid Myself. So did this one come from a real place, or where did you get the idea from?
1: Yeah, it was. It's funny because it was it was the first time I was writing with Tyler Hubbard. I saw it on the calendar coming up, and I was right in the middle of putting all the songs together for Carolina Blue album. And so I was like, I felt like we had what we needed, but there's still a few like slots that, you know, we were just kind of talking about what songs are going to fit. And I saw my write with Tyler coming up like 2 days later. And so the night before, I was just like scrolling my phone, like deep diving into old folders and going through my drawers in my office, like trying to find something, you know, that I'd written down maybe and that would spark anything. And I came across that title on my phone and just started playing guitar, and it just kind of came up with that riff, that intro riff, and wrote like a scratch chorus just to try to get the idea across like we were talking about. And I took it in the next day, and I had another idea that I thought Tyler might really like, and he was like, you know, and I was like, ah. So I threw that one out to him, and he's like, yeah, we got to chase that. And so he was just really good about, I think, pulling out more of the personal storyline of, you know, where the song actually stemmed from. Cause it was, you know, the original thought came from, you know, when I was leaving North Carolina, you know, I'd bought some land. I was, you know, kind of settling down and was in a relationship that was pretty serious at the time. And, you know, when I decided like, you know, I gotta move, I gotta do this thing now if I'm ever going to, when I made that decision, it kind of played itself out, you know, and that relationship, we just kind of decided like it was probably best for both if we just went our own ways. And so it's never an easy thing to do, you know? And I feel like a lot of people have been through that at some point in their life. So I feel like that's kind of why the song is so relatable.
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0: 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This is the Overnight Ride.
1: He's a ranch hand in a pinch, man. 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
1: Justin off air on Instagram, 615-737-1033. We got a couple Lukes. Now we got a couple Blakes. New from Blake Whiten. Bet on that on the overnight ride.

0: Jelly Roll, hands up on the overnight ride, said he was taking a break. Now, didn't say what the break would entail. Most assumed it was a lot of touring, which seems to be right, but was just announced that he will be headlining a country music festival over in Europe in 2027. So the break may be short-lived.
1: 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Second and third shifters, we are here for you. 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

And just like that, he wraps up his tour for 2026. Parker McCollum says he'll see North America back in 2027. One venue had a giant gold chain across an entire wall for Parker. I couldn't figure out if it was balloons or plastic or actual gold, but it was pretty cool. It's killing me on the overnight ride.

0: Zach Topps celebrating his birthday just a couple days ago, turning 29 years old. And of course, cake on stage. Not cake backstage. Cake on stage during the show. Here's South of Sanity.
1: Playing a rodeo in Montana tonight.

0: My name is Justin. This is the Overnight Ride. John Morgan on the show tonight talking about his song, Kid Myself, new music, his hair routine, recovering everything. Talk with him in just a few minutes. Right now it's Dan and Shay and Say So.
1: I got a call from a friend who don't call very often.

0: name's Justin. This is The Overnight Ride. John Morgan is here talking about his song, Kid Myself. So when you're writing, do you go for the twist right away or let it come to you?
1: I think most of the time you find it, but I don't chase an idea where I don't think we can get it there. You know what I mean? Like, you got to know that going into it. If it's got to be a title that, you know, can have a double meaning or something like that for me to really go down the road on it.
0: So do you work backwards from the title or do you write towards the title?
1: Sometimes I do. Yeah, it's a good question because I feel like sometimes you can hit a wall. If you like, especially in the chorus is the meat, right? That's where I usually start is if we can get an idea, okay, the verse could probably be this, but we got to get here. What are we trying to get to? You know, that's where I'm always trying to keep the room like focused on the hook. Like, we got to get here. And sometimes you do have to piece the puzzle backwards to make it make sense. It just depends, man. It depends on how many walls you hit trying to get there for me.
2: You said work the room or keep the room focused. You have to kind of play puppet master sometimes, keep everybody going in the right direction.
1: I wouldn't say that. I'm kind of there if you need me kind of guy. Like, I'm not the driver usually in the room. It depends. I mean, if it's my idea and I have a good grasp of it, then yeah, I'll take the reins. But, most of the time I'm trying to jump in, and just be a chameleon in the room if they need, you know, if I'm writing with, you know, guys like Rodney Clausen, you know, and I know he's going to have a solid lyric and great ideas. So I try to jump in and help out on the melody side or whatever, you know. So I love that about getting songwriters is I'm able to jump around and still touch a few of those things that got me into this business, you know.
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4: 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Thank you for being part of our family. The Overnight Ride will be right back.
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Let's break this down for a second. My name's Justin. This is The Overnight Ride. Corey Kent was doing an interview, and he said when you have a good enough steak, you don't need any seasoning. A little salt and pepper goes a long way. If the steak's high quality, a little salt and pepper, still need it. Here's Empty Words.

So the CMA Awards here in America coming up in just a couple weeks. There's CMA International Awards, and Lainey Wilson just walked away with International Artist Achievement Award. So how do you win that? The American artist whose career has grown exponentially outside the United States. Kind of can't argue with that one. Here's Phone Keys Wallet.

0: Vincent Mason, wish you well on the overnight ride. Here is the deal. Tonight on the show, we have John Morgan, as you heard earlier in the hour. Then on Friday, a big one, another first-timer on the overnight ride, we will have Gavin Adcock. And then next week, got a couple more. Can't reveal those yet.
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Chase Matthew holding it down on the overnight ride, who gifted this guy a 68 Pontiac end of tour gift. It's a great gift, right? Found it on Facebook Marketplace. Chase, what are you going to get other people now? You might not have to. Chase becoming the headliner. People might have to give him gifts now.

Happy to report that Bailey Zimmerman can still make the simple things very fancy. Still drinking his chocolate milk, or as he says, chalky milk, out of wine glasses. It's rocking a hard place on the overnight ride.

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I-92 WLWI.

My name is Justin. This is the Overnight Ride. John Morgan is on the show tonight. We'll talk with him in just a couple minutes. Megan Maroney, a couple weeks away from playing the Victoria's Secret Fashion Show. It's a medicine on the Overnight Ride.

0: John Morgan is here. My name's Justin. This is The Overnight Ride. So I saw a video of you working on new music. There was a piano, some sort of weird drum, and some harp-looking instrument. Are any of those going to make the new album?
1: Dude, I'll try to fit any weird instrument that tries to make the record for me. But yeah, we have a lot of fun in the studio, bro. It was, you know, Carolina Blue was, I mean, it was literally me and Brent in his studio. He's got a basement studio at his house, and we just holed up in that place for, felt like an eternity, but it was like 2 months. We were just kind of off and on. I would go over there, and we basically built out all the beds for the entire record, all 12 or 13 songs. We would just go in, map it out, you know, do all the percussion stuff. We would get that dialed in. We did all the acoustics, all the electrics, and then we had session guys come in and play on top of that. Mm. This go around with this new album, we kind of did it a little differently and more Nashville style, where we had more guys in the room at once, kind of playing down together, which was cool. But got to play all the guitars and stuff, which is always fun for me. But I think the coolest thing about this new batch of songs is they're kind of an updated version of Carolina Blue as far as where I'm at in life. Some of the songs on Carolina Blue were 5 or 6 years old when they got cut. So, you know, it was like a lot of these songs are more recent songs that, you know, I just, as you grow and, you know, live life and get older, you start, you know, thinking about different stuff, you know, and different ideas come to your mind that I think are more relatable to who I am as a person now, too. So I'm excited for people to see, you know, a little bit more of that side of things. And there's a song in there called Pray a Lot More. And it talks about when I was 15, the first line of the song talks about an experience I had when I was 15. I got smashed on a motorcycle. And, you know, you learn that lesson one time.
0: Yeah.
1: You know what I mean? So it's fun. There's little nuances like that throughout the album that I think people can latch on to and really connect with me if that's the goal as an artist. And I'm really excited for this album, man. It's really cool.
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2: A better life with Dr. Sanjay Gupta.
9: Vaping is often thought of as the safer choice over traditional cigarettes. But safer doesn't mean safe. New study out of Australia suggests nicotine e-cigarettes may raise the risk of certain cancers. That vapor isn't just harmless water. It contains chemicals that could damage your cells, even your DNA. I know a lot of people look to vaping to quit cigarettes, but here's the catch. E-cigarettes aren't actually approved to help you quit, and a lot of people end up trading one nicotine habit for another. Now, if you want to kick the habit, reach for things that are proven to work. Nicotine patches, gum, lozenges. If you're still having trouble, talk to your doctor about some prescription medications that might increase your odds of success. Nicotine is one of the most addictive drugs out there, no matter what form it might come in. I'm Dr. Sanjay Gupta, helping you live a better life.
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It does hurt. Can confirm, and now Nate Smith can. 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It's a gun you put salt in, you shoot it, and it kills flies. 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Bareback. Right to his back, no shirt. I've done it before. Not fun.

More with John Morgan on the way in just a couple minutes. Of course, we'll play his song, Kid Myself. Before we get there, don't sleep on Cody Loden. Here's Drinks Can Drink on the Overnight Ride. Got you.

0: John Morgan is on the show tonight. My name's Justin. This is The Overnight Ride. I have long hair. You've had long hair for a while. I have to ask you, do people ask to touch it as much as they ask to touch mine?
1: You would be surprised.
2: This is new for me. Like, so this is like trying to pull it out and stuff. It's like, oh.
1: Watch out now. Watch out. You're going to be harassed when you go down to Broadway. Every once in a while, it's usually like, and what's your hair routine? I'm like, well, I woke up this morning and I drove here. And that was a real thing this morning. So, you know, it's just usually funny stuff like that. And like, what do you do? I'm like, this is it. Yeah.
2: Just rocking natural.
1: Yeah. All natural. Wee wee.

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The other day, I wound up driving behind Russell Dickerson. And you probably think, I'm going to say he's a bad driver. No. Russell Dickerson can confirm, uses his turn signal, which goes far in all of our books. Here's Werther Wilde.

somehow, someway, got my hands on the Ella Langley perfume. The smallest sample bottle of all time. Found it, put it in my back pocket, sat down on a show. It exploded. Good thing there's a big restock coming. I was going to send it to my mom. In the fall, her perfume with Noise will be restocking. Quote, a major restock.

0: My name's Justin. This is The Overnight Ride. John Morgan is here. So you have a song coming out called Cry Baby. Very interesting story. What happened there?
1: That song, I wrote it with my publishing mates, and Jason was going in to cut his latest album, Songs About Us. Mm-hmm. They were like in the process of getting all that put together, and we wrote this song. I think it was Lydia Vaughn. I think it was her idea, and she brought it in, and immediately the title, I'm like, there's something there. Mm-hmm. You know, we can do something here. And the first way I thought of the idea was pretty straightforward, like down the middle, and then it was kind of like you were talking about earlier, as we were writing it, we're like, what if we twisted it this way, you know? And so anyway, we wrote the song, sent it to Al Dean, and it was probably the fastest song he's ever put on hold. He's just like, yeah, I want that. Ooh. So I just kind of cut ties with it. I'm like, cool, you know, and we moved on. We were trying to write for a few more slots on the record too. And so we just moved on. And after they cut the album, I went and looked at the track list and didn't see it on there. And so I was like, I texted him and I was like, hey man, like I noticed this one wasn't on here. And I was like, you know, do you care if I pull that one back and cut it myself? And he's like, no, man. So it's the first time I've ever done that. That was a little daunting, but it worked out, man. I'm super glad that he was cool with that and allowed me to get to do this song. It's such a cool song that really grew on me, man. It took probably, you know, a month of me living with the demo to be like, yeah, I would do this.
2: 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The Overnight Ride will be right back.
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My name's Justin. This is the Overnight Ride, as always. Catch me on Instagram, Justin Off Air. Text line tonight, 615-737-1033. It's Rodney Atkins. The years are short on the Overnight Ride.

I will be one of those guys at a wedding this weekend watching my sports team under the table while the wedding is happening. My buddy scheduled his wedding during an Eagles game. Huge Eagles fan. So are my friends. In the instructions for the wedding, he already sent us the Wi-Fi password. And that's why I'm going to his wedding. He shows up for me, I show up for him.

0: My name's Justin. This is the Overnight Ride. John Morgan is here. So you have 13 cuts on Jason Aldean's album, and you wrote a song for him, and then you took the song back. It's called Cry Baby. Is there just a level of trust between you guys? Like, are you just bros now?
1: Well, yeah, it feels that way. And the funny thing is he told me that early on, like, hey man, you know, if you ever feel like really strongly about a song, let me know ahead of time, you know? And again, I haven't, like, I have felt strongly about a few other ones, but like, not like that one where I was, you know, wanted it enough to text him and ask for it back. So I feel like we've definitely built a lot of trust over the last 5-6 years of me being with him and with the company. And I've just tried to prove my loyalty to them too, and continue to grind on the writing side, regardless of how busy we're on the road. I'm still writing when I get home, and you know, making sure that I'm doing my job there for him. So it's a lot of fun, man. There's no guy that's easier to work for. I know that.
2: 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The Overnight Ride will be right back.
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It is National Homemade Cookies Day, and my mom actually sent me some cookies the other day in a package through the mail. I think someone tried to eat them because the corner of the package, those prepaid ones, the post office, torn a little bit. Then I opened it up, and she gave me the cookies in a leftover takeout pasta container. So the chocolate chip cookies did have a faint vodka sauce taste. But I love you, Mom.

At this point, I feel like Riley Green could run for mayor. Over the past week, out on tour, bringing babies up on stage to sing with them, serenading older women in the front row. Things that a mayor does to get elected. It's the worst way on the overnight ride.

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I-92 WLWI.

More with John Morgan, who is on the show tonight in just a couple minutes. My name's Justin. This is The Overnight Ride. It's Russell Dickerson. It happened to me.

0: My name's Justin. This is The Overnight Ride. John Morgan is here talking about his song, Kid Myself. You wrote it with Tyler Hubbard, one half of Florida Georgia Line. It's got to be pretty intimidating.
1: Oh, it was, yeah. And I had never met him either, so it was just kind of like a double whammy. But he's such a cool guy and an even better writer, man. I was very impressed at how seriously he took the writing side of it, because he could easily not. You know, he's got people sending him hit songs all the time, I'm sure. But the fact that he likes doing it himself was really admirable.
0: Writing with Tyler Hubbard, Florida Georgia Line's back together. Like, are you writing for them? I'm trying to get it out of you.
1: I'm trying. I know that much. I've been trying like hell, but I think I know I have another write coming up with T-Hub, so I'm hoping that maybe he'll say, hey, we're looking for something for the new record. Yes. I'm like, well, it's funny you say that, you know?
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1: Dig in the drawers.
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The internet is complaining that Ella Langley's Choosing Texas is number one in the Billboard Hot 100 charts for 24 weeks. Everybody's going to complain about everything. How about this? It's just a good song. Life can be that simple. Here's Ella and Morgan. I Can't Love You Anymore on the Overnight Ride.

The responses to Lainey Wilson's headless music video are interesting online. I think it's great. Bringing back interesting music videos instead of just lame stuff. Very nostalgic. Lainey Wilson, phone, keys, wallet on the overnight ride.

back. The Eagles' Jordan Davis, the football player, had a really bad game this past Monday against the Chicago Bears. So I wonder if country singer Jordan Davis got some very aggressively worded direct messages on Instagram during Monday's game.

a lot of the internet debating if Tucker Wetmore and Ella Langley are dating. I'm on the internet still reading Tucker Wetmore's social media comments. And now the Tucker Wetmore social media comment of the night comes from Emily. And she says, "You look hot. Should I turn off the air conditioning?" Simple, effective. We'll give it an 8 out of 10.

0: 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More of the Overnight Ride is next.
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Tonight is the night for Zach John King, all my friends in Indy. You can see him tonight. First leg of his headlining tour. Let's get to drinking on the overnight ride.

the lineup. John Morgan tonight on the show. Tomorrow, we'll have Gavin Adcock on the show talking about his brand new album. And very soon, Joe Nichols will be here talking about this one. New from him, C'est La Vie on the Overnight Ride.

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0: He says he's up and working and ready. I see you. Glencoe, Alabama. Love old Glencoe. Last time you been through there, Greg.
1: All the time.
0: We got Panama City Beach is ready, too. The Salt Shaker Charters.
2: That's a cool name.
0: I like that. Frito-Lay drivers out there just delivering nothing but goodness.
1: Nothing but gold.
0: Yep. Oh, Marlboro Lights are ready. Okay. Luna Bear, Fox is ready. Not sure about that.
1: I don't know.
0: Lucky Hat from Mississippi is ready. Okay, we got there. Says Georgia is ready. Eastman, Georgia, to be a matter of fact. Bulldog Freak in Piedmont, Alabama. I just read that. I don't know where it is. Yeah, they're ready. Southern Excavating in Tallahassee, Alabama, they're ready. The Good Time Gang is ready. Yeah, we're ready. So all of you, I hope you're ready.
2: Still rolling.
0: It is Speedy, it is Greg, it is Adler, it's the Good Time Gang, and we're ready.
3: Are you ready for a good game?
0: They're just flooding in. Kentucky, I see you. You're ready. Huntsville, okay. Tennessee, everybody is ready. Rick is ready. He won't be with us right out of the gate, but he has been texting with us.
2: Yep.
0: They're still in inland, I believe, on a tour. And he says whenever that wraps up, he'll join us probably next hour as he and his wife, Sherry, who is the professional one of the bunch, they are on the Oceana Allura show fan cruise, and we've been tracking them. Adler's done a good job of that, but they will join us next hour, Lord willing. So how are you guys? Y'all
2: good? We're good.
4: Hey.
0: Everybody good?
4: Good, except it's sober October. Worst month of the year, right, guys?
2: The longest month of the year.
0: Golly. So it's October. If you're listening live, here we are.
4: Yeah.
0: I know some of you, it's crazy, and you listen, and it's podcast, and it's not the day it is. Anyway.
2: Yeah, that's weird.
0: But
2: you try to work that out in your head.
0: I know, but for us, it's October 1st, which means it's Christmas and Happy New Year.
2: We just topped the hill. Here
0: weather outside.
4: It also means you can put up your Halloween decorations and still be a Christian. Today is the day. If you did it before that, nope, you're out.
2: Nope.
0: Yeah.
2: I've seen some of them giant skeletons. There was one house had three of them.
4: Oh.
2: All dressed in different stuff.
4: Oh, hey, there's a herd of them. A friend of mine, actually, a neighbor, he sets up his riding lawnmower, and there's one coming out from under the lawnmower. He's, like, getting run over. It looks pretty good.
2: You like that?
4: He set it up early. Today's the day you can set it up.
2: You like it.
0: So we were on a walk yesterday, and there was one house that had so many things out, it kind of scared me. I'm like, good night. Are you that into it? They had not one, not two, but three of those 12-footer skeletons.
2: Oh, yeah.
0: And they all had them dressed in different things.
2: Where do you put them in the off-season? A lot of people leave them up year-round and just dress them.
0: I know.
2: There's one I pass going home every day. He's been there up all year.
0: Golly.
4: All right, I got a confession to make.
0: You didn't buy a 12-foot skeleton.
4: No, but there will be skeletons in my yard this year.
0: Oh.
4: I know.
2: Okay, evil son of a gun.
0: I'm glad Rick's not here.
4: I know, but
2: with skeletons.
4: Wow. Here's how I feel better about it. I actually have an alien inflatable alien ship, okay? There's a cow being sucked up into the ship.
2: What?
4: It's in this inflatable.
2: What?
4: And then, yes.
0: Who are you?
4: All right, this is my second year to do it.
2: Oh, you held that from us
0: all year?
4: Yes.
2: Wait a minute, so you got a...
0: What do you...
4: It's not an evil theme. It's a funny alien theme. Because the two skeletons that I have, they're running towards the alien ship, and they're dressed up like the two agents from X-Files, the show. Which is... my wife is a big fan of the show X-Files. It's not evil. It's a funny alien theme. It's not like... blood, lie. It's not like
2: skeletons.
4: That.
2: Skeletons.
4: And so I actually put FBI jackets on them.
0: Where did you get those?
4: My wife ordered blue jackets and put...
0: Wait.
4: And put
0: y'all ordered
4: letters on them.
0: For the skeletons?
4: She's got the vision, and I actually have to do it.
2: Oh, wow.
4: Y'all, the...
0: I would have hid this from us, too.
4: The female has the red hair. You remember the red hair she had from the show?
2: Never really watched
4: it. It's an iconic show.
2: I'm not saying I wasn't.
0: So you're hot for the chick.
4: Okay, so the chick had red hair. So the one skeleton has a red wig on.
0: Yeah.
4: And then the other dude has a tie. And I put a coat hanger through the tie. And it's like waving behind him. So it looks like he's running. I did a good job on it.
2: You do realize... The majority of people are not going to be in on it. They don't know what it means.
4: No.
2: Yeah,
4: no,
2: you got no. a handful of
1: They know.
2: Yeah,
1: no, they know.
2: The majority of people go,
0: who is that?
2: It's an but alien. It says, it's a yeah. skeleton, red-headed skeleton alien.
4: You yeah. can you can see FBI.
0: It says slow children at play.
4: It says yeah. FBI on the back.
2: FBI.
4: Everybody knows what that is, referencing.
2: And then I want to know, when during the off-season, where do you store all of this?
4: Yeah.
2: You have your little...
4: It's actually one box. It all compacts down into one clear box. Okay, so, two. Okay, two.
0: All right, so
4: skeleton in one, spaceship in the other.
0: Okay. I know you, and I know you have a picture
2: I got to go about it. Yeah, you got to
4: I got to find it. Yeah, yeah.
1: I no, don't I gotta, go. I got to find
4: I'll
1: it.
4: I'll search it in my phone.
2: There's no way you don't have a picture.
4: Yeah, I was proud of it, okay? The lighting was impeccable.
0: Proud of it.
4: Hey, and so they X-Files. On the show.
0: Is this the goth metal side of you coming out?
4: No. On the show, X-Files, yeah. they're these FBI people that investigate the paranormal. So they're always
2: yeah,
4: investigating.
2: But they're not, skeletons.
4: Well, I'm not going to do a full mannequin. That's even weirder.
2: But they're not skeletons.
4: Is it? It is.
2: I'm just saying, as far as
4: people
2: knowing what you're
4: doing. Because then I'd be all attracted to the female one and like want to kiss it.
1: Ooh. Is that what you're going to say? Is that what you're going to say?
2: And so,
4: but here's my plan. They investigate all kinds of paranormal things. I think I need to add a mythical creature every year, a new one.
2: Okay.
4: So this year, I'm
2: going to
4: add a jackalope. I'm going to add a jackalope this year.
2: Yeah, the great jackalope.
4: And then next year, maybe go full out Bigfoot. And he's going to be like, you know, behind a tree.
0: Good gracious.
4: Pretty cool.
0: I'm thinking of his Venezuelan cool. neighbor. Hey, I'm thinking of his Venezuelan neighbor going, these guys are crazy.
2: Well, that guy's got is that the one that's got the skeleton climbing out from under the lawnmower?
4: That's a few. No. That's a different neighbor. Yeah.
0: Do y'all all the skeleton people, when you're on a walk, do y'all all get together and talk?
4: I'm not a skeleton person.
2: Do you have to explain?
4: Don't you label me a skeleton person.
0: Well, you have to explain with FBI jackets on.
4: Yeah. Yes.
2: Yeah. As if that's not confusing.
0: Hey, they ordered the FBI.
2: So we're not just skeletons. We're FBI skeletons.
0: Right.
2: Don't forget that.
4: Everybody gets the reference.
2: Because everybody knows there's a time with skeletons and FBI.
0: Are they running trying to get the cow?
4: They're trying to get the aliens.
0: Yeah,
4: they're investigating.
0: The cow that's going up. Did you hear that part?
4: Yes, it's abducting a cow. It looks good. I have it suspended
2: How
4: in there.
2: That?
4: It's with a. I had to
2: I
4: fix
2: gotta
4: it.
2: See a picture
4: I had to
2: of
4: fix
2: that.
4: It several times last year.
2: Jealous?
4: Hey, jealous much? And so I need y'all's help. Which
2: Dude,
4: mythical
2: no.
4: creature should I add? I was thinking the jackalope, because that would be easy. It's a, you know what a jackalope is?
2: Yes.
4: Greg, you're a jackalope.
2: Quit acting like a jackalope.
4: Yeah. And then
0: show me a jackalope.
4: And then Bigfoot. I got to add Bigfoot.
0: Well, where are you getting that from?
4: You can buy anything on the internet.
0: Is it going to be a skeleton Bigfoot?
4: No, it's going to be a real one. Just the agents, because the show is over, and it's mourning the fact that the X-Files show is over.
2: Oh,
4: I'm just kidding.
2: It's got a meaning.
0: Is that what it is? And so... y'all ordered all this, and it came, like, in the mail. And,
4: yeah.
2: Now, we had to make the FBI jackets.
4: Yeah, we had to make those.
0: Right.
4: Hey, and then Yeti should probably be there at one point. Like, what a Yeti on the roof. He's like,
2: he's
4: a mountain
0: people.
4: Creature.
0: Now
4: that would make more
0: people.
4: Sense.
2: He's from the Himalayas.
0: Now we're scary
4: see,
0: people.
4: I don't want scary. I want fun.
2: You want mythical.
0: Okay. Yeah. All right. I'm so glad.
2: Loch Ness. How are you going to put Loch Ness? You need water.
4: Oh, Loch Ness.
2: You need water.
4: Oh, I'll have him, like, back in the back, and he'll be coming out of the ground. I'll just have a, you know, he'll just, like, look like he's swimming in the ground, like the alligators they have in people's yards. All right. I'm glad we talked about this. Thanks for the advice. I'll keep doing it and making it bigger each year.
2: Yes.
0: How close is it to the road?
4: I mean, you could see it.
2: I want to know how many people look at the display and go, oh, X-File.
0: Yeah, hey, look at me. Look at me. Not one.
2: Not one.
4: No.
2: Hey,
4: iconic show of the 90s. It was an iconic show of the 90s.
2: But your display, except for the FBI jackets.
0: Yeah.
4: And the
2: red
4: wig.
2: To do with.
4: Yeah.
0: And don't forget
4: wig.
0: It's year two.
2: Oh,
0: it's year
2: wig.
0: Two. He hit it from
4: I did. I didn't hide it last year.
2: Never brought it up at all.
4: Hey, it's October. You can put your stuff up now. But let's keep it fun, y'all.
2: Keep it fun.
4: No blood. We don't need blood.
0: At what point are you going to tell Rick you did this?
4: Hopefully never. Please don't tell him. Please, no
2: one
4: tell
2: hilarious.
4: Him. Please, no one tell him. Please.
2: I'm coming to your house, trick or treat.
4: He's
2: bringing the grandkids.
4: He's got zero respect for me already.
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0: Thank you so much for hanging out with the Rick Burgess Show. Oh, I don't know. Adler told me to go, welcome to the Rick Burgess Show.
4: I never did that. No.
0: Look at my
10: skeletons.
4: See, we are
0: back.
4: Halloween needs to be fun, not scary.
6: Uh-huh.
0: Rick and Sherry
2: Skeletons with red wig.
4: Okay. That's not what I don't even have them up yet.
0: You know what? You do too. You're so excited.
4: No, I really don't.
0: Count down the days.
4: I have a strict rule.
2: You know, tomorrow is, don't you, kids?
4: Can't do Halloween decorations before the month of October.
2: Yeah.
4: If you did it last weekend, you're early.
2: There's something wrong with you.
4: Yeah.
0: Rick and Sherry should join us next hour on Oceana Allura. They're on the tour right now. Should be back on the ship pretty soon. Who is this, and what do you think he's talking about here?
2: All right, go for it.
0: Yep. Are you ready?
2: Yep.
0: Are you focused?
2: Yes.
0: All right, good. Here we go. Take a listen. To this right here. It's quite the buildup.
11: 30 lbs since last time. Obviously, getting healthy is, you know, the main goal, but this has been one of the big motivators for me was to come here. You know, I got up and down with the guys in New Mexico last year, yeah, enough to get by, and you know, I can always be better, I feel like, but I just really wanted to be able to hold my own out here.
0: Who is that?
2: Somebody trying to be sharp calling pounds lbs.
0: He's an artist. He's an artist.
4: He wanted to
0: very
4: hold his,
0: well known.
2: KC and the Sunshine.
4: He
2: Band.
4: Wanted to hold his home.
11: Down 30 lbs.
4: Down 30 lbs.
2: Down 30 lbs because I'm sharp and I like to call them lbs.
4: Trying to hit a hundo lbs.
2: Yeah.
0: Well,
2: there's so many fat celebrities. I don't know which one it is.
0: I mean, look, we all have different motivators to lose
4: weight. Is that Jelly Roll?
0: No, okay. But you're in that area. You're in the area.
2: Oh, I see the picture.
0: You see the period, the picture?
2: I think I
0: what
2: know
0: you
2: who
0: got.
2: It's Luke Combs.
0: It is Luke Combs.
2: And he could drop 30 lbs.
4: He could, yeah.
0: And he lost 30 pounds so he could go elk hunting.
4: Why lost 30 lbs.
2: Why you got to,
0: huh?
2: You got to weigh a certain to go elk hunting.
0: I don't know if you've ever seen the elk hunting out like in Utah and the mountains and the walking and everything.
4: A lot of walking, a lot of rucking.
0: No, he's just like,
2: fat people can walk.
0: He's like, you know, I've experienced this, but if I really want to tag out and I want to get a backpack on and we want to glass the mountains and the valleys and then we want to go to them and hike and he goes, I had to get in better shape. Mm-hmm. So
2: will he kill her?
0: He has taken an elk before, but not like this. He's like, I've never done this.
12: $1,000.
2: I've always wanted to go elk hunting.
4: Oh my goodness.
0: You have?
4: Yes.
0: And he's with a bow. So
2: you call him up. Well, I ain't going.
0: No, I'm just saying. So it's like you got to get close and personal with him.
4: Okay. So Combs harvested his first mature bull elk in the Utah mountains during an early season hunt alongside Jason Phelps of Phelps Game Calls.
0: Yeah.
11: Working it a little bit.
2: I'm whispering.
11: So I don't know. I guess our plan is just regroup.
2: Don't you kill him?
11: Figure out if we make another push or what we do at this point.
0: See all the walking and the hype.
11: What about this whispering you got to do?
4: How many lbs does this elk
11: have? Yeah. That thicker patch of aspirin's all right.
2: The whispering is on my nerves.
4: So it was part of a documentary too.
0: Now I see him with a rifle. He had a bow, now a rifle.
4: Yeah, I think he got this one with a rifle, and I bet the next one he needs to drop 30 lbs so that he can walk closer to it.
2: Yes,
4: because that's hard. It. Straight this up, is
2: before,
4: that is hard.
2: It's before he dropped 30 lbs. Yeah.
4: Hunting with a bow makes it considerably more difficult. Days like these.
0: Oh yeah.
2: Oh, and bugling.
0: Oh, yeah. I've seen the videos of those things. Massive animals. Yeah. Massive.
4: Oh, yes.
0: Man. Massive size animals. And it comes and it starts walking past like a bush or something, and it's closest for me to Adler, and you're like, that's a large animal.
4: Yes.
0: That is a large animal. The rush, though, that's like, okay, here it is.
2: And plus you call it up.
0: Yeah. Different motivators. You know, some have a wedding. Some have, different things to get ready for. Going to the beach. He's like, no, I need to lose 30 lbs so I can go elk hunting.
4: Yeah.
0: You know?
4: Yeah. Y'all, the elk antlers on that thing, it's like just one side equals like all the bones in my body.
2: Oh, wow.
4: That's how big these things
2: are.
0: Oh, really?
4: Days Like These is the name of the, I think, documentary.
2: Days Like These?
4: Yeah. Days Like These. Luke Combs, Jason Phelps. Yeah. There you go.
2: Well, good. I'll watch it. I like a good hunting show.
0: Yeah. Oh, yeah, I do too.
2: You like the meat eater. The meat eater is awesome.
4: The meat eater is fantastic.
2: Okay. Yeah, it's pretty good. It's really good.
0: It's pretty good. I'll tell you this, you learn a lot.
4: Yeah.
2: What I like about it is you may be hunting an elk or you may be rabbit hunting.
0: Yeah.
2: Or squirrel hunting.
4: Right. It's great.
0: Yeah.
2: Might even fish a little.
4: I'll watch him just cook. He doesn't have to be hunting. I'll watch him cook.
2: Boy, it's fresh. They'll have it on the ground and be eating it by that evening.
4: Yes.
0: Oh, yeah. You kidding?
4: It's fantastic.
2: Eat the heart and all that stuff. I ain't doing that.
4: I went and saw the Meat Eater podcast guys live where we're going to be doing a show.
0: And you were disappointed in it. You told us.
4: Buddy, I told you that off air.
0: No, you said it on air. You
2: said it sucked.
0: Because Luke had got tickets for you.
4: Yes, my older brother Luke and I went to go see Meat Eater live at the Lyric Theater, which we're going to be rocking October 16th.
2: It wasn't Moultrie.
4: Don't count on having tickets to that, by the way. If you want to see this show, you should probably just go to Huntsville straight up. Lyric is going to be hard selling.
2: You ain't got
4: to
2: be so hateful about it.
0: Yeah, well, hateful about it.
4: I wasn't hateful, but they...
0: Okay, go ahead.
4: Sorry. Don't look at me like that when you make that sound. They didn't have any real production, whereas we have like
2: so
4: a
2: they sat
4: ton
2: there
4: of it.
2: Table.
0: No, you said they went and sat on their rump.
4: They sat on the couch and talked, and that was fine too.
0: And you didn't like it.
4: No,
0: let's just call it.
4: I hope that it
2: did
4: was.
2: It feel
4: you
2: like
4: it felt
2: show?
4: A little chaotic.
0: You liked the show and you liked the guys, but the show, the live show, you said was a little disappointing. You mentioned that on air.
2: I like
0: you did
2: the Netflix show. I mean, it's okay. You can like it. Yeah.
4: I do. I like what they do, and I forgot that I mentioned that on air.
2: Okay.
0: Yeah. I think you did. I don't know.
2: I don't think he did.
4: But yeah. What was frustrating is they had a very simple like slideshow.
12: Actually, you don't got an inhale on this one.
4: What?
0: Okay.
4: Don't make that face when it makes the sound.
2: Did you see him?
4: Why is he? He's raising his eyebrows at me.
0: That's what you had said to Luke.
4: All right, it was a very simple production where they were showing slides of their hunts.
2: Yeah.
4: And the guy, I don't know.
2: That was riveting.
4: The dude running the slideshow, it was like, hey, buddy, go button. Are you not paying attention?
0: Yeah, like, what are you doing?
2: Obviously didn't rehearse this.
0: Like, wake up.
4: That was a little frustrating.
0: Real quick. Uh-huh.
4: Right. Well, here's Luke Combs after he dropped 30 LBs.
0: Yeah, there he is.
2: There he is.
4: Golly, that's
2: a big old animal there.
0: Yeah.
2: Good night.
0: Gracious alive.
2: Looks like Kate's with him.
4: Have y'all ever seen one in real life?
0: Yes,
2: I have not.
0: Let me send you pictures.
2: Well, you saw them as they destroyed your vehicle, wasn't it?
0: Yeah, well, there was that.
2: Yeah.
0: Yes, they totally destroyed my the bug, what is it called? The bug guard that's on the front of the vehicle.
4: What?
0: Elks
4: did that to you?
0: Oh, yeah. Oh, yeah.
2: They ran rush out on it.
0: I was hiking back to the cabin. And when I was high, I saw my truck kind of swaying back and forth.
2: You couldn't believe it.
0: And one of the elk looked up and he had part of my bug guard in his antler.
4: Where were you?
0: I was. It was a high fence, and I was hunting like native.
2: Blount County, wasn't it?
0: Yeah, I was hunting deer.
4: Sure,
0: but they had some elk in there.
4: Oh,
0: and
2: they liked your vehicle.
0: Yeah, and of course, you know, they you can.

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0: here on the Rick Burgess Show. As always, we appreciate you. Rick and Sherry should join us next hour with Oceana Allure Cruise, the fan show cruise. They're out on tour right now inland and be back on the ship here shortly. So they should join us today. Look forward to it. Rick says he has lots of updates, and some of the pictures he's posted are precious, especially those shorts. Yeah. Imagine my legs in those shorts. That'd be kind of funny.
1: Maybe he'll let you borrow them.
0: Yeah. Well, you know, we talk a lot about this company, and they do great work. We hear from a lot of you that have used them, but let's say you have to sell your house fast, and it could be that you're looking for maximum value, which we all are, and you want to avoid the frustrating and expensive realtor, you know, and you're like, hey, I'd rather have a different solution. 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
1: Sell it.
0: Yesterday, I was at my house, and I saw that the Braves were on again in the wild card playoffs. They were hosting the Phillies in game two. We had talked about game one and Austin Riley hitting the home run and all that. It was a pretty cool moment. And then yesterday they were up by two, the Braves were, and Bryce Harper had misplayed a ball hit to right. He went back and just misplayed it. He even said, "Hey,
1: he's one of the best players in baseball."
0: Yeah, but he's going from first.
1: Still make mistakes.
0: He's going from first back to the outfield. First back to the outfield, and he just misjudged it. Gave up a couple of runs, and they were down by two.
1: Yeah,
0: and then him and Schwarber and
1: he made up for it.
0: Yeah, they both hit back to back home runs and tied it up 3-3. Well, then the Braves couldn't score, add another run, and so they went to extra innings in the 10th. And what's so funny is both of them come back up, and they get them out.
1: Okay.
0: And then the guy behind them hits a home run. And the Phillies go up 4-3. It was a bizarre moment. Even the announcers and the guy that hit the home run, he's like, I didn't think he was out of there. It just kept carrying out. He goes, matter of fact, I was just trying to get the bat on the ball, maybe even foul it off or whatever. And he said, It got up, and I was actually cutting my backyard listening to the Braves radio call, and they thought it was a fly ball to right field. Wait a minute, Acuna's going back.
1: He's back.
0: Oh, he's up against the wall. It's gone. Wow. And you're like, what?
1: Play again.
0: Yeah, the third and deciding game of that series is tonight if you're listening live on NBC at 7 p.m. Central. And that's the only wild card series that's still going on, because the White Sox swept the Astros. Now they play the Guardians. And then, I'm sorry, buddy. The Yankees swept the Red Sox. Now they play the Rays. And the Padres swept the Cubs. Now they play the Brewers. And that all starts Saturday. Mm-hmm. And the Dodgers are just sitting back waiting to see who comes to them on Saturday, either the Phillies or the Braves.
1: Wow.
0: So that'll happen today. And I don't know why I didn't know this. But college football.
1: Yeah.
0: I didn't realize that Auburn goes to Tennessee.
1: Yeah, I knew they played Tennessee.
0: Yep. That's a big game.
1: What time is that game?
2: 2:30, I think?
0: Yeah, I believe so. I think you're right. But some other big games. Notre Dame goes to North Carolina. You kind of go, maybe. Yeah. Belichick, we'll see. Notre Dame hadn't really been tested yet, so we'll see what goes on there.
2: That's at 11.
0: At Miami is at Clemson. And you think, well, Clemson, this, that, and the other. You just kind of wonder, okay, they're at Clemson. It's tough to play at Clemson.
1: Yeah,
0: we'll see. We've talked about Ohio State going to Iowa because that's where College Game Day is. We've discussed Alabama going to Mississippi State because that's where SEC Nation is.
1: Yeah.
0: Florida, you know, they've had the emotional wins, and they host Ole Miss, and they blow them out. Now they got to go to Missouri, and that's a tough place to play. So we'll see what happens there. But the big one is I didn't realize that Auburn was going to Knoxville and playing. I just didn't pay attention to it. Yeah.
2: And the Bama game is at 11.
1: 11 o'clock.
0: 11 o'clock.
2: Hey, real quick. Back to baseball.
0: The Junction.
2: Speedy, the White Sox defeated the Astros.
0: Yes.
2: Last night.
0: Yep.
2: To win game two.
0: Yep. 7-3.
2: Complete a 2-0 sweep.
0: Yeah, they swept
2: in the wild card series,
0: right,
2: which we talked about. It's best of three, so that's it.
0: They play the Guardians now.
2: Are you familiar with White Sox first baseman Munetaka Murakami? Are you familiar with him?
0: I don't know. Talk to
1: me
0: about
1: him. I believe
0: he's
1: Japanese.
2: Well, he is Japanese. I'm so sorry. I got to drink some
0: go
2: water.
0: Go ahead.
2: I'm so sorry. I got to
1: clear that up.
0: You know,
1: clear
0: what
1: up.
0: It is, it's the skeletons.
2: It's the skeletons in the closet.
1: They're grabbing
0: next
1: his
0: edition
1: throat.
0: Of Strange Encounters, he thought he was just putting FBI jackets on him. But little did he know.
2: Little did he know.
1: The red wig.
2: Here is Munetaka Murakami, White Sox first baseman, in his post-game interview.
1: I bet he goes by Taka.
2: Here he is. I've got audio as well, Speedy.
1: Oh,
0: yep, you're right.
1: Wait a minute. I am a Japanese! What is he, a samurai?
0: And was that J-Lo interviewing him?
2: That wasn't J-Lo.
3: Japanese!
2: Okay.
3: He said, I'm Japanese!
2: Yes,
1: I don't think that's what he said.
0: I think he said, I'm Japanese!
2: He screamed, I am Japanese. Yes, he did.
1: He did?
2: Yes, that's what he screamed.
1: We know you're Japanese.
2: Here's the whole...
1: Hey, that's a shocker.
3: He said, I am Japanese!
1: I am Japanese!
2: Here's the whole interaction here. He's speaking through a translator.
0: And so J-Lo's at what?
4: On a scale of 1 to 10, how's it going so far?
2: Translator.
3: 100.
0: 100.
2: Okay. And she's got another question.
4: How many champagne bottles have you opened so far?
3: 100.
2: 100 again.
0: 100. Okay.
1: That's all I know.
4: What does it mean just to be able to celebrate with this team?
3: I am Japanese!
1: That made no sense.
0: I wish I spoke Japanese. That'd be fun.
1: Yeah, what's funny, though, is the translator, he's got the goggles on, too, because of the champagne gets in your eyes.
0: Yeah.
1: He's right there to me.
0: Think about Otani's. 100! Think about the translators. They got to live a pretty cool life.
1: Oh, yeah.
0: Shohei's, of course, he started gambling.
1: Go gamble with his money.
0: Like you with Shohei Ohtani.
1: For millions.
0: I mean, you had it so good, buddy.
1: You did.
0: I mean, you're
1: in all over the country.
0: Even if it's like, as you know, a lot of
1: finest hotels.
0: Yeah, a lot of, you know, Japanese pitchers are in Major League Baseball. The interpreters even go out to the mound visits.
1: Oh, cool.
0: I mean, the interaction and the behind the scenes you get, that's got to be extremely neat.
2: Yes. All you have to do is know how to speak two languages.
0: That's it.
2: And plenty of people know how to do that.
0: Hey, and be honest. Be an honest dude.
2: Yeah.
0: You know, I mean,
1: don't steal his money and bet on go to Vegas.
0: Or not only that, but claim you're him.
1: Yeah.
0: And do that.
1: That's true.
0: Good gracious.
2: I forgot he was claiming. Here's another interview with him.
0: Oh, okay.
3: He's drunk.
2: I have no idea what he said.
0: He said he's drunk.
2: Oh, I'm drunk. He did say that. You're right.
0: He said, I'm either drunk or he's drunk.
3: No, yesterday, tomorrow. I don't speak English.
4: You don't need the translator. Congratulations, Bruno.
3: Thank you so much.
4: Hey, guys.
1: He's a rounder.
2: Yes, he's wild.
3: I am drunk.
2: He did say I'm drunk. I'm maybe hungover. No, not yesterday. Tomorrow. Sorry, I don't speak English.
3: I'm going to Crap Run Saturday.
1: You sound like the museum girl on Mr. Rogers.
3: I roll with Greg.
2: You sound like a Mr. Rogers character.
1: Yeah, the museum ground lady.
0: Can I hear him say I'm drunk one more time?
2: I'm drunk. You're right, by the way. That is what he's saying.
1: Speedy, you're good
2: at
1: interpreting drunk Japanese.
3: Same. Yeah, he's drunk.
0: No, he said he's drunk.
1: That's the interpreter.
0: Yes, the interpreter.
3: But he's drunk. Yeah.
4: Told me you didn't need him.
3: I'm drunk.
0: He's drunk. I'm drunk.
2: Yeah.
1: Everybody's
0: we're all drunk.
2: Okay.
0: And you know, the reason you ever had champagne in your eyes?
1: I have not. I haven't celebrated any victories like that. Yeah.
0: You have never had champagne in your eyes?
2: No, boy. Speedy, no.
0: She's a burner.
1: Buddy. I got sunscreen in my eyes.
0: Hey, let me tell you.
1: You know, and I got sunscreen in
0: it's like that. It's like that. You just think of the just sting in your eyes. You can't see. And it's that's funny because the lady that's interviewing them has goggles on, but she's got them up.
1: Yeah, they
0: and then she keeps wiping her eyes like she's in pain.
2: Was she drunk? I am Japanese.
0: I wish I could speak Japanese. Like I could take us to break right now.
2: I wish you were Japanese.
5: You
2: I wish you were Japanese,
0: like,
2: too.
0: Looking like I am.
1: Just like you do, except your eyes a little different.
2: Well, okay, great. Thank you, buddy.
6: It's time for break.
2: I do wish you were Japanese. I don't have a Japanese friend, you know. I've got a black friend. I don't have a Japanese friend. I need one.
0: You got look at me now. What about this? Look at me now.
2: We'll be right back.
7: Okay.
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0: as always, for being, you know, part of our day and welcoming us into whatever you're doing here on the Rick Burgess Show. We appreciate you so much. Rick and Sherry should be joining us at next hour. They're scheduled. He said it's kind of fluid right now. He's on the tour trying to get back on the ship, as Greg yawns, and with Oceana Allura. So hopefully he'll be with us here shortly. You know, yesterday, we're just kind of hopping around right now discussing different things. And yesterday, we...
1: You being Japanese.
0: And we... you're singing in the commercial break is hilarious.
1: I think I'm turning Japanese.
2: I really think so.
1: Yeah, I don't think you should.
3: I don't think you should sing that song.
2: It's a tribute to the people of Japan.
0: Adler, Greg, but he opens the door from going to get coffee. How is it, by the way?
2: It's really good.
0: Okay, good. And he is singing that song. Nobody's around.
3: Nope.
0: He's just walking down the hall.
2: That's early MTV.
0: I started laughing in the studio because I was I was doing something. And I could hear you.
2: You said you wished you were Japanese.
0: I do. I really do.
2: Just
0: for a little bit. I wish I could speak Japanese. I didn't say I wish I was Japanese.
2: Oh, I said I wished you were.
0: Oh, okay. Yeah, that's right. You wanted me to look Japanese.
2: Yes.
0: Okay.
3: That was like a mainstream hit on MTV. You can't do that song now. Like you can't
2: do it.
3: You couldn't release a song. I think I'm turning Chinese. You couldn't do that now.
2: You're probably right.
3: Yes, and that was like a mainstream hit on MTV.
2: Oh yeah. Ding, ding, ding,
3: ding, ding. All right, I'm sorry to jump around here. I just tracked Rick's ship, the Oceana Allura.
0: Yeah.
3: Yesterday we were talking about how they were in Montenegro.
2: Oh. Yeah. They made their way ran across the little area.
3: Yeah, they went straight across the Adriatic Sea, and now they're on the heel of the boot. I guess almost the Achilles.
0: Yeah.
3: Of the boot of Italy.
0: They are on the. That's perfect. I guess example of exactly where they are. They're on the Achilles of the heel.
3: And y'all, I'm going to zoom into this town. Just look at this old school town that they're in. Bari. That's the Allura. There and then so cool. I'm so glad this a listener sent
2: that
3: me the ability to track the ship like that.
0: That is kind of neat.
3: That is so neat. Okay,
0: so they're back. So he said by the time they get well, I see what you're saying, buddy. That's he didn't have Life 360. He doesn't know where Rick is.
3: I'm tracking the ship.
0: Yeah, I got you.
3: I'm not tracking Rick.
0: I understand.
2: You got tracking Rick.
3: All right. Wow.
0: But Rick said he's.
2: That don't look like Rick.
0: They've been on a tour and he's trying to get back in.
3: Okay.
0: Cool. Yesterday, we brought something up, and it was kind of in passing. And I didn't realize the magnitude of it until we really started looking at it. And then as the day progressed yesterday, more came out. Yeah. And I'm talking about this attack on the Fly Dubai flight. And
2: details are coming out now.
0: But my goodness. And then there was confusion on, okay, who was the attacker, co-pilot, pilot?
2: How'd
0: they get in the cockpit and all this kind of stuff?
2: Easy.
0: Well, Now there's a lot more out. The cockpit.
2: Here we go.
0: Was stop it, y'all. Please stop. Look at me. Please stop. This is very serious.
3: Hey, incredibly serious.
0: All right, so quit looking at me like that.
3: Okay.
0: Hey, look at me.
3: Okay.
0: Please stop.
3: Don't.
0: Okay. Please stop.
3: Okay. I'm begging you not to pause.
0: I'm not going
3: to
0: do this story. I'm just going to move on.
2: Just go ahead.
3: I'm begging you not to pause.
2: Please do it. All please. Right.
3: I was showing the footage.
2: I'm not going to look at you, I promise.
0: All right, straight up.
2: All right, I'm not looking.
0: All right, so the co-pilot allegedly stabbed the captain. Okay,
2: he was the terrorist.
0: Yes, and so that so we
2: captain was not in on
0: no,
2: it.
0: No, no, not a matter of fact.
2: So he got stabbed.
0: He's a hero. The captain is the pilot because he's getting stabbed. Okay, and he's got so much adrenaline going on, and he's in such a fight mode with his body, he's able to get on the intercom and say, "I need help." And then get the cockpit door open.
2: Yeah, because remember that was a question because they locked.
0: Yes,
2: you know, but he basically announces, "I need help up here,"
0: mm-hmm.
2: and then opens the door.
0: Yes, he. But despite his injuries, he managed to trigger the cockpit door release. Okay, and then that let the passengers
2: bust in,
0: and subdue the attacker, so they overpower this co-pilot that's wanting to. You know,
2: crashed
0: the plane because it was headed to Tel Aviv, and it was either crashed the plane there, or does he want to crash it there in Israel? Matter of fact, Israel Defense even they have been scrambled like fighter jets.
3: Yes,
0: and so despite all the injuries, the captain was able to manage the door release, and so that's how the passengers were able to get in. But this is what's even crazier. there were two pilots on board, and one's like a plumber.
2: And they were the ones that attacked. Now, why is he a plumber?
0: That's what he does for a living,
2: but he's also a pilot. Okay.
0: And so, anyway, after they were able to secure and restrain the attacker, the off-duty pilots on board took charge of the flight deck and diverted the plane for the safe emergency landing to the Dubai airport.
2: What are they doing with the guy they beat up? Are they, like, sitting on him?
0: The airport in Saudi Arabia. That's where they diverted and landed.
2: Okay.
0: But
2: you know what I'm saying? I mean, I wonder how they restrained him to keep, you know, to stop fighting and stabbing.
0: Well,
2: they just pile on top of him.
0: Yeah. Yeah. And so here's what's so crazy. This captain, the main pilot, he's like still in critical condition, has life-threatening injuries, obviously. Two of the guys that rushed the cockpit to go in there and subdue the co-pilot, one has lacerations on him and everything. The other has, I think, serious injuries. I think might have cracked or broke some ribs in the chest area, and so he's recovering. And then the co-pilot that was the attacker. He's still alive and fine, and now he's being held, obviously. But it's just, I didn't realize the magnitude of this and we had mentioned 27 to 30 children on board as well. But this was going to be a 9/11 type attack there in Israel. That's what the Israeli IDF is reporting, that this was an effort to crash the plane in Israel. There's more details out, and we just wanted to kind of, because we had questions
2: to
0: yesterday.
2: Respond.
0: Yeah.
2: You know what I'm saying? Because all of a sudden, the captain, you're like, what?
0: Yeah.
2: I mean, it sounds like they responded immediately.
0: But you think about, okay, the captain, he obviously is injured. The co-pilot's the one that was the attacker. So if there's not pilots on board that can help, get the plane stabilized and then divert the debris and then land, they're in a bind there.
3: Yeah.
0: So just wow.
3: Another little breakdown of it. So the flight was coming to Dubai from Israel. 2 hours after takeoff, and evidently a Muslim co-pilot told the pilot, Smit, who we've talked about, that he was going to rest a little bit, but then he had a pocket knife. Evidently, pilots are not as much security, I guess, on them. Stabbed him a bunch with that pocket knife. He thought he had won. He thought he had over. Evidently, he was shouting Allahu Akbar. And then at that point, there was like an extra button with the stab pilot's seat to open the door. Passengers rush in. One dude was even talking about, I play flight simulator. That's how I knew just to pull up. And that's what kept them from crashing into the ground immediately.
0: Wow. Oh, my goodness. Praise God.
2: How about that?
0: Yeah.
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1: Welcome in, and thank you so much for being with us here on the Rick Burgess Show. I am Speedy alongside Greg Burgess and Chris Eddie Van Adler. We're the Good Time Gang here on the Rick Burgess Show staff, Big Box Entertainment. Speaking of Rick Burgess, he and Sherry should join us as they are getting back to the ship, Oceana Allura, and it's been a great experience. They said they have got lots of stories. Lots of fans of the show. It's the fan cruise. 30-something fans on the show, from the show, were on the cruise. And so we'll get an update from Rick this hour, and he'll join us and hang out with us for the rest of the show. And from his Instagram pictures and Sherry's and the shorts he's wearing, and I can't imagine everything he'll break down, but can't wait for that. We've got a lot to discuss right out of the gate. Now, if you've missed the show, you've got archives and everything. You know the routine there. We've broke down a number of things, and Adler has told us that he has got a Halloween decoration being put up in his front yard that is from, is it X-Files?
2: Yes, it's from X-Files, the iconic television show from the 90s. Yes.
1: Okay, so if you missed that, that's last hour. That'll be referenced, I'm sure, throughout the rest of the week in October. This is his second year. Hit it from us last year.
2: I did, yeah.
3: You don't want to bring it up.
1: No, Skade. There was a story that we had yesterday that was mentioned in passing. I don't know if you remember this this Tennessee woman that was scheduled to be executed,
3: yeah.
1: And then I think the Supreme Court weighed in and
3: first woman since the 1800s.
1: Yeah. Do I have this right? There's been two failed attempts, and yeah. She's still alive?
2: Yes.
3: Yeah, they said
1: what?
3: That.
2: Yes. She's in the hospital right now.
3: But I don't know if she's conscious or doesn't say.
2: AP at this time is not having, does not have any information about her actual condition, but she is alive and being treated at a hospital after two doses of a lethal drug, where was it? Pentobarbital.
1: Okay.
2: Which is, like, they use it to induce medical comas. It slows down your brain and nerve activity. Two doses of it, and it didn't work. She was snoring a little
3: bit
2: of that.
3: She even asked him one time.
1: Wait, she was doing what? Okay.
2: And the governor halted it. He was like, whoa, yo, guys, two strikes and you're out.
3: And
2: we got to halt this, and they took her to the hospital.
3: She at one point, must have been early, asked, like, one of the people, is my arm supposed to feel this way or something?
2: She was saying, like, her vein feels like it's going to pop or something weird.
3: I don't know. They said they had the procedure for if it don't work, then do it again. But once they did the second, they didn't have a procedure for the third on what you're supposed to do. So they called it off and have suspended all of them for the rest of the year.
1: For what? Really?
3: Until they investigate on what happened.
1: So
3: and determine what happened, they've halted all the execution.
1: So where do we go from here?
3: I mean, do they do it, if they get it worked out and they do it again? Or do you go, hey, you had your chance?
2: I mean, the government can't do anything right.
1: Is she so demonic?
2: The government can't do a single thing right.
3: I'm telling you.
2: Speedy, say it again.
1: I'm just saying. I mean, is she so demonic they can't kill her?
3: I don't know. And I'm not. What was her? She obviously killed somebody.
2: She tortured and killed a girl.
1: It's awful.
2: When she was 18.
1: Yeah.
2: She had a horrible life. Also.
1: Yeah.
2: This murderer, evil woman.
1: Right.
2: She had a terrible upbringing. Her mom did drugs and drank while she was pregnant with her.
1: Mm.
2: She's had a horrible, terrible, horrible life. But she also did a terrible, horrible thing.
3: Yeah.
2: Krista Pike. She's now 50 years old. She spent 30 years on Tennessee's death row. After this attempted execution, why does everything keep messing up?
1: I know.
2: Does it seem just like
1: it does.
2: Every big
1: it does.
2: Thing can't go smoothly, can't go right, and then
1: right.
2: We have to enter into this world of, you know, this vague moral world? Like, why does everything keep messing up like this? It's just
1: right.
2: So weird. Especially this huge, high-profile case.
1: I know. So you guys do really good. Y'all have the mind of a good conspiracy theorist at times. Okay. Is there someone else? I mean, like, who is putting together the concoction here? Is there somebody that didn't obviously fully walk that out? And so what they were injecting her with was not the full dose or something, but they claim it was. There's something going on here. Obviously, probably what I said earlier is more of the truth there.
4: Because have we had this before where there's been two attempts and nothing works? I mean, has this ever happened before?
2: I don't know, but it does. It just feels so weird, especially with how high profile. I don't hear about people being put to death unless it's a high profile case like this. And it was high profile because it's a woman, mm-hmm. and that's odd.
3: The first one since the 1800s.
2: Right, right. And it's like, is this my conspiracy mind is going along with you, Speedy? And like,
4: what's going on here?
2: Did some anti-death penalty shenanigans occur?
4: Right, right. I mean, because she's been in prison for a long time, and I'm not saying there's somebody that's helping her or something. But there, that has to be on the table of what happened. Why are we here?
3: And she's still alive. How about if you thought you were being executed, and all of a sudden you wake up and you're in the hospital? That's weird.
4: Yeah. Yeah, exactly.
3: Going, y'all can't even do this right.
4: It just seems like whatever they used, and I'm not going to attempt like you did, Adler, to say it, that was not formulated correctly.
3: And it says the state's protocol calls for a secondary set of drug syringes to be administered.
2: Yes.
3: If the inmate is not deceased after the first. Protocol does not specify what should happen if it happened the second time. They didn't have a procedure like, okay, now we do this.
4: So we don't have a plan C, is what you're saying.
2: Yeah. Okay, so this is unprecedented because other people have had issues because the execution team failed to get a vein to administer the drugs. So that has been a failed execution, like medically failed execution.
4: Not this one, but before.
2: Happened seven other times.
4: Right.
2: Because they couldn't get a vein to administer the drugs.
4: Okay.
2: But no one has stayed alive after receiving the drugs.
3: Twice.
2: Twice.
4: Wow.
2: So this is unprecedented. Mm. They have curtains in the execution chamber, and twice they close the curtains because there's witnesses. This whole thing is such a weird thing.
3: Yeah, yeah, yeah.
2: Can we just not...
4: And please understand, everybody, this is a very evil person. She's tried to kill people in prison before. I mean, this is not, please.
3: Yeah, now she's on death row.
4: Now, the lethal injection should work, okay?
2: Right.
4: But there's all kinds of rumors coming out now. There's one that she asked for a firing squad because she was worried about this injection process. I don't know if that's true or not. You know, you got all kinds of rumors coming out. But it's just a bizarre story.
3: It took 30 years to get to this point?
4: Right. I know.
2: Right.
4: I know.
2: Our justice system is so stupid.
4: Are y'all in the process of if it is guilty and sentenced to death? Do you feel like we need to wait 30 years?
2: No,
3: I don't think so.
2: 30 is insane. I'm 40. I'm a man.
3: Yeah,
2: mess
4: right.
2: with me.
4: Yeah,
2: but no, we shouldn't be paying for this. We shouldn't be delaying these consequences because people see that. That's why the Clancy case. The Lindsey Clancy case is so important because people have to see that there are consequences for actions.
3: Yeah.
2: Not you can just get away with it because you were momentarily crazy for a second. That's bonkos. Yeah. We shouldn't even have that. That shouldn't even be a loophole in our legal system. Can we not find a vein? Evidently, it's happened before. A junkie on the streets can find a vein. Can we not get people that can find a vein?
3: Well, some have that are hard to find.
4: So
3: different people.
4: Do you think part of this could be that they didn't hit a vein, and so it just went into the tissue?
3: Maybe.
2: Yeah. Yes, it could be.
4: I mean that might be the problem.
2: Sure.
4: I don't know.
2: Do we have
3: some
2: like
3: people like?
4: I don't know what I'm talking about. I don't know. Maybe
3: veins,
4: you medical folks.
3: When she
4: know.
3: Has, they have to put an IV in her.
4: Oh, yeah.
3: They have to call everybody in there, and everybody takes a shot at it. Mm-hmm. Oh, maybe I can do it. Some people have veins that are hard to hit.
4: You know, my dad, when he went through the issues he was with being anemic and all that, that you know, obviously his veins were, they couldn't really find one. They had to bring like some 5-star in.
3: Yeah.
4: You know, like hey, go get Earl. Tell him to come down. We got us one, and they came in and.
3: Yeah, that's why it
4: like
3: this.
4: Finally someone could find one, but good gracious, this is just a crazy story. So
2: somebody texted, why don't we just use what we use for animals? It's painless and it's humane, and I kind of agree. I was there with I put my dog down this year, and it was quick.
4: He was
2: gone real quick. I was like, whoa, that was 60 seconds.
4: Yeah,
2: and we're boy, was it quick.
4: Yeah,
3: yeah.
4: All right, we'll take a break. We'll be right back. What a bizarre story.
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0: Rick Burgess Show. What's up, Speedy? Greg Adler here. Rick should join us this hour on Oceana Allura. And, you know, a lot of you right now are probably enjoying the show on your buyraycon.coms right now.
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0: 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All right, we were just discussing last segment this failed attempt, multiple failed attempts to execute the woman in Tennessee, and then the governor stepped in and said, "Hey, everybody, whoa. Send her to the hospital." Text Nation and emails, y'all are just slamming us with different ideas what might have happened. Not slamming us as getting on us, I'm just saying bombarding us with text messages on what you think it is.
2: Also, and it is the same drug, by the way.
0: That Adler brought up the fact that he had just had to put down his dog Kevin, and it was a tough situation, but what they used, Kevin was out, and I've had to do the same thing with my dog years ago, Millie.
1: Yeah.
0: I had to do the same thing, and it was just an awful experience, but it worked.
2: Yeah.
0: So what's going on here?
2: Right.
0: And there's different ideas. Obviously, one of them is they didn't hit the vein. And you, those of you in the medical field can jump in on that. But the other is whatever they used was not what they said it was.
1: Which is probably highly unlikely.
0: I would think so, too. But or is somebody in the group sympathizing with her and anti what they're doing and wants this to be a failed attempt, so she's not put down,
2: right?
0: Not executed. I don't know.
1: I think
0: I think everything's on the table right now.
2: Right, right. It's just,
0: but how do you screw up? Is what I'm saying.
2: Yeah.
0: How do you screw up? Not find a vein.
1: Yep.
0: Not the dose is not correct.
1: Her lawyer had tried to say beforehand, I may have read that wrong, that she had a problem with veins busting and stuff, and was saying that it wasn't a good idea anyway. So
0: that's why she didn't want it.
1: Because
0: she
1: know.
0: Had requested a firing squad, apparently.
1: Oh, is that right?
0: That's what I heard. But again, you don't.
1: Weird story.
0: Who knows?
2: Right.
1: I don't know.
2: And like this is such a high profile case. This is something you can't mess up. I mentioned how high profile it was. The legal battle. This went all the way to the U.S. Supreme Court.
0: Oh yeah, they had to weigh in.
2: And they allowed the at the 11th hour, they allowed the injections to occur.
1: It took them 30 years to get there.
2: Right.
0: Let me ask you a question. Should there be, in y'all's opinion, should every state have their own execution process?
1: Or do they? Isn't it like that?
0: Yeah, that's what I'm saying.
2: Yeah.
0: Should that take place like it currently is? Or should there be one hub when it's time for an execution, they go there? You know what I'm saying? It's like, okay, we transport, but maybe that's dangerous to have to do all that, transporting prisoners and all that. I'm sure there's things there that could go wrong. So maybe that's not the best case. But well, I know Texas doesn't get it wrong, is what I'm saying.
2: Right. Yeah. Texas
1: is pretty good at it.
2: Texas knows how to do it. Let's just say this though. We could see how goofy some of these states get and at times how goofy the federal government gets. So if we can make something a state rights issue, I kind of am these days leaning that way. Make it a state's rights thing, because then at least we can fix it on a local state level if something is wrong or if people are trying to get rid of it or if people are trying to allow it, whatever it may be. Mm-hmm. I am a big state's rights guy, so when in doubt, I tend to lean that way, Speedy. But boy, mm-hmm. some states are getting it right and some states are not, and that goes for a lot of things.
0: All right, Text Nation is really hitting us with a lot of information here. They're saying it could have been they blew the vein, like Greg, you alluded to. It's hard to find a vein if that makes sense, if that's the case. Someone here in research this says the same doctor that oversaw this injection also was the overseer of another failed injection attempt back in May. Don't know if that's true or not.
1: Yeah.
0: Is that true?
2: The doctor involved in, I think it's Tony Carruthers' botched execution. It's the same one. Same doctor.
0: We're getting tons of those. I'm sitting here reading the text.
2: Somebody on the YouTube channel said, just strap her to the chair and light her up.
0: Yeah, Mr. Sparky.
2: Hey, guys.
1: The yellow mama.
2: Please don't electrocute me.
1: As long as they wet the sponge, you'll be all right. You saw the green mile.
0: Right. Yeah.
2: And if you do, please don't forget to wet that sponge.
1: Yeah.
2: Gallows me or, just light me up. Mm-hmm. With a revolver, please don't electrocute me. I do not want, because I feel like I'd be able to feel that for a little while.
1: That may be the most intimidating.
2: That's a rough one.
0: Yeah, that's a rough one. Yeah, it is. Yeah. It is.
2: I don't want that.
0: I would think with the advancements we have in the world right now, and there are so many, and certain areas are ahead of others, we could get this right.
2: Yes.
0: To go ahead and not be in this position. But the governor stepped in and said, okay, you have failed twice. Let's just get her to the hospital.
1: We don't have
0: a
1: procedure for that. So,
0: I wonder if she gets to the hospital and she's out, I mean, what are we doing? Giving it 30 days and trying again?
1: Yeah, we just going to watch her see if she comes back alive.
0: Is this her way of not getting...
1: I mean, right now, is she sitting there up in the bed looking around? Right, I mean, is she?
2: There has not been a report on her condition right now. The last we know is that she was snoring. So that means not dead.
0: Yeah, right. So we have different ways. We have firing squad.
2: Right.
0: We have lethal injection. We have drink a concoction. Okay.
1: Yeah.
0: We have gas chamber.
1: Yeah.
0: Right. We've got all kinds of ways. What has everybody determined this is the best way?
1: Lethal injection. Yeah, I think so. I think the states offer alternatives.
2: Why don't we send her to Canada? Because they're now advertising advertising assisted suicide.
0: They send her
2: to Canada.
0: Yeah,
2: they're putting people down like dogs all the time.
1: Business out of it.
2: If you had a bad day, go to Canada.
0: Right. Yeah, no, you're right. Somebody said call in Michael Jackson's doctor.
1: Oh, yeah. That's a good
2: call
1: one.
2: Michael Jackson's doctor.
0: Or should there be, instead of, I know this would be a pretty busy person, but instead of multiple, should there be a one doctor, the executioner that just travels the country and goes, I got this.
1: I've done it enough. Well, maybe.
0: All right, we'll take a break. We'll be right back. Sorry to cover this. It's a pretty downer, but
2: it is a downer. It's a huge downer.
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1: That's right, it is the Rick Burgess Show. I am Speedy alongside Greg Burgess, Chris Eddie Van Adler, Good Time Gang here, part of the Big Box staff, and we thank you for being with us each and every day. 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Oceana, Allura, the crews, the fan crews, they're on it now, getting back to the ship from a tour, and so we're kind of, it's just kind of fluid, so we'll get, they'll join us when they can, obviously. 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You have October 9th in Huntsville, the Von Braun Civic Center, Mark C. Smith Concert Hall. That's October 9th. And then you have October 16th at

0: the Historic Lyric Theater downtown Birmingham. That one, the Birmingham show, much smaller theater, and that is, if it's not sold out, it's probably a handful of tickets left. So that's going to be a hard sellout once it gets here. The concert hall, obviously a bigger venue, still some good seats left, but those are going too, so check that out. We have got a lot happening that day. It's going to be fun to be up there and see all of you. If you have the premium tickets on the week of, you should get an email midweek on, okay, here's what you do, here's when you report. But the meet and greet's 5 to 6, and then the show starts at 7 local time. And Drew Knowles, a good friend of mine, the Knowles family, his son and JC were teammates at UAH where they play baseball. I called on him to help work the meet and greet. So he and some friends are going to be working the meet and greet. Uh-huh. So, yeah, because, you know, you need a good four people, somebody to work the line, take pictures, you know, get phones back, give the goodie bags and all that. So I want to thank the Knowles family for that and Drew and everybody for stepping up. It's going to be fun. Going to be a fun night.
1: Yep.
0: Going to be a fun night. Little angst from all the band members that y'all – we'll remember actually what to do, but I think you'll be sharp. Y'all are gamers.
2: Yeah, we got to keep running that.
0: Yeah, the sound check that day is going to be pretty crucial.
2: It is.
1: Yeah. It will be.
0: Yeah, and Adler's guitar not working. That's not part of the national anthem.
1: No,
0: We don't do a comedy bit on the anthem.
2: No, it's really not trying to at all.
0: No, matter of fact, the panic on your face the first time was to everyone. You know,
2: that said it.
0: Yeah. It did. That was something. Yeah,
2: it was
0: 9/11
2: too. I was for months. I was like running the national anthem on guitar. I'm like, it's gonna be a special moment.
0: It's gonna be a special 25th
2: moment, anniversary of 9/11.
0: Yeah,
2: I walk out there in an Uncle Sam suit.
0: Yeah,
2: don't forget that. Guitar doesn't work. 1,000 people looking at me like, hey buddy, what you gonna do?
0: Yeah,
2: and so I just sang it, and they sang it with me, and it was actually a special moment. So there you go.
1: Then the next week, did the same thing.
0: Do y'all forget that that Arnold Schwarzenegger was the governor of California?
2: Yes.
0: Do y'all forget that?
2: Yeah,
0: because I do.
2: Yeah,
0: I do.
1: How many terms did he do?
2: Two.
0: I think was it two?
1: Yeah, I think it was.
0: Guys, I remember when he was telling us to close the curtains.
1: Yes.
0: Do you remember that one? And Adler here on 9. There's a movie trailer out. Did you say he's going to actually play Santa in it?
2: Yes.
1: What?
2: Yes.
1: Santa with an accent?
0: How old is Arnold now?
2: Good question. But, we were right. He did do two terms.
0: All right.
2: His age is currently 79.
1: And we've discussed this before. He's the only actor who, even though his characters are not from Austria, he has never done anything about his accent. Mm-hmm. He just plays the character with that accent.
0: Yep, that's it.
1: You know, there's so many actors that speak with an American accent, and then you see them in an interview and they have a British accent.
0: Right.
1: It's real.
0: Which to me
1: Arnold
0: is
1: Arnold was
0: really
1: never
0: impressive.
1: Required to, like, whatever character he's playing.
0: Yeah.
1: You know, and they're not all from Austria, I can tell you that. They just don't, they just ignore the fact that he sounds that way.
0: Mm. You know, it's always impressed me too with vocal cords is that someone can talk with an accent, but we all sing the same pretty much.
1: Yeah, they do.
0: You don't sing with an accent?
1: Yeah, I think they do it on purpose.
0: You do what on purpose?
1: Don't sing with an accent. Just like the actors don't talk with an accent.
0: Oh, really? That's just not natural? Like when you start to sing, sing?
1: I don't know. Unless you want it to be, so you can be international. Hmm. I've heard some songs with accent.
0: Oh, have you?
1: Yeah, not many.
0: Okay. Well, you hear things I don't because y'all are musicians. So.
1: Yeah, I just figured it was just like the actors.
0: Mm-hmm.
1: If you want to be big in America, you get rid of the accent.
0: Okay.
2: Mm-hmm.
0: Well, back to this Arnold movie.
1: Everybody but Arnold. Arnold, as an actor, was never required to work on his accent.
2: He never was, Greg.
1: He's been the same since the first one, Conan the Barbarian.
2: Still struggling.
1: Even though he didn't really speak in that one, I don't think.
0: Yeah, but you are correct. He keeps his accent, does not change
1: like I say, the character he's playing, they're not always from Austria, even though that's what he sounds like.
2: Yeah, they never explain, like, why does Dad have that accent? They never
1: jingle all the way.
2: Right.
1: That's perfect. Yeah. I mean, they never acknowledge that he has that accent.
2: Well, he's back with another one.
1: So
2: guys.
1: He's going to be Santa with that accent.
2: Yes.
0: All right. So what we got here?
2: The name of the movie that's coming out with Arnold Schwarzenegger as Santa is called The Man with the Bag. The Man with the Bag.
1: Is that a man?
2: It's coming to
1: Merry Christmas.
2: It's coming to Prime Video. Okay, so it's an Amazon joint.
1: What would you like to flick off the ball?
2: And it's December 2nd. Y'all want to see a quick
1: I do.
0: Part of the trailer? Whatever doesn't get us in trouble.
1: Yep.
0: You go for it.
2: I think we'll be all right. All right, here you go.
3: This Christmas,
4: my bag was stolen by a very naughty elf.
3: The world will know him as...
4: I'm Santa Claus.
3: Oh. The man with the bag.
4: I'm back.
3: December 2nd.
1: Same accent. Did you hear it?
0: Yes. And I got to tell you.
1: He's been doing this a long time, too. He's been the governor. He's been in millions of movies.
0: And I'm going to tell you, I like him as an actor. I watch his movies.
1: I know. It's just funny, though. He gets a pass. He's the only one. I'm sorry. Your character's not from Austria, but you can sound that way.
0: I see the actor that plays Reacher is in it.
1: Oh, is it?
0: Yeah.
2: Yeah,
0: What's his dude's name?
2: Yeah, yeah. Reacher. Reacher
1: guy that beat up his neighbor.
0: Yeah. Wow.
2: Alan Richardson. Alan, I hate America and Donald Trump Richardson. Right. Yeah, and my neighbor's Richardson.
1: Yes. And so I don't like my neighbor either.
2: And I promise and I've never done steroids, Alan Richardson.
1: Never. Yeah.
2: I'm clean as they come. Okay, pal.
0: Yeah. Okay, so that's coming out this year. Interesting. What are y'all? We've had this discussion, but. Are you and Aaron still into this we're watching classic movies thing?
2: You know, we finally finished Lonesome Dove. It took us 2 months.
1: That's pretty.
2: But boy, that is good. That was a great series. It just shows you the decline of what's on TV now because it was fantastic. It was so good. Tommy Lee Jones is amazing. Yeah. Duvall is amazing.
1: Sure. Yeah.
2: And I hadn't seen it honestly since I was like very very young.
1: Yeah.
2: And so to watch it again, boy.
1: What's next on the list?
2: They just romanticize the West, and then they just rip it right from you in that final act when everybody's got, you know, a cut that won't heal, and people are getting bit on the face by a cotton mouth, and Indians are killing you, you know?
1: Right.
2: But boy, wow, Lonesome Dove. It was so good.
0: Yes,
2: I mean, and the ending of it, the dialogue. All of it, the shots are so good. Yeah. Now everything is edited so stupidly because they know that a lot of people that are watching TV are also on their phone.
0: Mm-hmm.
2: So it's just like it's just edited and shot and written for the lowest common denominator and terrible.
1: And the deal where we jump back and forth and modern to what's happened in the past. No show starts a story and just tells it.
0: I hate when they jump around.
1: We start at the end, then all of a sudden there's something we're watching on. Apple now, I can't think of what it's called, but this guy's daughter got kidnapped and all this.
0: Finding Jacob?
1: No. But anyway, so it gets all the way to the last two episodes, and now we're back to what started the whole story.
2: Oh, they always have to do that.
1: Yeah, and we're like, well, you could have done that at the beginning.
0: Yeah.
1: I'm just saying, that's all people do now. You will not get one that's straight up, start, I finish.
0: Right.
2: Is it last seen?
1: Yep.
0: Yeah, okay, that's a good one.
1: Yeah.
0: Okay.
1: But do you know, and then all of a sudden we're back, and we show what happened. I get it.
0: Yeah. So when it comes to Christmas movies, and this was one of Bubba's favorites, Jingle All the Way, Arnold and Sinbad.
1: Yeah,
0: I'll watch it. It's funny. It's cute. I like it.
1: It's all right.
0: Will you go classics with Aaron though when it comes to Christmas movies, or will you use
1: Miracle on 34th Street? And
0: oh
1: all that?
0: Yeah,
1: the original.
2: Oh, yeah,
0: definitely. Is that during that time? Will you go back? Because you just started it this year, so this.
1: Wonderful,
0: you
1: it's a wonderful
0: gone into the
1: life.
0: Holidays,
2: you're
0: watching
2: right.
0: Classics.
1: It's a Wonderful Life.
2: It's a Wonderful Life. Come on,
1: which is really not. Well, I guess it is.
2: So you don't like It's a Wonderful Life.
1: Right? Die Hard.
2: Die Hard. Definitely, I'll watch Die Hard.
1: Not a Christmas movie. Yeah,
2: Die Hard is clearly a Christmas movie.
1: Yeah, it's got a tree in it.
2: There's a man with ho ho ho written on his corpse shirt.
1: Does it bother you that he's barefooted the entire time?
2: No, that makes it so much cooler. Right. It humanizes him.
0: Right?
2: Are you kidding me? That's an amazing movie.
1: I keep wanting him to get a pair of shoes. Yeah.
2: I know.
1: I feel
0: so
1: bad
0: bad
1: for him.
2: His
0: so
2: feet
0: badly.
2: Are so messed up.
1: Yeah.
0: Oh yeah.
1: Oh my I mean,
0: goodness,
1: who is he? Roll Tide Willie.
0: You're right. Yeah, when he Roll Tide Willie, that glass would just it would just crumble to his feet.
2: He'd be walking on sand. Afterwards.
0: Yeah. How about when he's picking that glass out of the bottom of his face?
2: He's like, see, that's what made it so good. It humanized him. It turned him. It made him weak, and he's like, oh man,
1: I had to overcome it.
2: Yeah, and then you go to the later diehards, and he's like flipping cars over. It's like the Fast and Furious. They started out as street racers,
1: yes,
2: mm-hmm. and somehow they ended the series as like. Spies that could hack into satellites.
1: Yeah.
2: How did Ludacris learn to be a hacker? Okay.
1: Yeah.
2: When did that happen?
1: Yeah, he was a street racer.
2: Yes.
0: But he was always the tech guy. Always.
2: Oh, okay. Always a tech guy.
1: Yeah, everybody knew that.
0: All right, we'll take a break. We'll be right back. But yeah, you need to be thinking about what classics you're going to watch.
2: Rambo is probably my new favorite Christmas movie.
0: Here we go.
1: That's a great
2: When he breaks out of the sheriff's office, you can see there's a Christmas tree in the background.
1: That's true.
2: Count.
0: So you're trying to make Greg mad.
2: It count.
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0: Greg and Adler. We're going to close out this hour with unscreened phone calls, 888-6-BIG-VOX, 888-624-4869. If you want to join in all the fun, play nice. Make sure you got a good, you know, good reception there, and we can understand you. Speak clearly, and don't try to impress Greg with being vulgar. That's just kind of how we play want to continue this. 888-64-4869. You know, I cannot believe, you know, with it being October, now all of the Oktoberfests are starting, and you know, you got all kinds of stuff.
1: It is Oktoberfest time.
0: Oh, yeah, you got all the festivals
1: starting.
0: I wish
1: you wore them clothes and got out there and danced.
2: Oh, by the way, somebody needs to wake up the lead singer from Green Day.
1: Oh,
2: wake me up when September ends.
1: You're right, by the way.
2: Somebody call Billy Joe Armstrong. Billy Joe. It's time to wake up, brother. Yeah. September has ended. Also, why do you hate America?
1: Yeah. And I got another question for you, too.
0: But all the pumpkin patches now are starting. You know, now
1: it is.
0: Pumpkin.
1: Yeah, the kids will get field trips, and we'll be pumpkin patching all we want to.
0: I was talking to Jamie, the owner of Helena Hollow. You know, that's a huge deal, and people come from all over to go there. They're open on the weekends in October.
1: And I like that old pumpkin patch.
0: No, they'll crank open Friday, and fired up and ready. But I'm like, wow, it's a busy time for y'all. And he's like, yep, it is. HelenaHollow.com, the website, but they do a great job too, and it's right there down the road. I mean, we literally pass that when I'm going to Terry's parents. Yeah. It's that close.
1: You get out and get a pumpkin.
0: And, you know, that's who provided when we did the bull. That's who provided the setup out there.
2: That's right. Oh, that's right. Yeah. The bull that we rode.
0: Yeah.
1: That's true.
0: No, we did. It was a mechanical bull. Keep telling people we're riding bulls.
2: My shoulder still hurts.
1: That was one rank
2: bull. From riding that bull, my shoulder's killing.
1: You know, and it was a rank one. Yeah.
0: All right, let's jump out to the phones. 888-6-BIG-VOX. Y'all play nice. Unscreen phone calls, you're live. Go ahead.
3: How y'all doing, fellas?
4: Doing good.
2: Howdy, howdy.
3: All right, boys. Well, I've been on Adler. I done called him about three times. I know Adler's about 55 now, but he's still supposed to be the one that's connected to the youth. And why do you guys not on TikTok, man? I see so many people asking for lives just through TikTok. That's what they're watching every morning. Y'all just need to get y'all account. It takes like 1,000 followers. It takes y'all like 5 seconds to be able to go live. Stream it every day.
0: TikTok, they say that's where it's at.
2: I know. You're right. I'm not on TikTok. I tend to avoid TikTok. I'm afraid of the Chinese hacking. But, you know, we've been working with Blaze, and they have advocated for us to be live on YouTube. I don't think that means we can't be live anywhere else, but that is what they want us and have wanted us to focus on, but you're right.
0: Does he want us to be live on TikTok or just have a TikTok account?
2: He wants us to be live.
0: Okay.
2: And you make a great point. You make a great point, and I agree. And I really, I should make it happen. It's on me. I should make that happen. You're absolutely
0: look at him
2: right.
0: In there. Well, it's just because of them skeletons.
2: And frankly, I'm not a big tech guy. I really am not. I don't really enjoy technology.
0: You just play one on TV.
1: Bad news for you.
2: I know, right. And it's what I deal with all the time. And so just to keep us live on YouTube, I struggle to do that. And so, but no, you're right, sir. You're right.
0: Yeah. Oh, I know. I'm not
1: so
0: that.
1: You're right.
0: Look, I play one for my parents, though. It's like I'm at the geek counter with my parents. And I'm like, I think I know this. I'm not sure, Mom, Dad.
2: Mm-hmm.
0: But yeah, this tech stuff continues to grow. All right, more calls. Unscreen, what's up?
5: Hey guys, what do y'all think about the Alabama Crimson Tide this year?
0: You know, I haven't.
1: Speedy
0: followed
1: said
0: them.
1: They better look out this weekend.
0: No, I did not say that. I've seen
1: it's a little early.
0: Early. Yeah, I've seen bits and pieces of the games.
1: They got potential. They're playing good defense.
0: They're 4-0. I know that.
1: Early. A little early for we know.
0: You can't be better than 4-0, Greg.
2: Right.
1: No, you can't.
0: Not right now, you can't.
2: They had been struggling with starting slow, but that was not the case their last game. So maybe they've gotten over that.
0: Yeah. 888-6-BIG-VOX, what's going on? Unscreen phone calls.
6: Hey, good morning. How you guys doing today?
0: We're doing great.
6: Hey, I was going to ask, this might be a question for when Rick gets back, but, you know, he went on Oceana for the cruise. How come not like picking Carnival or Royal Caribbean? Was there any specific reason? Do you guys know why Oceana was the pick?
0: Well, Oceana,
1: they picked us.
0: It was a sponsorship partnership type deal, and they run advertising on the show. It's a high-end cruise line, and everybody that's gone on the Oceana cruise brags on it. Even Dr. Dudney was like, are y'all really doing something with them? And it's been a great partnership, and so that's why they were chosen. It was a good opportunity for us and our syndicator and everybody involved, good network advertising. But also it was a product that we weren't afraid to promote because they do such a good job. And they seem to be having a blast right now.
2: Less people on the boat. It's just a different approach to cruising.
0: It is.
1: But we didn't go, let's have a cruise on the show and let's see who we want to use. It wasn't like that.
0: No, right. It wasn't. 8886 Big Vox trying to squeeze in a few more before the break. What's up? Unscreen phone calls.
4: Hey, y'all. This is Rachel from Indiana. How are you doing?
0: We're doing great.
4: Good. I am so excited. I lived in Alabama for 2 years for my husband's job.
0: Okay.
4: And then we moved back home, but I listen to y'all all the time. And so I just keep listening to you now in the mornings when I'm driving to work. And
0: awesome.
4: I have roped my good friend Vanessa into coming down with me to see y'all in Birmingham on the 16th. I'm so excited.
0: Oh, that's going to be fun. Wow. Hey, that's going to be an awesome night.
4: Oh, we're so excited. We are totally like Lucy and Ethel or Thelma and Louise. We are always up for a good time. But I live down near the coast when I was down there. I've never spent time in Birmingham, so I want to know what we should do while we're there.
0: Oh, there's a lot to do in Birmingham
1: while
0: you're
1: here.
0: The food's
1: outstanding.
0: The food is. And I don't know, are you guys this way whenever you make a road trip? And we can't wait to meet you or see you. Whenever y'all make a road trip, do y'all try to eat? Like not a chain, but something that's like specific to that city.
1: It doesn't always work out, but that you kind of go in with that. This is what I like.
0: But we
1: say.
0: Have a lot of that here.
1: Oh,
0: you know what I mean? Or you know, like just Central Alabama type stuff. So email us and we'll give you some great ideas. But there is a ton to do here. There really is, and it'd be a fun weekend too. Cannot believe it's almost here. You know, we were counting down the cruise, and now the cruise is wrapping up, and we'll be back on tour week. And we still have one family four pack to give away. We'll probably scramble that today and announce tomorrow or later today, depending on how quick they get back to me. Another family four pack for the Huntsville show, and so be looking for that. We've had a number of winners, and all of you are excited about a big night coming up October 9th in Huntsville and October 16th in Birmingham. So it's gonna be fun. And come on down, road trip with your best friend. That's gonna be fun.
1: Yeah, that's fun.
0: All right, we'll take a break. We'll be right back. We got a fresh hour, and we're kind of fluid with when Rick will join us, but it could be next hour. We'll see. Don't go anywhere. 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

0: You sound good singing that.
1: You like that?
2: Yeah, I worked on it.
0: Here comes Adler.
3: And your twerking is great, Greg.
1: Yeah, how you like that?
0: Good. We start a brand new hour. And we thank you for being with us. Rick Burgess Show is

0: two this hour.
1: Ooh, he's got a segment.
0: Was that uncontrollable?
2: Yeah.
0: Is that just uncontrollable?
2: Yeah, hit him with the ooh.
1: I got to jab him a little.
0: Real quick, though. Are you ready? Are you ready?
3: Welcome
1: home. How about that? Okay.
0: We have a lot to hit here as we get ready for this hour. As I said, Rick will join us segment two. We have a lot to update. Just his pictures, just that is a conversation, and these 5-inch seam shorts that he's wearing.
1: I'm sure wearing those.
0: I don't know. And like there's a question: does he shave his legs? But I don't think he does.
1: I'm kind of like Gary. My leg hair just wore
0: picture
1: off.
0: Picture my legs in those shorts he was wearing.
2: Wow.
1: Ooh, that'd be
2: skies
1: good.
2: Out, thighs out.
0: Yeah, yeah. So there's even people that have AI'd him and Daisy Dukes. With
1: I ain't
0: that,
1: seen so. It in shorts like that since the 80s playing basketball.
2: They're back in.
0: It is kind of funny how that all works. Oceana Allura, the fan cruise, that's what they're on right now. And coming off a tour, getting back on the ship, and he's getting connected, ready to go.
2: Look at that view. That's unbelievable.
0: It really is. It's like something in a picture, and there he is. That's his
1: fault. Gary said he really wasn't there, remember?
2: Right.
0: We do have to let Rick know about that.
1: He saw him at Lake Mitchell.
0: He said, how do we know he's really there? He could get those off the internet.
1: Yeah, he ain't there.
0: He's really at the farm,
1: hanging out.
0: Now, Gary would know if that's the case.
2: No, what am I doing there?
0: Yeah.
1: What are you doing?
0: As I am getting ready to try to relocate my parents, pray for me.
1: Good job, buddy.
0: And we're trying to,
1: enjoy. All I can say is enjoy.
0: Huntsville is an amazing city. It really is, and it's been really good to this
1: family.
0: You
1: thought about marrying it?
0: Yeah. But they're now because of the fact that, Reese isn't working up there anymore. JC's not in school there anymore. I mean, they're the only thing up there. Everybody else is in Central Alabama or the Gulf Coast.
1: So let's bring them on.
0: And if anybody has aging parents, you like them close.
1: Location's good.
0: I mean, we don't want anything bad to happen. But if something was to happen, the best case scenario, I'm 2 hours from them.
1: Yeah,
0: by the time I get in the car, get down. And I've got a lot of friends that are there that can jump into action. And it's awesome to have them call me on some of the people that just take care of them as far as pest control and HVAC. It's just all good people, but they need to be closer to
1: us. Yeah, I know.
0: Well, because of that, now we're starting to piddle on storage and hey, what all you got? And my mom.
1: What are we donating?
0: Yeah, yeah. But my mom, she doesn't want, everything has sentimental value to her.
1: Oh, yeah.
0: Oh, no, we can't throw that away. Oh, no, we can't throw that away.
1: You end up just moving it out of one storage into another one.
0: Yeah, but I'm like, well, mom, we're looking for one level. And probably going to try to relocate them down to Clanton.
1: Yeah.
0: And we're looking for one level, which we have found, much smaller, which is what you need.
1: Yeah.
0: So we can't keep everything. Well, we got to keep that. Well, one of the things that she keeps saying.
1: You can't throw that away.
0: One of the things she keeps saying, and it's kind of sad because it's gone away, is everything is, we used to, when we were hosting, we'd host parties and we fine china or this table is here and we would host here and we would take turns and we would host here. And I started thinking about something because the conversation has always been about hosting, but that's what you did back then.
1: That's true.
0: You had people over to the house and you hosted get togethers. Mm-hmm. And now that's really kind of a dying.
1: They even had like clubs where they'd all go to a different house and play cards.
0: Yeah, yeah, yeah. And it's kind of funny because I was watching Jesse Waters on Fox News. I don't get to see him a lot, but I did see this one segment, and he's like actually hosting parties at your house. Home entertaining is at an all-time low.
1: Oh yeah,
0: and it's
1: I can't even think of last.
0: Like if you're hosting home entertaining, dinner party hosting, all that has been on a decline, and it's at an all-time low historically. And
1: used to be the thing.
0: Oh, it used to be the thing. Yeah, and that's the conversation we always have with my mom is that, we would host this, and Mary and James, their best friend, they would come over, and then we'd have people over, and then we'd go over there. And every now and then during college football season, you host. But the story that Jesse Waters was talking about was, well, first of all, and Rick even talked about this when Sherry was hosting, people are terrible about commitment. Yeah. You know, if you're going to host, it's expensive. You know what I mean? If I'm hosting a party, I gotta have food. I gotta have this, and then everybody is slow to let you know if they're coming.
1: Yeah,
0: and then they either ghost you.
1: That, yeah.
0: Or they like, I don't know, they just the last second claim they can't make it. And now you've spent all this money on hosting and nobody hardly shows up.
3: Right.
1: Yes.
0: And not only that, but because of this, and I'm holding up my phone, this is the new entertainment. Is this phone and the couch.
1: Yeah. And people go away, even with a room full of people.
0: Yeah, and people are just like, they're more inclined to just stay at home and go,
1: let's
0: I don't want to go
1: you
0: anywhere.
1: Did get a little gathering going. Yeah. A few people showed up. Look around.
0: Yeah.
1: They'll be over on their phone.
0: Oh, yeah. Yeah. You know, you're right. Even at a party, they're on their phones.
1: Yeah.
0: And see, back then, they didn't have that competition when my parents and I was young, and they were a young couple.
1: Yeah, on the weekends, they'd host their friends.
0: They didn't have phones and the internet to fight with. So hosting a party and entertaining each other, that was part of the fun.
1: Yeah.
0: That's how they interacted with each other. Now you can look on the internet or social media and be entertained by everybody's fake world. They try to say they live.
1: Yeah.
0: You know,
3: I go back and forth.
1: Exciting world.
0: Yeah.
3: I go back and forth. Part of me wants to just live in the woods and never talk to nobody. Never.
1: You got the look.
3: And part of me, I'm like, come on over.
1: Yeah.
3: I'm gonna. I'm doing wings. Let's go.
1: Oh, right. Now that you got the green egg.
3: Yeah.
1: Hey, got it.
3: That's been
1: Halloween
3: nice.
1: Gathering. Since you're decorating. Be a good time for a Halloween gathering with some wings out of the big egg.
3: Well, oh, yeah. I generally do a Christmas party.
0: Yeah.
3: Or maybe even around Thanksgiving. Because a lot of friends come back into town to see their parents who still live here. A lot of times I'll do a Thanksgiving party, one Thanksgiving party, and then a Super Bowl party.
1: Yeah. He's always liked that.
3: That's kind of been my thing. And then besides that, I don't really try. I mean, I'll send a couple texts to some neighborhood parents. If I do the blow up water slide in the side yard,
0: just let them know.
3: I'm like, hey, we got the. If your kids are bored, we got burgers and we got the blow up slide. If anybody's bored, They don't give me much on that.
0: Right.
3: Maybe because I'm not that likable. Hey, I get it.
1: Maybe, but at least you invited them.
0: Well, but so, I think it's more
1: they're
0: that people are becoming so disconnected with each other.
1: I agree.
0: And not only that, and I know there's always been weird and strange people in the world. But we're at an all-time weird right now, so people are strange, and a lot of folks are like, I don't want to go over there. You know, I get that.
1: They're weird. They don't brush their teeth.
0: But even like when it comes to birthday parties, the reason why my boys would always go to parties they were invited to is because I never wanted to throw a party and nobody came because you were rude to them or you didn't let them know, you know? But
1: we went to all the birthday parties.
3: You got
1: Because you think of a kid waiting on the party and nobody shows up.
0: Well, we have a family friend that has a six-year-old, and they had a little birthday party, and the family was coming too. But they got a little blow-up and spent all this money on it. And like two kids showed up, but everybody said they were coming, but they ghosted them and never let them know.
1: Yeah,
0: and it's just rude. And he's like, you know, you spent all this money, and then not only that, you're looking at your kid going, well, man, I'm sorry. You know, it's just a weird time we're in. But just getting my mom and dad ready to move, hosting all the time has been a topic of conversation constantly.
1: If you talked her into the fact that that's not necessary anymore.
0: No, right, I have, but you can't let her. She's not going to get rid of that.
1: Well, she may start hosting when she gets down here.
0: Rick joins us next from Oceana Allure. Don't go anywhere.
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0: It is the Rick Burgess Show. I hope you have enjoyed your time with the guys. Yesterday, I keep asking people that are listening to the archive here on the ship, is there anything that I should be concerned about? Everybody's sort of hush-hush. Here we are. Once again, with the Oceana Cruise Line, we are on the beautiful Allura, and I think we are sitting in the Adriatic Sea. Am I correct?
1: Yes, this is the Adriatic Sea.
0: All right,
1: we're on the Italy side.
0: We're on the Italy side of the Adriatic Sea.
1: In the boot, that's right.
0: We are in the boot. Well,
1: we're right at the heel. Right above the heel.
0: Right, yeah, right above the heel.
2: Adler said you're right at the Achilles of the heel.
3: Yep.
1: Yeah. Yes, that's right.
0: So, Sherry, what places in Italy did we go today?
1: We are in the Puglia region.
0: Easy.
1: And we saw two different cities today. We saw fascinating Trani, and we just did an olive oil tasting in Bisceglia.
0: I would just like to say to all of you, buongiorno.
1: Buongiorno.
4: Oh, yes.
1: Io sono Sherry, piacere. Arrivederci. Ciao bella.
3: Oh, I love it.
5: That's really good.
3: That's really good.
1: Grazie mille.
0: Everything they said to us in the English, they still do with this.
1: They really do.
3: Really?
0: Yeah, I'm talking about, yes, it's funny. Our guide, she was
1: Everything trying. Is really sing-songy. They say to jump over the double letters.
0: And I mean, you could tell that our guide was trying not to do it in English, but she couldn't help it, you know.
1: Yes.
0: Write it down in here, you'll see the place.
1: So I posted a video of our guide into the olive oil tasting, which was fascinating. We went to the Galantino plant.
0: Oh, the best of the best.
1: Where they make
0: the best of the best. Adler, you would have extra virgin olive oil only.
1: Extra
0: thank you.
1: Extra virgin olive oil.
0: Yes. Some of the best in the world.
2: We're showing that video now.
1: Yeah, show the video. She's great.
2: You want the audio too, Sherry?
1: Yeah. Oh, okay. You got to hear the audio.
0: It's just like 20 seconds. Yeah,
2: I got it.
1: The audio's the best.
2: Here it is. Coming up now. Sorry, Adler's getting it ready. Now.
6: Virgin olive oil, cold extracted or cold press. That is the best extra virgin olive oil that you can buy into the super in the commerce of the oil, because it means that from a particular quantity of olives, you can extract the pure quantity of oil. But in this oil, we have preserved every part, smell, antioxidants, polyphenols.
4: Yes,
1: this was the best olive oil.
4: It was the best olive oil.
0: And it's extra virgin.
1: And we bought a lot of it.
4: We got a bunch of it, and it hurt Rick's wallet,
3: though. Oh, boy. I bet.
2: Man, his wallet's very sad.
4: We're going to be shipping it from Italy.
0: It was fantastic. And, of course, Greg, you know the difference between virgin olive oil and extra virgin.
3: No, I do not.
1: Okay, we learned about that
0: today. We learned about it
3: today. Did you well?
1: Okay, so extra virgin olive oil is picked, hand-picked in its prime when it is exactly ripe. But if it falls to the ground, it's overripe, and they do pick it up off of the ground, but that's not going to be extra virgin.
0: Nope.
1: That
3: it's got to still be connected to the
1: just
3: tree.
1: Virgin olive oil.
0: The olive must come from the branch into a net only, if not in someone's hand. If they use the shakers.
1: Yeah, they shake.
0: If they shake, and it must be caught in the net, never touching the ground at its perfect ripeness. That's extra virgin. They said really any olive oil that's had additives or anything can be called virgin. That means nothing. It's the extra virgin is the only one you can trust. That it's at purest olive oil with all the good things that we need.
1: And
0: you
1: know, they also put in some basil in one of them. And
4: the basil was delicious. Yes.
1: We loved the basil the best, didn't we, Rick?
4: I love the basil. Oh, you like the basil?
3: You know they pick some of it off the ground.
1: We love the basil. They have lemon-infused olive oil. That was so sweet. I felt like you could just put it on cake.
4: I would have put it on Mama's pound of cake.
1: Well, and then she said, right after I said that they sometimes use it instead of butter in the batter of the cake.
0: So. Greg, how about this? I saw Coach Maniscalco around every corner.
3: Oh, yes. Really?
1: Yes.
0: Coach. There's so many men here that look just like Charles Maniscalco.
4: Hey, Coach
0: Maniscalco. And he said hello. But, it was great. Now, you know, we can talk Italy.
1: Italy was beautiful. I mean,
0: but
1: just,
0: you know, I'm saying we're gonna have to go back.
1: The people are fun. You like to be around them.
0: Wonderful people. Yes. Love the Italians. Lots of fun.
1: It's a little hot here.
0: A little warmer.
1: Time of year, huh. Because we're really in the southern part.
0: But I'd like for us to take a step back.
1: No.
0: Because we weren't on yesterday.
2: You're about to get in trouble.
0: This is where it all goes to south. So let's talk a little bit. First of all, I want to talk about something very light. Very light.
1: Okay.
0: And then we'll get into the incident.
1: Yeah.
0: Okay.
1: The incident.
0: Did it involve them shorts you wore? Well, there we go. Yeah. I'd first like to talk about, guys, that is a bathing suit because we went on a speedboat ride. I'm in a bathing suit.
3: Oh.
0: And I can't believe that I would post something like that and my legs and my shorty shorts exceeded the discussion that I had a Tom Petty shirt on. Not one person mentioned Tom Petty.
2: Nobody's looking at the shirt, buddy. Nobody's looking at the shirt.
0: All everybody talked about was my beautiful legs, and I'm like... I understand it's hard to look at legs that are perfection. I get that.
5: Right.
0: And it breeds a bit of envy. It breeds does nobody remember?
5: No, I think your legs look great. Sorry, wrong legs. Okay.
3: Oh, wrong
0: yeah,
3: guy.
0: Have we just forgot? Does everybody think that shorts should be worn on their shin? Does no one remember the 70s?
3: I know.
0: No one. You're bringing them back.
3: If you had some knee socks to go with it, you'd really have it.
0: Yeah. Oh, my God. I look like Larry Bird standing in the middle of Montenegro.
1: Well, it was so... contrasting, I think, and stark, because you were in this old world city,
3: and then
1: you had on your swim trunks and your Tom Petty shirt.
3: Rick, were
1: so
3: you planning
1: really
3: on going
1: did
3: swimming?
1: Not go. But what happened was, you have to sign up for these excursions. You know, when you're on the cruise, you get off the boat and you go on to these different excursions. Now you can just walk around and wing it, but
0: or stay on the ship if you want.
1: Yeah, you can do anything you want. Mm. But we chose to sign up for the excursions.
0: Yeah,
1: and
0: yeah,
1: so we had that. Signed up for a catamaran ride in Boca Bay, which we thought was going to be great, but they canceled it. I don't know why.
0: Oh,
1: there was no explanation.
0: No.
1: And we ended up on this speedboat. And now we had friends. We've made friends here on the ship. Who said, speedboat. That sounds like somebody trying to show how fast their boat is to us all. And so,
0: we had a few.
1: That kind of ended up being sort of what it was. But no, let me preface this whole situation that when you go into can I say this real quick? The port is beautiful.
0: Yes. Okay.
3: Okay.
0: Oh, it's very beautiful.
2: Oh,
0: yeah.
2: The pictures are amazing.
1: I mean, you really go into that port and it's gorgeous. It's the most beautiful port we've seen. It's a big fjord, beautiful water, beautiful mountains, gorgeous. Mm.
0: They really, y'all saw the pictures.
2: Yeah, it's really something.
1: Crazy. But then there's the people.
2: Yeah.
5: Oh, wow.
2: And no shorts.
3: Yes, I can't wait for that.
5: And the shorts.
0: Everybody likes my shorts.
3: Speedo
0: and
3: speedboat.
0: I don't shave my legs. I'm Native American. We don't have a lot of hair on.
5: That's true.
0: All right, we'll be right back.
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0: Here we are sitting in the beautiful Deck 5. 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How do you sleep? What are your sleep positions? Back, side, stomach, some combination? Do you like a mattress to be firm? Do you like it medium? Do you like it soft? Are you big and tall? Is it for a child? They take all this into account, and they customize the mattress. They match you to the right mattress from their own facility right here in, well, not here. I'm not in America. I'm back home in the United States of America there in Arizona. That means it doesn't come from China or Mexico or some other place. It is coming to you from your own country. So go right now to helixsleep.com.

0: Big Vox. They send it to you after they've matched you. You get to sleep up to 120 nights to be sure that you love it. If you don't, they refund you. You will. And, of course, if you love it, like, of course, we know you're going to, you get to enjoy it. But you get 120 nights to actually try it out in your own home. So, you've seen the pictures. Let's talk Montenegro. We've just been to Italy. We had a wonderful day. We're having a wonderful cruise. I think for me, Sherry, it felt like there were caution flags.
1: Yes, along the way.
0: Along the way, like.
1: But
0: like,
1: we would not heed. We would not heed it. Flags, would we?
0: Catamaran turns into.
1: We're not good listeners.
0: No,
1: sorry.
0: Catamaran turns into speedboat.
1: No. Yes.
0: And that word speedboat, they mean it. Okay.
2: Yeah.
0: And speedboat. We even got a speedboat warning, not just from you mentioned one of our guests or a couple of our guests.
1: Uh-huh.
0: We got a warning again. You know, they then said, oh, no, by the way, the speedboat is not going to go into the cave.
1: Right.
0: There were two opportunities, man.
1: To cancel it.
0: There were two opportunities that they almost begged us to cancel it, and we would not cancel it. So we climb.
1: I love getting out on the water, and it was beautiful.
0: Sherry Bird just loves a boat ride. She loves a boat ride.
1: No doubt about it.
0: And I'll just be real.
1: And maybe I was too excited. I tried to get on the boat before the guy wanted me to get on the boat.
0: Oh,
1: you did. That was the first.
0: Yes, you did.
1: No lady. I got no lady.
0: Now,
1: no lady.
2: No
1: he
2: lady.
1: He told me no lady 5 times.
0: No lady.
1: And the 5 times. And at one point, guys,
3: what
1: I'm
3: was
1: serious.
3: His problem?
1: He was telling me how I could sit and not sit.
3: What?
1: In his boat. Yes, I put.
0: No lady.
1: I put my my legs under me. You know how you sit, like, with your legs under you a little bit, you know, when you're on a seat. No lady for that. I mean, it was.
3: What? What do you want you to do?
1: At this point, he was singling me out. And that is when Rick. What did you do, Rick? Just tell him.
0: All right, I'd like to take her about on the journey. Okay. First of all, let's remember that Yugoslavia, though not a part of the Soviet Union, was a communist state.
1: Yes. And we felt that kind of like that coldness when we were in Prague, too.
0: Yes, we did.
1: Was a former communist
0: state. They're not a warm people.
1: They're not a warm people.
0: They're not a warm people. They have
1: a
0: beautiful place. They have a breathtakingly beautiful place. I've never seen anywhere like Montenegro where the mountains come down into the sea. There's some word for that. Some
1: fjord.
0: Guy told us.
1: Yes.
0: What is it?
1: Fjord.
0: Fjord. That guy that was trying to be sharp telling us that. But I'll tell you this.
3: Sure.
0: All right, look. He no-laded Cherry when she stepped on the boat before he was ready. The problem is he was giving no instructions, so we had no way to know what he wanted us to do or not do.
3: Oh.
0: And that for a minute, I'm like, is he going to put us in the gulag?
1: I mean, it was a little bit ridiculous.
0: And you know, he has that, even though they're Yugoslavian and Slovian and all that, that still has that Russian feel.
1: Yeah.
0: And he felt very, very angry. And it was his boat, by the way. He was extremely clear that.
1: So it must have been a new boat. He was very, very cautious. Didn't want you to damage his boat in any way.
0: I didn't know we were climbing aboard, Captain Quinn's boat.
3: But
0: here's the thing. All right, listen to me. We're getting no instructions. So you go from the very sweet, kind tour guide, then we're handed off,
1: to the captain of his speedboat
0: that he wants you to know it's his boat. So he no ladies, Sherry. I mean, he's not saying excuse me. He's not saying please. Hey, wait a minute. I'm not ready for y'all to board. No lady. And he puts her back. So then Sherry climbs on a second time. No lady.
3: Oh,
0: and he puts her back. Yeah. And then Sherry goes.
1: It got up to 5 times.
0: And then he said, I need 4 people or whatever to sit here on the front to balance the boat. So Sherry goes to get on there. He no ladies her again.
3: My goodness.
0: No lady. Take your shoes off. No lady.
3: We take our shoes off.
0: Now we go to the other end of the boat. We're trying to get away from him. And so, so then he...
1: At this point, I'm just trying to get through it.
0: And by the way, Sherry Burgess is done. There was a time that I honestly thought that El Capitan, because it is his speedboat, I want y'all to be clear on
3: boat,
0: that.
3: Right? Yeah.
0: I thought she was going to go to him and say, turn the boat around and take us back.
3: Oh, wow.
0: And honestly, I was pulling for it because you know what speedboat means? Let me show you how fast I can go and beat the crap out of you in these waves.
3: Yeah.
0: And so I go from look how beautiful it is here to oh my gosh, I may never walk again.
2: Uh-oh.
0: And
2: oh,
0: then
2: oh.
0: and you know you can just feel your lower back just getting pounded.
2: Oh, boom, boom.
0: And I'm just like, and let's just get real. Sherry, God love her, she married the wrong man to get a boat. I've given you everything I can give you. I just don't want a boat, and I know that's been it's been a word that you
1: it's
0: haven't
1: not.
0: Heard much in 31
2: yeah.
0: years that I just didn't want to do it.
1: Mm-hmm.
0: But I've tried to give you everything, baby, and I just don't like boats. Okay, I like to know people who have boats, but I don't want to. But I'll be honest with you, when you get on a boat ride, I mean, let's just get real. The boat ride is a thrill for about 15 minutes.
2: Oh, yeah.
0: And at that point, let's do something new. I mean, turn down a slough, take us to a port, then let's get back in the boat and ride again. But you know these people that just, it's the same thing, and you're popping these waves. And it's just, no lady. And so finally, I've just said, you remember this one? He no lady'd for what I considered to be the last time.
1: Yeah.
2: Oh,
0: okay.
2: Boy.
0: You know how you go, I've got this many in me, and
2: yeah.
0: then you go, if it goes one more,
2: yeah.
0: I'm in.
2: Yeah.
0: Okay? Because I don't think he knew Lady was with Big Beard. I don't know. But because he was a frail little man, and I was about to tell him what it was going to like to get
1: he
0: thrown off his own boat.
1: He was very small standing
0: right.
1: next to
0: Rick.
1: So, I will say that.
2: He
1: no
2: like
1: Lady.
2: That
1: and
2: that.
1: I really thought Rick was going to take him and like throw him off his own boat in
2: strand
1: to the Mediterranean.
2: In the
0: if I thought the little Filipino could have got us back, I would have done it.
2: Yeah,
0: but anyway,
2: confident.
0: No, he was kind of like, you know, helping the captain, but I'm not sure he could drive it. But anyway,
2: right.
0: so... So
1: yes,
0: anyway,
1: that's right.
0: So on behalf of all Americans,
1: yes,
0: on behalf of the United States of America,
1: yeah,
0: I had to teach this person how to be kind. A little Southern hospitality
1: really
0: would
1: true.
0: Help the Montenegrin.
1: Yes.
0: Okay.
2: No.
0: So
1: absolutely.
0: So he no ladied for what I consider to be
1: yeah.
0: the last time.
2: No lady.
0: And all of a sudden, Greg Pitcher being on the boat, when you hear me say, "Hey, stop talking to us like we're kids. We're not children."
2: Ooh.
0: And as soon as I said that, there was a whole new atmosphere on the boat.
1: Oh, yeah.
0: It was a whole new atmosphere on the boat. I said,
2: please.
0: We are not children. You've given us no instructions to get on this boat, and now you're barking at us on things that we're not covered. We don't know. And he goes, what's your problem? What's your problem? I said, here's my problem. You could be nice. All you got to be is nice. If you want to, it's your boat. We'll do it. I said, I even said this. I said, we'll follow every rule of the boat. But that's not an excuse not to be nice.
2: Right.
0: You can be nice and tell us what you want us to do.
2: Is this in front of all the other boat
0: you don't need to keep saying no lady. I'm done with that.
4: It doesn't cost anything to be nice.
1: Yeah, well, and he tried to say that he was kind, and that's when I interjected. Well, you told me no lady five times already. Yes, and so, but... I will say that
0: he really changed
1: his tune.
0: Yes,
1: really?
0: He did.
1: He went from a silent, just this
0: no lady,
1: this stoic face,
0: knocking
1: you know,
0: back
1: not,
0: vodka,
1: not not smiling, not being kind at all,
2: acting like he's
1: and,
2: mad. People
1: and
2: showed
1: then,
2: up.
1: You know, he dropped us off. He dropped us off at this beach. Now they call it a beach, but it's not really a beach. Somebody
2: oh,
1: said
2: that's
1: it's
2: why
1: just
2: Rick
1: the side
2: had him
1: of
2: short,
1: a mountain,
2: so.
0: Right?
1: Because you know, there's
0: no
1: like
0: sand,
1: a
0: lot of rocks.
1: No sand, a lot of rocks, and
2: oh, wow.
1: not little pebbles like you see sometimes,
2: ooh.
1: You know, on the eastern seaboard, but in the United States, but like really big rocks, and we're trying to walk on those to get into
2: beach.
1: The water. People were falling down. It was something. But anyway, so while we were at that supposed beach, they must have, yeah, Rick thinks they might have had a few.
0: No, I don't know about that. I mean, I'm just saying there's two things that happened.
1: Yeah.
0: They took the edge off a little bit and had a new atmosphere because they were dancing and singing on the way back. Or they went over
1: singing.
0: The top thinking, maybe let's try to be nicer and show more hospitality.
1: But,
0: that's what I want to believe.
1: But yeah. when we did get back on the boat to go back to the ship from the beach, he said, please,
0: yes,
1: for the
0: did.
1: First,
0: yes,
1: for
0: he
1: the
0: did.
1: Very
0: really?
1: First time.
0: I knew
1: time.
0: He could say it. I knew
1: and
0: he could.
1: And he was saying, go to the back, please. I mean, and using words, and we will say there might have been a little breakdown of, you know, communication as far as, like, his English might not have been
2: yeah.
1: good.
2: Yeah.
0: Well, he certainly could say, please,
1: he
0: if I made it good.
1: Please, that day.
2: Wow.
1: And just completely changed his tune. So sometimes, see, I get on to Rick sometimes at home when he just honks the horn at people. Like, and he does the horn like he says that he's teaching people. You know, he's teaching them how how to drive. But he lays on the horn like really mean. You know?
2: And that's teaching.
1: Yeah, he thinks he's teaching people. But, you know, And I always, like, Rick, you're not teaching anyone. You're just making them mad. Well, he did teach this guy, I think. I mean, I really do. Oh, I think he had a complete attitude adjustment afterwards.
0: No ladies. Hospitality.
2: Did you have those shorts on when you were telling him that?
3: Yeah, please tell me.
0: You picture me in those shorts.
5: Hey, let me tell you something. Hey, I got shorty shorts on and the five-inch suit.
1: But, you know, the only thing I would say that if you're going to be in the hospitality industry, you need to be hospitable.
2: You must like people. That's step one.
3: No lady.
0: No lady. No lady.
1: But I will say, I do usually get in trouble wherever we go, but not that many times.
2: Well.
1: I mean,
5: no lady.
0: All right, we'll be right back. More from the Allura coming up.
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7: So here we are aboard the beautiful Allura with Oceana Cruise Lines. It has already been an incredible week, and I will say that we're having a little fun there on Sherry and Rick and our travel adventures, and Sherry, who all over the world has been basically told no lady, but in different ways,
1: not quite like that.
7: No, not like that. But
1: I will say, when we went to Prague that time and we got in that, what was it? Some mob. I mean,
7: yeah, that was terrible. I thought we were all going to die that night.
1: Got stuck in a square after a tree lighting, like a Christmas tree lighting ceremony, and like it became like, you know how they get in those mobs, like sometimes it on Black Friday on mm-hmm. after
7: yeah. Well, what happened
1: after
7: is,
1: Thanksgiving?
7: Yeah,
1: like people were pushing, and we were like sardines, like on top of each other,
24: closing
1: and
24: in
1: I
24: on
1: these Czechoslovakian. People were just like going nuts. You had to save somebody.
7: Yeah, I had
1: like
7: to save somebody.
24: I had to save somebody.
1: Sometimes people get crushed speeding in these mobs. It was really, really scary.
7: No, a woman was getting trampled, and her husband looked at me, and
24: no.
7: I said, and I screamed at everybody, whoever can understand English, pass along to the others, if y'all don't stop right now, people are going to die. Mm. Back up and give her some room.
24: Wow.
7: And
24: yeah.
7: I picked her up off the concrete.
1: Ground.
7: But what happened there is they were doing the Christmas tree lighting, and they tried to shut down streets there because they had too many people, but they forgot to reopen them when
24: they couldn't get
7: the
24: out,
7: lights,
24: everybody
7: and nobody could get out, and everybody was trapped.
1: It was crazy, and it was funny because, that's when the boys were pretty small, and Brody was with me, and we were just trying to get through, and Brody was behind me. He was following me, and he tapped me, and he said, "Mom, there's this woman behind me. It keeps pushing me," and I look back, and it's this old woman, and she's pushing Brody, who was about 10 at the time. And I looked at her, and I know she didn't understand she didn't speak English, but I said, "Do not push my son one more time." And I just gave her this.
24: You said no lady.
1: At her, and she just like nodded her head very slowly down and back up. So she got me, but
24: you turn out. Well, I want to
1: say they're just a little different.
7: A little different, but Montenegro, one of the most, from a visual standpoint.
24: Just stay on.
7: I know people. Yeah, people have told me that Croatia is going to blow our minds tomorrow.
1: Yes.
7: So I haven't seen that yet. But up to this point, in my opinion, visually, it's been the most beautiful coming into the port.
1: Yeah, sure.
7: And that the old city and all that was really, really beautiful. And, just stay away from the speedboat, everything. I mean, I talked to people that they did the rail car that went up the mountain.
1: Cable car, I'm sorry.
24: Ooh,
7: that
24: I
7: went
24: like
7: up the mountain.
24: That.
7: They're all raving, saying the views were just incredible.
1: See, I had to stay away from that because I'm afraid of heights.
7: You're afraid of heights.
24: Yeah. That would have been good.
1: You can go up these mountains and do all this stuff. Yeah. And there's like somebody took a bus ride up there, and they were doing all these switchbacks. And I knew I couldn't do that because, after we We rode on the Blue Ridge Parkway. Yeah. I was like, no.
0: But it was, yeah.
1: Can't do that.
0: It was just the, you know, Montenegro was so incredible about it, uncomfortable to say, but a beautiful place.
2: Right.
0: Is that,
24: you gotta be careful.
0: Is you get the mountains and you get the sea together. And you don't
1: it's
0: see.
1: So pretty.
0: Yeah, it's mm-hmm. really beautiful. And last night, I had one of the best Italian meals at the Italian restaurant here on the ship, setting us up for going to Italy. We'll go to Italy again on the final day. We'll go to Trieste then, right?
1: And
0: then
1: that's where we disembark.
0: Yeah, and you and I are going to try to.
1: We're going to hop over to Venice since it's so close.
0: Yeah. So anyway, but I know we will get to see some more Italy, but you know, the part of Italy we saw today also very, very beautiful. But they said that they have 60 million.
1: Olive trees.
0: Oh
1: my gosh!
0: That's how much olive oil trees. Comes out of here.
1: We were just driving down the road. You're on this national highway, this national road, kind of like an interstate, and you look to the side and there's nothing but olive trees.
0: As far as you can see.
1: So this
24: olive
1: is
24: Grove.
1: Like this is the I guess the biggest thing they do here. It's agriculture. It's the biggest producer of olive oil in Italy, and I imagine,
0: and of course
1: in
0: you
1: the
0: know,
1: world,
0: yeah. And I just
24: everybody
0: ask
24: there
0: you,
24: works.
0: I know. I know Sherry's going to go after we go top down here, but I have to ask you: did you think that my shorts yesterday looked that bad? Because I'm getting a lot of heat about
1: what,
0: it.
1: What was so funny about it was that you had on your swim trunks and the Tom Petty shirt in the middle of the old world, and it just didn't go.
24: Okay. Yeah, you were like a time traveler.
1: You know, the
24: traveler.
1: Old world city. This is, you know, an old, you know.
24: Like you traveled back in time.
1: European city,
0: I didn't think they were that short.
1: There you go.
0: I didn't think they were that short for swim trunks.
2: A lot of thigh.
1: They short. Looked really good on you when you were in the Bahamas. That was
24: maybe
1: a
24: that's
1: great
24: it.
1: Place
24: maybe it was
0: you're
24: enough.
0: The one that got them out for me to wear yesterday.
1: Well, I didn't
0: I
1: know
0: I was
1: going to
0: be a public spectacle.
1: Opportunity to go into the old town.
24: All I can say
1: but
24: is no
1: we
24: lady.
1: Did.
24: On
1: it
24: that
1: was
24: one.
1: Great. We had an opportunity to walk up into the old town before we
0: no
1: got
0: lady.
1: On the speed.
0: You know what the guys are saying
1: that,
0: about you
1: it,
0: giving
1: that
0: me
1: that was beautiful.
0: You know what the guys are saying about you giving me that swimsuit? No, no lady.
24: No lady.
1: No lady.
24: No lady.
2: That's a 5-inch insane.
0: They think it was too much leg.
1: Too much leg.
0: Yeah. I did have one person ask me to sign autograph. Thought I was Larry Bird.
24: Of course,
1: did
24: people
1: you tell them that if they had legs like yours, that they'd wear those shorts too?
0: Ooh. No, but I'm glad you did.
24: And look, they've made pictures of you, and they've exaggerated your legs. It's pretty good.
2: Yeah, so looking good.
5: So good.
0: I tell you, the baked potato and the short shorts, it's opened me up to a lot of ridicule. And as we're about to go to the break, I want to tell you, you know what Gary told everybody yesterday?
1: What?
0: That you and I are actually at the farm, and we're getting all these pictures off the internet.
24: Yeah, he said, I ain't so sure they're there.
1: Yes.
24: He did say that.
1: You know, that is quite the possibility.
0: No, they're so beautiful. It looks like somebody grabbed them off there. It's some of it's so beautiful, you can't believe what
24: you're
0: looking at.
24: Why didn't you take a picture of that rude guy? I'd like to see
0: you know what?
1: You know, that's when I put my camera up. I didn't take another picture after we got on this speedboat of that country.
24: Mad about it.
1: I can't hear Greg and the guys. Can you turn them up?
0: Oh, I'm sorry. Yeah.
24: See? Greg,
0: come on. Are you leaving?
1: Do you want me to leave?
0: No, I want you to stay.
5: No, none of us want you to leave because you're calling Rick, which we all love. I love it.
24: Plus, if you wander off, you might get in trouble.
5: Yeah. No, lady. Sit down,
24: no, lady.
1: No, lady.
0: All right, we'll be right back. Top of the hour.
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0: We're back. Here we are with Oceana and just having a wonderful time from Odeck 5, where we've been set up. Be the last time that Sherry and I, or me, either one of us, will be able to join the guys. So tomorrow we have a very long, wonderful day in Croatia, but the excursions don't allow us to be back in time to be on with the guys. So this is our last time to get to check in with all of you. And, of course, they'll take the show again tomorrow completely from beginning to end, so you don't want to miss that. Also, if you want to see some of the things we're experiencing when we go off the ship and even on the ship, you can follow Sherry and I on Instagram and on X. Sherry's got some stuff even from today on her story. I'll put some stuff up as well on my Instagram when we get settled back into the room a little bit later on, because we were on our excursion all the way up to joining the show, so there wasn't a lot of time for that. But so that will be the case. And then, of course, Lord willing, we get back on our flights back on Sunday, and then I'll be with you guys back in the Big Face Studios on Monday, October the 5th. And then we roll back into the Are You Ready Tour, and Huntsville, Alabama, you're next at the Mark C. Hall Concert Hall, Mark C. Smith Concert Hall, and the VBC. And there are still some seats available for that. Use RBS20 to get discounts and look for other deals that may be available there. They may have a few buy one, get one frees on some of the seats that remain. We're looking forward to that on the 9th of October. With all of you in Huntsville. And, of course, I know not everybody's just going to be from Huntsville. You come from different places if this was the best date for you. And then we end the tour on the 16th of October at the Lyric Theater in Birmingham. And Birmingham is, I mean, it's down to a handful of tickets of being sold out. And we continue to give away tickets to Huntsville by texting ticket to our text number. So if you haven't done that, do that. You'll be in a drawing. So Sherry, I guess also, what was your favorite thing today in Italy? What did you like the most? The olive oil, of course.
1: Yes.
0: Did you?
1: I loved.
0: How much olive oil did you order?
1: That was the best olive oil I've ever tasted. Really, it truly was.
0: Yeah.
1: It was so good.
0: Did you?
1: I didn't order a lot. You know, and you can get it shipped right to
0: yes,
1: you.
0: Yes,
1: so we
0: you
1: got
0: can.
1: Some of the basil,
0: yes,
1: we got
0: can.
1: Some lemon, we got a garlic one, mm-hmm. and then we got the regular, you know, extra virgin olive oil.
0: You'll be happy to know, guys, since this seems to be a big topic, that I'm wearing shorts that are not as short today.
2: Oh.
1: Yes.
3: Oh, good, right?
2: Yeah. Well, those
3: that's a good thing.
2: Those shorty shorts are quite the topic here on the show today.
0: Yeah, look, that's fine. You know, the sky was out. I got the thighs out, and I was ready for a speedboat adventure. And also, I will say this: when they got us to the beach, and
3: you're
0: again,
3: the rocks?
0: A lot of rocks, and not just rocks. I'm talking about we watched people trying to get in the water, and no, I'm not kidding around. It looked like that they were walking on hot lava.
3: Oh, wow.
1: Yeah.
0: Trying to discuss the rocks were so jagged, and eventually they would just give up and just fall in, because that was the only way. And then there was a woman that was a local that
1: was swimming around,
0: that brought her dog, and so she was
1: poor
0: out there swimming
1: dog.
0: But she never seemed to be able to communicate to the dog that she wasn't in trouble.
1: Yeah.
3: So she's trying to rescue her?
0: Yes, she's swimming laps.
1: He was trying to rescue her.
0: She's swimming laps. And that dog ran from one end of the beach barking at her, followed her the whole way.
1: And then he would come up to the other people and bark at them.
0: He was coming to us for help, and I kept telling him I couldn't speak dog. She's just swimming. Settle down.
3: Not just dog, Italian dog.
0: Yeah, Italian dog. But you got to settle down now. But the dog did not understand what was going on. I would think that should have been communicated. I don't know why the dog.
3: Leave
0: and then
3: it
0: the
3: home.
0: Dog. But here's one thing I noticed about the dog. The dog was concerned. He tried to get us involved. He was not concerned enough to swim to her.
1: No, he wasn't.
3: He would go to someone else to do it.
1: It was a little poodle.
0: Yeah, he would go to the water, and then he would come back. Then he would go to the water, then he would come back. And he yapped and yapped and yapped.
3: Yep.
0: And we were all like, we hear you, but she's just swimming. I mean,
3: yeah, she's fine. She's not in trouble.
0: She's not in trouble, but
1: that was in Montenegro when we were on the beach,
0: not in Italy.
1: Was.
0: But I will tell you this: when we got in the chairs there, because I immediately when I saw the rocks, I'm like, I'm not doing the rock thing. And of course, we'd already been told no, lady, and all that, so we're kind of recovering from that.
1: Yeah,
3: you don't want to get them shorts wet.
0: and we realized we've got to get in that speedboat and go back. But so, but it was much better on the way back because he was much kinder and saying the word please.
1: Yes. But he had learned his lesson. Thank you, Rick.
0: And so, well, you know, I go all over the world trying to teach people to be kind.
1: Yes,
0: because you know that's my nature. Because you know that's my nature.
3: Oh yeah, absolutely.
0: But anyway, so we ordered a pizza. Now again, we're not in Italy. We're in Montenegro.
3: Well,
0: but
3: close.
0: I will tell you something.
1: They're just right across from each other.
0: And we sat down on
1: You just go back and forth.
0: On that
3: What'd
0: beach.
3: You get? Domino's?
0: No, and they brought that pizza out.
4: Oh, Cici's.
1: They called it Libre Cuban or something like that.
0: It had all kinds of. It was kind of a mighty meaty with some tomatoes on it.
1: It was good.
0: Really crispy crust. It was so good.
3: I like it crispy
0: and
3: crust.
0: For a moment, I'd forgotten. You know that I had to call the captain, but and we had to ride. But we got back and it was good and it was beautiful. And today in Italy was a lot of fun. Sherry, we have eaten now on this ship. We have eaten at every restaurant.
1: Yes, they have these specialty restaurants. They have this big grand dining hall, and it has wonderful food. I had this beef. Gosh, what was it? Beef a la Royale. And it was terrific. I've never had anything like that
3: Sounds
1: before.
3: Good.
1: They're giving you things that I guess are European, but I had never had that before. It was good. But they have on board, they have Jacques, which is a French restaurant.
0: Oui, oui.
1: So we had the French restaurant the first
0: By the way, the French people love my shorts, but go ahead.
3: Oh yeah.
4: I bet they do.
3: They're known for it.
1: Uh-huh. We saw several Speedos yesterday, so
0: Rick's
1: shorts are nothing compared to that.
3: Yes, very conservative compared.
1: Yeah. Mm-hmm. Yes, very conservative compared to that.
0: Right.
1: So, and then we had an Italian restaurant last night.
0: By the way, they make the pasta every day.
3: Ooh.
4: Oh, yeah.
3: Oh,
4: that's fantastic.
3: So nice.
0: They make the pasta every day.
1: Here on the ship.
0: They make the breads every day. This stuff's made. Their ingredients are right here on the ship.
1: Mm. Yeah.
4: And that Jacques guy, I didn't realize this, but I've seen some of his cooking like TV shows, but Jacques Pepin, if I'm saying that right.
0: Yeah. You are correct. It was fantastic.
3: He uses a big green egg a lot.
0: So the grand dining is kind of your come there anytime you want to because you're on the ship. And it's got a changing menu. Then you got a sandwich place. You've got a buffet place. And
1: you've got a coffee shop.
0: You got a coffee shop.
1: But there's a crêperie on board.
0: There's a crêperie on board at Adler. I know, Greg, you get excited about that. You love a good crepe.
4: Yeah. Oh, yeah.
3: Crepes.
4: Oh, nice.
1: I had a crepe Suzette the other day.
3: I don't know who she is, but it sounded good.
0: Right, it's well known, Greg. But here's the other thing. Then you have these four, and again,
1: that are the specialty, which are French, Italian, the Asian fusion, and what's the fourth one? That was the Polo Grill. That was the one.
0: That's kind of your steaks kind of and things like that.
3: So
0: you can eat at any of them, and you can eat as much as you want, and it's all included, you know, in you know what you pay to be on the ship based on where you are and all that, but the food's included, and including these incredible restaurants, and you have two entrees, two desserts, whatever, as much of anything you want. So, what was your favorite of the four?
1: Of the four, probably the Asian fusion.
3: Mm. Oh, Asian
1: there was
3: fusion.
1: It's called Red Ginger. And
2: thank you.
1: Yeah, for some reason, this is not Asian at all, but they had Peruvian food. And so there was some Peruvian style, I guess, chicken kebab kind of things that had all the Peruvian spices. You know, and they grow a lot of pepper there, like chili peppers, that kind of thing. So it's very it was very spicy, but that was really good.
0: And by the way, I don't know, Sherry and I were talking about this because, you know, we're trying to do a little better. Only Sherry has got a workout in at this incredible gym they have here.
3: You ain't got one?
0: All I've gotten is I was turned into a human baked potato. That's all I've done.
3: Wow.
0: And then gone on excursions and done the show.
1: Yeah,
0: and
1: there's not a lot of time for it.
0: And eat.
3: Nothing wrong with that.
0: Yeah, but plenty.
3: You can do better when you get back.
1: Probably so.
0: All right.
1: Hope you have a great rest of your show, guys.
2: Bye. 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

0: Well, here we are on O-Deck 5, where we've got to, you know, be on the show. I don't want to mojo it because I know we're not done yet, but the equipment and the connection has been great.
1: Careful.
0: Thank you, tech team here. Thank you, Super Tom. Thank you, Speedy, for all your work getting the equipment programmed properly. It has. I've had friends that have sent me text saying it sounds like I'm sitting in Big Face with y'all.
1: Yeah.
0: So the quality's been good, and so been thrilled with that. I haven't heard anything real crazy yet about the show yesterday with Gary and you guys. And is there anything I need to be aware of at all?
2: Yeah, all good.
1: Mm-hmm. Yeah, everything went great, Dad.
0: Yeah.
2: Oh,
0: okay.
1: Yeah.
0: All right.
2: Smooth as glass.
1: And Cates is going to be with us tomorrow.
3: Yep.
0: Is he?
3: Yes, he is.
1: Okay. Yes, he is.
0: Yeah, what could possibly happen?
1: Right. Yeah.
0: So, you know, I'm glad. You know, all kidding aside, it feels great. You know, these kind of things can't be done if you don't have a team like we have, because, you know, we have to find a way to do every single show from location, and there's no way to do that. And Sherry and I experience the excursions. I mean, it can't be done. You know, really, we'd have to say, well, we just stay on the boat every day.
1: Mm-hmm.
0: You know, because, you know, even the days that we've been on today and Monday, the excursions didn't even get me back in time. I mean, we're two hours and into the show, you know. So the only day I was able to do the whole show was when the ship was at sea, because mm-hmm. there's no excursion. So so that really doesn't work. So you guys give me peace of mind. Everybody has been nothing but complimentary. I think everybody enjoys a little change of pace here. So I just want to thank all three of you for the incredible work you've already done.
1: Oh, it's a blast, and I'm glad that you're able to do that. And I know Sherry is loving it and glad that she's there to kind of just make sure you know where to go, because I know you paying attention to directions and little things like that. It's just not your wheelhouse.
3: Before all this, the whole build-up, I thought no way the equipment's going to be sound good.
1: Yep.
3: And I'm very surprised.
1: Yeah, right. Yeah. Well, we have an hour and a half left, so everybody hold on.
3: Yeah, but I'm saying if it went out now, we've done way better than I thought we would.
1: Right.
0: Well, Oceano went above and beyond. They made the investment. Probably. To make sure that you know, we had what we needed. I mean, it cost them, you know, for us to be on the ship doing the show. So I'm grateful for that, and they've been incredible hosts. And the only thing is, there's no telling how much weight I put on, guys. I don't know if I know the shorty shorts, you couldn't see it, but you know, there's no doubt that, because I keep knowing the gym is here, I just can't get to it.
1: Yeah,
0: I mean, it's just it just.
1: Well, that being part of, I mean, I know it's a working vacation for you and some mm-hmm. time off, but I mean, it's at some point you got to go. I just got to worry about that when I get back. I mean, right now it just is what it is.
0: Yeah, it's a do over. How about this? This is hilarious. So Ryan Greenwood, I forgot to tell y'all, lead guitarist for Mr. Lucky. I forgot to tell you about his warning to me. Before I got on the ship, and it almost happened.
3: Oh,
0: it almost happened last night. Here's what he said. This is back on Monday the 21st, okay? He says, hey, man, I'm like the rest of you. I think we just need to go through the whole, Mr. Lucky said, his sound check in Huntsville, because we had a little time off. And he says, you know, we need to do that without killing too much time, but I think we all need to go through the whole set. I agree with that. He says, enjoy the trip. No sitting in with bands, doing Magic Carpet Ride, and blowing your voice out.
3: Yeah, I know that's hard.
2: That's good call.
1: That's good stuff there. You need to listen.
0: Okay, so last night.
1: Oh no.
3: They got bands on these cruises.
0: Party on the pool deck.
1: No, you didn't.
0: So anyway, the pool deck had some band that, you know, was basically a great cover band. By the way, I will tell you this. There was a Filipino on lead guitar. He was shredding.
3: Listen, I'm going to tell you something. There was a Filipino band on the cruise I went on, and they could play anything from George Jones to Van Halen. It was unbelievable.
0: And Adler, the Filipino drummer, not bad at all.
1: Nice.
0: Now, they could do it all. They could do it all. I mean, I watched him shred on the lead part of Hot Stuff by Donna Summer. I mean, but anyway, so Sherry and I get out there. Now, keep in mind, you know, Sherry and I are early to bed. You know, we're older people. Mm. And, of course, you know, we're not alone. But So we hear this band, and Sherry's like, well, you want to go out there this tonight? Let's try it. Let's go out there and let's listen to the band. Well, I go out there, and I'm like, wow, this is awkward. There's nobody here. And so I sit down in two chairs right in front of them, and I notice that the various lead singers, like, when they're singing backup, they're not even up on the stage. They're, like, sitting down in chairs, and I'm like, well, this is weird. And and they would rotate one lead singer, then another one, you know, so then the others would go to backup. I saw the guy, you know, well, on saxophone. They had a brass section.
3: Oh, wow.
0: So they could kind of do anything. And I'm like, well, this is a weird concert. And then all of a sudden, I noticed that when a singer would sing, they were handing their mic to somebody and walking off.
1: Hmm.
0: And I was like, what kind of weird show is this? And then it hit me. It was soundcheck.
1: Oh.
0: Sherry and I,
3: y'all were watching the sound.
0: We sat down for soundcheck because we were so early.
3: Okay.
0: Their actual concert.
3: You thought that was the concert.
0: Like was like an hour and a half later.
3: Oh, my goodness.
0: So anyway, a guy goes to grab the mic before I realize it's soundcheck.
3: Oh, my goodness.
0: And I hear the Filipinos kick into Born to be Wild, Steppenwolf.
3: Oh, no.
0: Ryan's biggest
3: that
0: fear. It wasn't Magic Carpet Ride. But I looked at Sherry, and she goes, don't do
1: that. Don't do
0: and
1: it.
0: I said, this guy can't do Steppenwolf. He's singing in a regular voice. Get your motor running. Head out to the highway. And like that. And I'm over going, get your motor running. Head out on the highway. And Sherry goes, oh, no. And I said, by the way, I need to let the band know I need to do this one.
1: Yeah. Oh,
0: and she goes, you can't tell the band you need to fill in for this guy. I said, I'm sure he can sing some pop music. Right. He's not a rocker.
3: Come on.
1: Have you seen your shorts?
0: Right. And yeah, I've still had them on, too.
2: Right.
0: Boy, I could have got up there and just said, stand up and rock. But I didn't. I didn't do it.
3: Work your
0: I
3: way stayed, into
0: it. Well, I thought about the Mr. Lucky tour. I'm like, well, I can't
3: good,
0: do
3: right?
0: anything.
3: Yeah,
0: I got to be ready for those last two dates.
1: Well, I know they were disappointed.
3: Yeah.
0: But how about this?
3: I know it killed you.
0: About these, listen, those things where it hits you that you're old, you thought soundcheck was the concert?
1: Yeah.
0: So you think it's possible that a band's going to play that early?
3: Yeah.
0: And for the party deck,
3: like, nobody likes these guys. Nobody's here.
1: I feel sorry for them.
0: Imagine how weird I was, Greg. I was like, now they're phoning it in. The lead singers are not. They're not even getting on stage.
3: They're sitting down.
0: Yeah, we're sitting down. But yeah, I heard them do. They did "Born to Be Wild," "Hot Stuff" by Donna Summer, and "The Rhythm's Going to Get You" by Gloria Estefan.
3: Oh boy!
2: Wow,
0: that's the three songs that I heard. So they had a lot of variety.
1: It sounds like it.
0: But the lead singer on "Born to Be Wild," come on, nobody believes you.
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0: from Oceana, the beautiful Laura. Love this ship. She is beautiful. The hospitality is great. And getting to spend this time with listeners, y'all do realize that in our audience that we have some of the most kind, encouraging, funny personalities. It's been so much fun to get to know some of them. And, you know, we have our official meet and greets and all that, and those can be fun. But then you kind of got everybody. But it's the individual, like you end up on an excursion with a few couples. You sit down here while we do the show, get to talk to them in the breaks. And so we're getting to know them, and they're just wonderful people. And such encouragement that we've had also just getting to spend time with them. We got more to go. Croatia is tomorrow. Everybody tells me we're going to be blown away by that. And then we will disembark in Trieste, Italy. And then Sherry and I, and a lot of the other people, by the way, on the ship, have come to the conclusion, if you're that close to Venice, why not go? And so we're going to try to get over there and see that, too.
1: Is that where it goes wrong and you don't get back?
2: Yeah. Yep. Well, you rent a car? What do you do?
0: I won't even tell y'all. I'm not even going to tell y'all what the plan is to get us back to the airport because Speedy won't sleep.
1: Oh, wow. Oh, this is where it goes bad.
0: Well, I will tell you that Robert Carey and Mary Carey have stepped in, I believe, and I will be sending a text about this today to get all the details, which means tell Sherry. I think we're getting on a bus and going to Venice, check in at a hotel in Venice, have a day there, spend the night, get up in the morning. Here's where Speedy comes apart. And I believe they've canceled us trying to be involved in some bus, and they have hired a private service to take us from Venice back to Trieste to get on the plane.
1: Oh, wow.
0: Does that make you nervous, or does it make you feel better?
1: Well, I mean, it'd be nice to kind of be together with everyone, knowing you're in the right place. But if you've got a private company, I'm sure they'll get you there.

0: Yeah. I think there's now, a lot less chance of hold up.
1: Yeah, it's a rich man problem, but I mean, you know.
2: Yeah, well, like I said, that's being provided. So
1: no, I'm just kidding. More, that's what Text Nation would say.
2: I know. But here's another thing. It's being provided, which is kind of a speedy thing.
1: Yeah, I'm not going to hate on that.
2: But here's the other part is now I want every single detail when I get off this ship where I'm supposed to go. Because, you mean, it's a little chaotic coming off a ship, and everybody's coming off, and everybody's going all these different directions. Yeah. Where's the bus? Where am I supposed to go? Where, you know, that part. And, again, you know what y'all taught me already this week, guys, and Sherry's taught me? Remember what I said the other day? Rick, be present. You ain't even been to Croatia.
1: Yeah.
2: You ain't even been to Croatia yet.
1: Right.
2: Yeah. Just settle down.
1: Yeah. You're already on the way home.
2: Yeah. Enjoy it. And of course, you know we got a lot to do. But I mean, let's not worry about that. Let's enjoy this moment. And one of the things that I do have to think about when I get back is takelean.com. I'll tell you that. It's I know a lot of y'all are like me out there, man. You try and do better. We're trying to do better, and you want to be healthier, and you want to exercise, you want to eat better, you want to try to get the right amount of sleep, and all that's important, okay? 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So, Adler, I'm getting people telling me, you must have talked about this yesterday. Rick, you have to ask Adler about coaching soccer. Mm. What happened?
3: Oh. Well, you know, there's all kinds of things you got to deal with the soccer. And I asked the guys for some advice, and, you know, they gave me some great advice. And, you know, probably keep, you know.
0: Well, look, part of being
3: probably
0: a youth
3: not
0: coach,
3: address it again.
0: Yeah, part of being a youth coach.
2: Keep it down home. Keep it down home.
3: Yeah, okay.
0: You have to be
2: enough's enough.
0: Behavioral expert, child psychologist. Yeah. At some point, you coach, but if you have ever coached youth sports, you know that there's a lot of a lot of moving parts, a lot of personalities, a lot of kids.
2: I just get fragments.
0: Yeah, he was just trying to control the kids.
3: The
0: and
3: funniest
0: get them ready
3: thing,
0: for prayer, Rick.
3: Every kid is different. Every kid is different, obviously, but every parent is different too. And that was probably the story I should have focused on.
0: Yeah,
3: was when we had a couple weeks ago, there was lightning in the area, and we had to follow the
0: it was within 100 miles
3: the circle, and it's 2,000 miles. If there's any lightning within 2,000 miles, you got to cancel it. No, we did we did 10. And it was 6 miles away. I looked it up on the lightning tracker. But this is as it's getting ready to go. And it's, frankly, it's kind of past us. It's heading the other way.
0: Yeah.
3: And you're like, there's 100 kids out here. And I remember it getting canceled when I was a kid. You know, you had to be going home. And you're like, my goodness. And it was so weird being on the other side of that. And the funniest thing was, we were looking at it. We're talking. The coaches and I are talking. One dad comes up to us and he's like, It's struck. It's you got to call it, guys. It's off. It's off. You got to call it. And we're like,
0: wait a minute, that's Dad. We came up to you saying
3: yes,
0: that?
3: Yes.
0: He's just like seated and silent.
2: Thanks a lot, drama
3: and
2: queen.
3: And we're like, we're looking at the map, buddy. Okay,
0: get off the field. You're not a coach.
3: We know.
2: That's right. You couldn't wear shorts like mine.
3: And then there was another dad. 1 minute later, after we talked to that dad, hey guys, I'm looking at the radar. It's south of us. We're good to go. You know. So it was both.
0: So you had both.
3: Both ends of the spectrum.
2: Little chaos. Yeah. Little chaos.
0: One guy would be mad if you cancel. One guy would be mad if you stay.
3: Yeah.
2: Right,
0: come on.
3: I did have to send a kid off. For the first time in my life, I said the words, "Take a lap."
0: Oh, take a lap! You had to do a little punishment out.
3: Yeah,
2: he
3: just kept being so squirrely and not listening. And I said, "Buddy, if you scream out again, we're gonna." I gave him a warning.
0: Hmm.
3: And I had to. I said the words, and that's when I became a man. So, guys, it finally happened.
0: I, as an adult, told
3: a young man, little boy,
2: a lap.
3: Hey, buddy,
2: what a big moment.
3: Take a lap. So I'm a man now. I'm 40, and I told a kid to take a lap.
4: Oh, yeah.
2: Can I ask you about little kids playing soccer? Do they pretend to have their heart broken like the adults pretend to be hurt?
3: You know, there's surprisingly less flopping in first, second, third, and fourth grade soccer than there is in MLS soccer, I believe, and World Cup soccer. There was not any flopping. That? The kids fall down, they get right back.
4: Have they added any time to the game?
3: You know, I do stoppage time. It's just me, guys. I'm just in charge of it.
0: Yeah. Are you the hippest
4: Somehow
0: coach
4: you
0: there?
4: Ended up with that.
3: No, I'm not the hippest coach there.
0: You're not?
3: No. We're all
4: be.
3: Just equal.
2: I never saw that coming.
0: So that hip coach is back?
3: Yes. Yeah. He's in charge of the whole thing.
0: Wow.
3: He does a great job.
2: Oh. But also,
0: I'm so sorry, buddy.
2: You know this, Adler. We've talked about this. I'm sure the guys told you this yesterday. Whenever you decide to coach youth sports, controlling the parents is the key.
0: Yeah.
2: If you don't have them under control, it all falls apart. The kids are secondary. You have to get the parents under control, and they have to know exactly what you will and will not tolerate. And once you get that peace, then you're good. And having you know, dueling weathermen, probably one you want to address.
3: Yeah. Well, luckily this is 4-year-old through fourth grade, and it's church league.
2: That's not three
3: soccer.
2: That's not 3-year-olds.
3: And so
2: it's not quite a toddler anymore.
3: Very low pressure.
0: Right.
3: It's basically just for fun.
4: Kick the ball.
0: I'd have to ask the guy. Say, hold on. Let me looking at you. No, I don't see a whistle. So go sit your butt down.
3: Right.
2: You know what I said?
0: I don't see a whistle anywhere on you. You see mine?
3: Of course, I forgot my whistle last week, so I couldn't say that because I didn't have a whistle either. Yeah.
2: At one point, I go,
3: I did that at one point.
4: I used to do that. I go,
3: there you go.
2: I will say this, Adler, and you can say this. Speedy has said it. I've said it. Greg said it. And Speedy's right there. I have done this before in a calm voice because, you know, as you found out from our story from Montenegro, that's what I do, is I bring peace to a situation.
0: Sure.
2: And what I said was just what Speedy said. Hey, sir, just a second. Do you remember when they sent out the, does anybody want to volunteer to coach?
0: Mm-hmm.
2: You didn't check it. See, I did.
0: Yep.
2: If you wanted to run the team, you should have checked, yes, I'll coach a team. And you didn't do that.
0: Yeah.
2: So the fact that when they sent out, do you want to coach, and you didn't say yes, you don't get to.
0: Right.
2: You had your chance.
0: Yeah. Just because you're a wannabe, don't tell me what to do.
2: Yeah, I checked yes, and I'm the one that's trying to, you know, give your kids a good experience. And honestly, right now, I don't think anybody's having fun.
3: There you go.
4: Oh, yeah.
0: See how much help we're giving?
4: I went to my first soccer match. Ellis and Marin are both playing. I went this past weekend. I had no idea what was going on. They looked like they were having fun.
2: So they did look fun?
4: Yeah, the kids are having a ball, and I had no clue what was going on. I was thinking what Dad would say if he knew. Being the grandkids, I think he'd be good.
2: Oh, yeah. He would care. And great-grandkids?
4: Oh,
2: he
4: yeah.
2: would absolutely let them do it. All right, we'll be back live from the Allura.
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0: the man who removed the phrase, whatcha no good, from society, Rick Burgess.
1: Coming to you live from the beautiful ship Allura. She's 9 months old. What a piece of work and how wonderful this has been so far. We still have Croatia left, and then we'll disembark in Trieste, Italy, and a lot of us are going to try to catch Venice before we fly back and hopefully be back with the guys in the Big Face Studios on October the 5th. So, you know, this traveling ahead of time, guys, I got to tell y'all something. I don't know how all of our media relationships would receive this, but let me tell you something. Doing the show in the afternoon, it ain't too bad.
2: I bet. Not too
1: it
2: shabby.
1: Ain't too bad. Mm. And now that everybody's all in that, you know, podcast world and archives and stuff, I mean, the only issue is we will lose. Of course, I've often said I don't know what good it is to, you know, get off work by lunch when all you can think about is, you know, falling asleep on the stuff you got left in the day. And but so I you know, it's got its disadvantages too, because it'd be things that we wouldn't be able to do because we'd actually be working in the afternoons as opposed to being available. So there's no perfect thing, but there's something about sleeping that's wonderful. Yeah. A couple things that I want
3: to healthy to get a good night's sleep.
1: It really
3: heard
1: about
3: heard that.
1: I want to pass this along. That's so the those of you out there that may not know how you follow Sherry, who has been a big hit this week on the show. I'm so proud of her, and y'all get to see what I get to have enjoy and the fun that we really have. Instagram for her is Mom Girl, M-O-M, Mom, like a mother, Mom Girl 777. And the reason why, all of our kids' friends growing up, because she was always the house that hosted everything, every gathering the world has ever known of the kids and all their friends. So they referred to her as Mom Girl because she was kind of like everybody else's second mom. So Mom Girl 777 on Instagram, and she's got some beautiful pictures that she's putting up on her story. I'm putting stuff on Instagram too. So talking about the timeline, and then I have a update for Larry the Patch Man. So keep in mind that when we got here, I was living 8 hours ahead of you guys where we live in the central time zone, okay? Well, as we're moving around the Adriatic Sea, moving around the Aegean Sea, we're moving, you know, it's all the Mediterranean, and then there's that Ionian or whatever that thing was. We were in that for a while. So you're crossing timelines on the cruise. So we get this report yesterday that we're moving into a new timeline. Set your clocks back, I think it was, because now we were moving, just talking about central time zone and just adapt wherever you are. I went from 8 hours ahead of you to now 7 hours ahead of you, okay? Mm-hmm. Well, I've got an iPhone, right? So I'm like, you know, it's just going satellite, and, you know, if I can do a broadcast from this ship, surely the iPhone's not affected, you know. And so we just go to bed. And I set the clock for 6:30 in the morning here because we had to go to catch our bus on our excursion today. We had to be out there at 8:15, I think. So we won't try to eat some breakfast first and all that. So we're going to get up at 6:30. Clock goes off, 6:30, no problem at all. We're getting up, we're getting ready, and, you know, we're getting ready to go. And, hey, man, I think we got time maybe to grab a quick bite. We'll hit just the buffet so we can grab a plate and go. And I'm sitting down, putting my socks on, and I look, and what I thought was going to say 7:12, it said 6:12. And I went, what time do you have? And she goes, 6:13. And I'm like, well, how did that happen? We didn't got up at 6:30.
2: And went back in time.
1: And, guys, I went and checked the alarm. So my clock moved back to where it was supposed to be, but the alarm somehow misunderstood and rang at 5:30 on the new time. The alarm stayed on the other timeline, but the smartphone moved. It seems like it should have gone off at the right time, and it didn't. It went off an hour early.
2: Oh, that no.
1: And I don't know. How did that even happen? Do y'all even have any? Can anybody speak to that?
4: Mm.
1: I mean,
2: I don't know nothing about that.
1: because I even went back and I said, did I set it for 5:30? But when I when the clock went off, you know, it was doing the 6:30, and it was show. I went to flip it off 6:30. You know what I mean? That's it. I'm gonna get up, and then, I mean, it freaked me out. I'm like, I went into that shower into some kind of time loop, and I've come out earlier than I woke up. And so, needless to say, we didn't have to rush breakfast. But
2: no,
1: I don't.
3: Slow down,
1: I don't,
3: honey.
1: Hey, I don't know how that happened. Can anybody? Now, I admit, look, you moving through timelines. This is weird what we're doing. You know, you rarely do you move in and out like that.
2: Yeah.
1: You know, out on the sea. So, I don't know how that something didn't happen, and that was kind of weird. So, I'm not even sure how that happened. And then Sherry was like, "Would you set the clock for 5:30?" I'm like, "No, I know I didn't." So, can anybody explain that? Does that make any sense?
3: No. I can't explain that one. So the time adjusted on your phone, but the alarm it moved early instead of staying on the time you set it.
1: Do you think it's possible? Hear me out, because this seems to make sense. Do you think when I went to bed, it didn't switch? And it didn't switch it whenever it does, 2 a.m. or whatever. And then when the alarm went off, it thought it was 6:30, but then it adjusted while I was in the shower and went, oh, no, it's not. It's actually earlier, like it finally got on the right time.
3: When I
1: got up, it wasn't on the right time.
3: Yeah.
1: And then it adjusted to the right time while I was taking a shower. Let me tell you something. That'll freak you out.
3: Yeah.
1: I mean, I was kind of like, what just happened?
3: Yeah, that sounds about right.
1: Now, I will tell you, I like that over the fact, I love for it to be earlier than I thought, not later than I thought.
2: Because
1: you're missing buses and everybody's angry.
3: Oh, yeah.
1: You know what I mean?
3: Now you run into those shorts.
1: I'll take that. But y'all have a picture of this, too. We told you we went to Montenegro yesterday, and you've seen all those pictures, and we have those up, the beauty of this place. But believe it or not, one of our listeners on the cruise, while in Montenegro, remembered Larry so much that she got him a patch.
3: Wow, look at that.
1: It has the old city in the background, as you can see, that lion statue there, which is really cool. And so, Larry, you now have another patch that has been added.
2: Yeah, I guarantee you he don't have one of those.
3: He's already been texting me this morning. He sent a text to Text Nation. For some reason, he wants y'all to. Can you please tell them that Carolyn and Larry tell them hello? And for some reason, he wants to know when Adler's coming over. But he's really.
4: Is there any way you could get tomorrow? Do you think it'd be possible to get me a Croatia patch or maybe a Jelena coin?
3: Yeah.
4: Thanks a lot.
3: He's that little. He goes, thanks a lot. Because he means it.
4: Is there a way that Adler could maybe bring the patch to us when he comes to see us?
3: No can do. Carolyn really wants him to come spend the night.
1: Of course. Well, that's almost gotten where it makes us feel a little weird.
5: I've got a thing that day.
2: You got a thing?
5: That day.
1: He's coaching soccer.
2: You and Sanchez?
5: Yeah, me, yes.
1: You and Sanchez? I'm bringing home a Ziploc bag full of patches and challenge coins.
5: Wow.
1: So we got that. All right. So it's top of the hour. Thanks for being with us. If you miss any part of the show today, always grab it on the Daily Archive on the podcast or the YouTube channel. That way you can catch it on your own time. Follow Sherry and me on social media. We're posting pictures from our wonderful cruise. And we'll come back. We got one more hour hanging out today as we come to you from Deck 5, back with the guys in the Big Face studio.
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0: Welcome back to the Rick Burgess Show. Speedy, Greg, and Adler are there at the Big Face Studios holding down the fort. Did the show completely by themselves yesterday with Gary and half the show today, or almost half. And then they'll be doing the show on their own again tomorrow. The schedule here won't allow Sherry and I or even me to join them. So enjoy that again, getting them, without Big Face there. So you guys have done a great job, and we're here. We'll be here again tomorrow, Croatia, and then we go to Trieste where we disembark, and then we try to get to Venice before we come home on October the 5th, Lord willing. I'll be back with the guys, and then we'll get ready for the Are You Ready tour with two more dates left. Huntsville on the 9th of October, Birmingham on the 16th. There's a handful of tickets available for Birmingham. There's some good seats available for Huntsville because that's a much bigger room. You can still get some good seats there. Use the code RBS20 to save money on the seats that are left. Even people that are on this cruise have been to the shows. They've been very complimentary, said they were pleasantly surprised that we exceeded their low expectations. So that's good. And some of them even booking their tickets while on the ship after hearing others talk about it. So that was cool. We'll talk to the destinations manager from Oceania coming up next segment. So, guys, still getting a lot of feedback. I want to ask y'all on something that hit me. Can you imagine, and I want you to think about, so Speedy, Greg, you know, you guys are Greg's 60, Speedy's late 50s, Adler's early 40s. I'm about to turn 62 on Saturday.
1: Wow. Yeah, they got your cake on that, Jip?
2: Yeah.
0: So can you imagine, I want you to go back and I want you to picture your dad, our dad, Greg, Speedy, your dad, Adler, your dad, or our granddads. Like, I'm thinking about our pawpaw, Greg. I'm thinking about, you know, he worked in the coal mines. He worked at, the foundry, U.S. Pipe.
1: Yeah.
0: I want you to picture him coming out of a work day of any of those jobs, okay? Picturing our dad, you know, even as a football coach, you know, from the era that he did that. And you look, you see William Calvin Burgess, by the way, Speedy. Our granddaddy's name was Calvin, middle name too.
2: Yeah, he's a good man.
0: Better known as Shorty because he was tall. And here he comes, okay? And he's coming out. He's got his metal lunchbox, okay? He's got his hard hat on. His face is stained, you know, from the coal when he was there or from the foundry when he was there. And we look up to him. We say, "Pawpaw, did you get your steps in today?" can you imagine?
1: No. Steps?
0: Can you? This thing with people telling you them getting their steps in.
1: Oh, Rick, I mean, they love to tell you about their steps.
0: Can you imagine our granddad, us asking him, did he get his steps in today?
2: No,
0: our dads? I mean, please, I'm begging this generation of men, enough with steps.
2: I mean, look, if you're hearing a lot about that on the ship?
0: If the women want to talk about it, fine. I mean, well, you don't got my steps in.
1: Are you getting your steps in on the ship?
0: I don't keep up with my steps.
1: I don't either.
2: Are you hearing talk about that? Are people trying to make loops around
0: it? Oh, okay. You think they won't come back from an excursion and tell me about their steps?
1: Oh, yeah. 10,000 steps. It was long, but we got our steps in.
0: I think my dad would, like, walk away from me.
1: He wouldn't know what you were talking about. He'd go, what?
0: Right. Dad, how's the team look this year? I don't know, man. Hey, let me ask you before you go any further. Did you get your steps in?
1: Yeah. I'd love to hear that.
0: I mean, this was a man that was still running stadiums when he was like, you know, in his 60s. I mean, what are we talking about?
1: That went over well.
2: Did he ever let your mom drive, or was he always the driver?
1: Always.
0: Well, there it is.
2: I'm just wondering.
1: Rick.
0: He was always the driver.
2: Okay.
0: He was always the driver.
1: And like
0: there was
1: most
0: no doubt
1: men.
0: About that.
1: He was like most men.
0: Right.
2: Yeah.
0: Yep.
2: Right.
0: And
1: unless they've had major surgery and they're on their way home.
0: I tell you one thing, he wore shorts like his son had on.
2: That he did.
1: Yeah,
2: I don't know.
1: Coach's shorts were different.
0: He wore short shorts. Yes, he did.
2: The flowers, probably a solid color, but I mean,
0: those aren't flowers.
2: Oh, they weren't? Okay, they look like cute flowers.
0: Those aren't flowers.
3: Isn't that the fleur-de-lis?
1: B-I-K-E-B-I-K.
0: What is that, Adler? I don't know.
3: Is that the fleur-de-lis?
0: I'd like to say this. If you're taking my picture and pulling it in tight enough to see what's on my shorts.
3: I am. I'm zooming in as close as I possibly can. And I hate to tell you, Rick, I think that's the fleur-de-lis, and I think that's French for, like, flower-de-lis.
0: Are you serious?
3: Fleur de Lis.
1: Fleur de Lis.
0: I didn't see what was on.
3: Sorry, Pop.
1: Fleur de Lis.
0: Yeah. How y'all think? Y'all. Nobody's talking about my water shoes, and nobody's talking about my Tom Petty shirt.
2: Well, because nobody's seeing that.
1: And you never got in the water, right?
0: I never. No. I thought I was going in the water, you know, with the captain there at one point.
1: Yeah.
0: But,
1: well, that was
0: No, I never got in the water. So, really, I had no reason to have those on.
1: Well, just in case, I guess.
0: Yeah, so
3: except fresh air and, you know, the rule when it's they say skies out, thighs out, you know.
0: Yeah. Yep.
2: Okay.
0: By the way, I had my first European say something negative about Trump today to me.
1: Oh.
2: What
1: brought that up?
2: You tell me, you know, they might not know about you.
0: Well, they're a little angry about the tariffs.
1: Oh, okay.
0: Yeah, a little angry about the tariffs.
2: Make some olive oil and get over it.
1: Some judge or
0: right,
1: something.
0: Right, right. You know, it's fine. It was you know, I almost got a little bit of speech on, you know, by notice when y'all we come here with our money, everybody's good. But
1: yeah, how about that?
0: But
1: it
0: wasn't the time or place. You know, after I had to go with the captain yesterday, I thought I need to stand there.
1: Yeah, and you need to calm down.
0: And at that point, I was just trying to find somebody to ship olive oil home. You know, I mean,
2: what is that process? Is it painful?
1: That's a long way home, Rick. Long way
0: how about
1: home.
0: This? It really isn't. They really made it really, really simple. You know, because you know me, people started this thing about, I think I'm going to try to take some home. I'm like, no. This has U.S. Customs pulling our luggage written all over it. It has olive oil spilling on our clothes written all over it.
1: Boy, that's a mess.
0: You know, and I said, no, if there's a shipping option, we're going to check that, and we're going to check it immediately. And I did find out that olive oil, a lot less expensive than Turkish rugs. That's a
2: question here, just a logistical question on the equipment. You said that y'all are going to break out and go to Venice, and then you're going to have a private company get you to the airport.
0: That's what I was told.
2: Are you about to lug all the equipment around to Venice and all that? I mean, how's your luggage and equipment? Are you having to carry all that with you?
0: Yeah, what'll happen is I guess when I board the bus to Venice, all my luggage will be put on the bus, and then all my luggage will unload at the hotel. And then all my luggage will come out of the hotel into the private driver, and all my luggage and us will be driven to the airport.
1: Well, Rick, this Venice add-on.
2: There's a lot of moving luggage.
1: I don't know about
2: right
1: this
2: there.
1: Venice add-on. Getting out of the system.
2: No way the equipment
1: he's on outside
2: gets
1: the system
2: just
1: looking in.
2: Ship the equipment back so you ain't got to mess with it.
0: Well, the problem was, you know, the original plan, we would just fly out, you know, as soon as you get off the ship on my birthday. But there were no flights available to get me back. So on the time after we get off the ship, so that's why we were going to stay another day and leave on Sunday. But then this Venice thing started. But the good news is I'm not going off at Trieste at a hotel, then to Venice. I'm just going to go and be at Venice, but I am going to have to come back today. But it's just a ride to the airport, just like any hotel.
2: What's your expectations on Venice? Or do you have low expectations?
0: I do. Honestly, I've never wanted to go to Venice because I thought it looked a little ratty.
1: Yeah, I know what you're saying.
2: Yeah, they say the water's like sewage around there.
1: Yeah.
0: Right.
1: They've been taking dumps.
0: But
3: it looks beautiful.
0: But Adler told me it was nice. And other
1: people
0: told me.
1: Watching birds.
0: It's very nice. But, no, it's never been a place I desire to go.
1: Now, you think it's real wet? Skanky.
0: Well, it just feels like I'm going to a bunch of lake houses that are on stilts.
3: That's what it is.
2: Yeah. Okay.
0: Right. And I'm like. In the water, I mean, what all's in that water?
3: You don't want to swim in it.
2: Wow, that's right. A lot of clean. People right there.
1: You gonna
2: there.
1: Get one of them gondolas?
0: Yes, we are. By the way,
1: all right.
0: And they take only euros. That's something I had to plan for.
1: Oh wow!
2: No way the equipment gets back. Yeah. They're gonna mix the equipment up with the luggage you're checking, and it just gets gone.
1: It's going to end up like an olive shop.
2: Yeah,
1: something.
0: I think Venice will be like people that have gone to the Are You Ready tour. My expectations are so low, I'm going to have a good time.
2: Okay.
1: That's true.
2: Yeah.
1: Okay.
3: You will.
0: Yeah. Adler says it's nice.
1: He don't remember. It's been so long.
3: I have very low standards, though.
0: We'll be right
4: back. This is the Rick Burgess Show.
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1: All right, we're back. Thanks for being with us. I'm sitting here on deck number 5 with Oceana Cruises and the beautiful Allura. And we have had such an incredible week. And there's still more to come. We're not done. We're getting toward the end, but there's more to do. And as a matter of fact, it has gone so well that already people in our group have decided we want to come back next year. And so I want all of you to know that you can go to OceanaCruises.com/BigVox or just go right there on the homepage at RickBurgessShow.com. We have already gotten with this wonderful cruise line and said we will go back. We're going to different places. It'll be August the 6th through the 13th, and we'll start in Barcelona, and we'll go to Valencia. Then it's on to Saint-Tropez, which is all in southern France, down around the French Riviera. Then we go on to Cinque Terre. I've never been there before. Tuscany, I've been there, and in Italy, and it is going to be a wonderful time. We'll also spend another day on the island of Corsica before we end the trip in Rome. So this is going to be brand new places, still the same wonderful ship, the same cuisine. Of course, they'll be changing up the menus by then, but the great service we've enjoyed and the great excursions that we've got to enjoy in these wonderful countries. And I'm talking now to the man that says, when you get off the ship, we want you to have a great time. That's Juan José Barros Castro. Did I say it right?
2: You did say it right, yes. Thank you, Rick. Thank you for having me.
1: No, it's my pleasure. We've had a wonderful week, man.
2: I'm glad. So you enjoyed your excursion yesterday?
1: Yes, we did.
2: Perfect.
1: Yes, and the one today was fantastic.
2: I'm glad to hear that.
1: Yeah, and Ephesus, fantastic.
2: Beautiful place.
1: All the guides have been great. So how long have you been with Oceana?
2: Well, I started back on December 2016. So This December I'll do 10 years with the company.
1: Oh, wow.
2: So quite a long time, yes.
1: So what about the Allura? I bet you when a new ship comes online, I mean they're all great, but when you've got a new one, I mean, this thing's only 9 months old. This is a great gig.
2: No, it is a beautiful ship. I'm really, really great opportunity to be here. Just being basically like 3 weeks on board, so it's new as well for me, but it's beautiful. It's quite different because I'm normally going on the smaller ones, but then nice change.
1: So let me ask you this. Your job, you're trying to vet out, you're trying to figure out as many options as you can offer when people want to take excursions. So, like, let's think about everybody right now. They're hearing that we're going to do another trip next year. And honestly, it's not too early to go ahead and book that and start trying to figure out, because you got to plan flights, you got to do all that. So how far out from a trip should people start getting on the excursions and deciding what they want to do and book them?
2: Oh, that's a nice question. Actually, whenever you book your cruise, you can even book for excursions a year in advance. So 1 year in advance, that's when we open for the booking of the excursions online or through a travel agent or even yourself on the website. So you can do that from a year in advance.
1: So what's the process of you deciding, all right, we think we want to offer this excursion? Because it seems to me you've got Oceana, and then you're dealing with tour guides, you're dealing with buses, you're dealing with – what's the process? Are they – I don't want to use this. This is, to me, I don't want to use the word circus, like it's chaos, but I know that, like, when Barnum and Bailey, you know, when they were still alive and doing their thing, is people would come and audition for them, and then they would go, you're in the circus. Do these companies contact you and almost audition and say, we would be a great excursion, please consider us? Is it similar?
2: There are basically some processes that the company does. All these logistics are basically done from our head office. And there are some companies, yes, that do kind of like apply, like whenever you go for a job. And they have to basically reach certain requirements in order for the company to consider them. There are, of course, some big companies that are mainly with the ones that we work with that are basically there. And then they are so consistent and everything that Oceana kind of like works with them directly.
1: Yeah, and then your job is on the ship is to make sure they all run smoothly, because I know we have our tickets. Then we come to the meeting point. We put our ticket in. They tell us what group we're in. You organize all that?
2: Correct. So I'll do basically the logistics on board. So I communicate directly with our head office and also with our tour operators, then kind of like to plan the coming updates, like how many buses we will need, how many guides we will need, if probably we need some like private cars or anything. So then all these logistics to kind of like confirm the services with the operators, that's my job.
1: And I want to ask you your opinion, okay?
2: Tell me.
1: All right, so I've been catching a lot of flack about this picture. Mm. There I am in Montenegro.
3: No, you're not.
1: Do you think my shorts are too short?
3: Oh, my goodness.
4: Yes.
3: Yes.
1: Wait, why are you laughing?
2: No. Actually, it's a beautiful photo, huh?
1: Okay.
2: Very nice. You look fresh.
1: Do you think I have the legs for it?
3: Oh, my God.
2: Rick, nice legs.
1: Do those seem
3: nice
1: too,
3: legs,
1: too short?
3: Nice legs. Hear him?
4: Yeah, they seem a little short.
3: I'm sorry, Jose.
4: Yeah, they're a little short.
1: Are those short? Are those too short?
2: A bit short for me.
3: See?
2: I
3: was. Yeah. Even Jose says it. Yeah.
4: See? We tried to tell you.
3: Yeah. But a little short, yeah.
1: So tomorrow, we're in Croatia. I keep hearing, I've never been there. I've heard it's one of the most beautiful countries. And we're going to go to the national park. That's our destination tomorrow.
2: No, Zadar definitely is one of the ports that you need to visit. And then this national park, Krka, it's a beautiful place. And then we have a perfect weather, basically, right now.
1: Oh, really?
2: So yeah. It's not that hot, and it's also not that cold. So you're going on a very nice time of the year, I will say. And it's a beautiful area. So you have the waterfalls, you have the beautiful trees, so nice scenery.
1: Is it a tough hike for...
2: They have different areas. So the ones that you will be taking on the tour, of course, are not the ones that are kind of like the strenuous one, as we call.
1: Right. And I shouldn't wear those shorts.
3: No.
1: No.
3: Definitely not.
2: Probably not.
1: No. Okay. All right. I appreciate your honesty. By the way, he just reached over and tapped me on the shoulder like it's going to be okay.
4: Look, yeah, it's going to be all right, big fella.
1: Look, with friends like these guys you're hearing,
2: I can hear
1: you don't need enemies. They're going to make sure that you feel as low as you possibly could. So we are looking forward to that tomorrow. I can't wait to let everybody know what that's like, because this one has been on the bucket list because of its beauty. And this has been a great cruise. You guys have done a great job. The customer service has been fantastic.
2: I'm glad that you have enjoyed it.
1: And you made good choices. The bus drivers, I don't know how that bus driver drove today down the streets of Italy in these little small old cities. How they drive down these I couldn't
2: very
1: believe
2: narrow, no?
1: Very, I mean, people park along the side, and he's taking a bus right down through there, but they're incredible. So they're very skilled.
2: No, I'm glad that you like it.
1: Yeah, we did have a great time today, and thank you for having our group on board. We've had a wonderful time.
2: I'm glad to hear that, and thank you very much for having me.
1: And what about next year?
2: Oh, next year?
1: Are you excited about what I just said? That there's some good
2: destinations. Very nice destinations on there. Yeah, beautiful destinations.
1: Okay,
2: for sure.
1: And it's not too early for them to go ahead and go on the website, look at the link.
2: Go ahead and book them. Yes.
1: All right. Thank you, Juan.
2: Nice.
1: Appreciate
2: you,
1: buddy.
2: Thank you very
1: much, Rick. God bless you, man.
2: God bless you too.
1: All right, we'll be back and we'll continue. Almost done. As far as my part of this week, as we wrap up another edition of the show, hanging out with some of our friends here on the beautiful Laura. With OceanaCruises.com/BigBox.
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0: folks, back. Rick here on the cruise ship. Are we moving again? No, are we still sitting? We're not moving again? All right, so we're currently somewhere in Italy, and there's a lot of names I can't pronounce. If Sherry was still here, she could tell me.
1: Yeah.
0: Does anybody know where we are in Italy?
2: Bari.
0: Bari, Italy.
1: Rick, everybody there knew where you were but you.
0: I didn't know. I didn't know where I was. But I've lived most of my life that way.
1: Mm-hmm.
0: Not quite sure where I am. But can I try something? Guys, I'm going to try something.
1: Okay. Yeah.
0: Hang on just a minute.
1: Go ahead. Oh, boy.
3: 1, 2, 1, 2, 1, 2, 1, 2, 1. Can y'all hear that at all?
1: Who are you talking to? Us or them?
3: All right. No, never mind. Hang on.
4: Mm-hmm. It's off mic.
3: Can y'all hear this?
4: Off mic.
1: Who's he talking to? Is he talking to us?
3: Okay.
0: I don't know. No, I was testing another microphone.
1: Yeah, it's not coming through.
0: No, okay, all right, that's all I need to know.
1: Is it just a handheld mic?
0: It is.
1: And you just hit it in another channel?
0: I put it in three, yeah.
1: Put it in three? And is it in mic or line?
0: Let me look.
1: And then just turn
0: it's
1: the mic.
0: It's in mic.
1: It's in mic, and so just turn the top one up? And
0: it is up.
1: It is?
0: Mm. Yeah, I mean, it was up and y'all couldn't hear me. So for some reason it wasn't working. But it was just something.
1: I mean, see.
0: It doesn't.
1: I wish
0: it doesn't
1: I could
0: matter.
1: How bad you think I wish
0: point.
1: I could see?
0: Well, it doesn't matter at this point.
3: 1, 2, 1, 2.
1: No.
3: 1, 2, 1.
4: You're off.
3: No,
0: it really
4: off
0: doesn't
4: mic.
0: Matter. It doesn't matter at this point. But I was thinking because there's a lot of the folks that are on the cruise with us are sitting here watching the show right now.
1: Yeah.
0: Right.
1: Pop it in two. You're done with two. Pop it in two, and just see.
5: Yeah,
1: pop it.
5: Pop it in two.
1: Yeah.
0: Well,
1: pop
0: but
1: it,
0: then
1: pop it,
0: you know,
1: pop it.
0: But I think what the problem is,
1: mm-hmm.
0: you know, the two headsets, they've got, you know, a quarter inch, and they've also got.

0: you know, the mic cord. This only has the mic cord.
1: Which is fine, because you don't need the quarter inch, because you not need to hear yourself. You just need to talk. They don't need to hear yourself. So all you need is the mic.
0: All right, here we are, guys. We almost made it. Now we're tampering.
1: Yeah. Yeah, you are.
0: I know, and that's on me.
1: Yeah. Yeah. Yeah. Okay, right, let's try this. I can tell you unplugged something.
0: I heard something.
1: Yeah. Let's see what we got here.
0: Hang on a minute.
1: Either that or it's a bad mic.
2: Oh, I can already hear it.
1: Oh, my gracious.
3: What's all
4: clickety
3: that?
4: Clack.
1: Good night.
0: No, I hear it. It's working now.
1: Yeah. All right. We're good.
5: One, two.
1: Oh my goodness.
0: So loud.
1: Yeah,
0: how loud is it?
1: Bring that volume down.
0: Yeah. All right.
5: One, two.
1: Way down. Keep
5: one,
1: good.
5: Two, one, two, one, two,
4: that's
5: one, two.
4: That's a little
5: one,
4: better.
1: That's better.
5: How y'all like that?
1: Yep. That's not bad.
5: One more click down.
1: One more click down.
5: One, two. I mean, it's barely even up.
1: Okay, that's good. That's good right
5: one,
1: there.
5: One, two.
1: Yeah.
5: Y'all like that?
1: Yeah.
3: Seems fine.
5: What about when the low talker gets on there?
1: Is that a
3: you know? Trouble then?
1: Well, but then you can control that. Is this the big Vox mic? Is that what we're doing?
5: Yeah, we are. Because they're all sitting around. We got like a big mob out here right now. Are y'all trading information and stuff?
0: Okay. Did you hear me talking into that mic like it for some reason?
1: Right.
0: I was making that my new mic. Would anybody like to come over here and talk?
1: Oh, hot mic.
0: Anybody?
1: Instead of unscreened phone calls, it'll be unscreened mic.
3: Yeah.
0: Well, that's what we talked about. So where are you from?
6: It says Carl Childress from Arkansas.
1: Oh, wow.
0: Yeah.
3: Oh, that's so
1: this
3: good.
1: Is great.
6: Mm-hmm. I've been down in the boiler room working on engines and whatnot.
0: Well, Carl, it's so good to have you. Have you ever been on a cruise ship before?
6: No, sir. I've been on a rowboat with my granddad, but that's about it.
0: What's been your favorite part so far?
6: I saw Rick and Bubba getting a massage.
0: Yeah.
6: I went in, they rubbed mustard on my shoulders and rubbed it in for me.
0: What in the world?
4: That's good.
6: Okay, that's enough of that.
0: So, all kidding aside, so you're Dane.
6: Dane Hawk, yes. Yeah. And Susan, my wife, are on the cruise, and I tell you, fantastic.
1: All I hear is Carl in him now. That's all I hear.
6: Tremendously, yeah.
0: Yeah, everybody hears Carl in your voice now.
6: I appreciate that.
0: Of all the places, and this is okay because I kind of work like this. I really believe this. I could do this. I believe I could just stay on the ship the entire time and really be okay. But I've seen things that I'm glad I went and I saw. But what has been your favorite thing, let's first of all say, excursion-wise?
6: What do you think, Susan? The tour around
0: Ephesus is
6: Ephesus. To be standing where Paul preached to the Ephesians, and everything that you see laid out in the scriptures come to life, it raises a hair on the back of your neck. So that was our favorite. Our favorite location has been Montenegro. It was just unbelievably beautiful.
0: Yeah, it was breathtaking. It was one of those where I walked out and I did a video of it and put it on Instagram, walking out onto the deck of our room as we were pulling in, and it was just, even though for some reason I guess I was so overwhelmed by it, I told everybody it was December the 30th, not September the 30th, because we were 8 hours ahead of everybody at that time. We certainly weren't, you know, 3 months ahead. But anyway, I couldn't believe what I was seeing, how beautiful it was.
6: We just had to sit on the, as we were coming in, I wasn't expecting that, just kind of coming through the mountains on each side, but we just sat on the deck and took it in. It was really beautiful. And when we pulled into the bay, my goodness, it's like a scene from a postcard. And we have taken so many pictures, but they won't do any justice. I tell you, I would love to visit Montenegro again.
0: Of course, Gary would just say we made it up anyway and we got them off the internet.
6: Yeah, we did.
0: What about the restaurant? What's been your favorite restaurant?
6: Oh, my goodness. All of them.
1: Mm.
0: Yeah, there's not really a dud.
6: No. Susan?
0: Oh, we are moving. Okay. By the way, ship's moving.
6: His Jacques was good.
0: Yeah. That'd be Jacques.
6: Right. I'm from Central Alabama. So.
0: Yes, you are.
1: Wow.
0: Yes,
1: breaks into Carl are. Every now and then.
0: Yeah, no. You, they say you keep moving in and out of the car, boys, from time to time.
6: Well, I'm more like Carl than you would want to admit.
0: But you ever notice when you do an impression of somebody like right now, I'm fighting everything not to be Gary.
6: Yeah. Oh yeah.
2: Hey,
6: yeah.
2: I mean, you know, hey, tell Dane. Dane Hawk's gonna be on that cruise, y'all. That's the one that does Carl Childers.
6: Yeah.
0: Yeah.
6: Well, all right.
0: All right, Dan.
6: All right, Dan.
0: All right, enjoy the rest of the time. Come on up. So where are you from?
1: Aaron Box, working Gardendale, Hayden, Warrior areas where we live.
0: Okay, was this what made you decide to get on this cruise?
1: My wife.
0: Okay.
1: Absolutely. I realize, Rick, and I have a lot in common.
4: Bring him down.
1: You and I are more alike than I thought. I'll do anything for my wife to make her happy.
0: Absolutely.
1: She sat up on that deck coming into Montenegro and said, Aaron, this is amazing. And if you can make your wife happy, and I realize you're a manly sort of guy. And
0: well, everybody talks about
1: you
0: it.
1: You try to tell guys to, you know, don't run in the rain, but you're willing to soap yourself up with seaweed and get wrapped in aluminum foil just up to your eyeballs and do that. Unless that was your idea. Was that?
0: Easy now.
4: He's really in that mic
1: that
4: hard.
0: Everybody say you
1: I got you.
0: I
1: got you.
0: Hey, settle. All right, so
1: I'm just curious. That was not your idea, right?
0: It was not my idea, but my wife laughed where she could barely breathe after busting out of her
1: worth every bit of
0: aluminum foil.
1: Yeah,
0: and seeing me and people have done many, AI pictures of it. I think it's brought a lot of joy to people. But
1: absolutely.
0: No, it was not my idea. But I will tell you, I was nestled in there like I was in my mother's womb. I could have gone to sleep.
1: That sounds fantastic.
0: So what's been your favorite excursion, Sam?
1: Absolutely, Montenegro. Well, no, Ephesus. It's Dane, right? Dane's comment was absolutely correct. The hair stand up on the back of your neck when you're in Ephesus and you look out over that square and you say, Paul stood literally right there. And he stood up for the cause of Christ. And I'm getting chills right now talking about that. That was fantastic. But the beauty of Montenegro, and I hope tomorrow's the same, but unbelievable. We just don't get to see that in Alabama. We've got fantastic beaches, probably the best in the world. But to go from the mountains to this great architecture down to the sea, crystal blue water, just fantastic.
0: Yeah. Favorite meal so far?
1: Every bite I've eaten so far has been great. I really haven't had a bad one, but each place is wonderful. And they really do it right on this boat. Even the low-end places are extremely high-end for me.
0: Yeah.
1: So it's been really good. It's 4 or 5-star type stuff every meal, which, of course, now how do we top this? I don't know that's possible.
0: Well, we can do it again
1: next year. Well, that's be about the only way.
0: Yeah. Well, thank you, man.
1: Hey, thank you.
0: You've been a big help to me this week, too. I appreciate everything you've done and watching them all sit together over here. And,
1: yeah.
0: And now they're swapping, contact information. You know, they all have one thing in common. That's, them supporting the show. And I've watched some spouses that their spouse said they weren't really in the loop, and it's changed.
1: Oh, really?
0: Okay. Oh, yeah, sure. So I say we come back, we do unscreened phone calls, and that'll be it for me this week.
4: Oh, wow. You really stepping. I love it, man. I love the big box mic. That was good.
0: Yeah. Thank you, buddy.
4: Yeah.
0: Because I'm going to disconnect it, because I know for some reason you can still hear it, can't you?
4: Just bring it down is all. But,
0: I have. It's completely down.
4: Oh, okay. Yeah, you did good, Dom. There it is. Yeah, still knocking on it.
0: See, it's still down.
4: Yeah, we still got just 10 seconds. You can do all the banging you want.
0: We'll be right back.
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26: All right, so let's give it a shot. We haven't had a chance to do that today. So you just heard Big John give you the number, 888-6-BIG-VOX. This will be the last opportunity that I'll get a chance to chat with all of you before we get back to the cruise, wrap it up, and hopefully find our way back to the studio on October the 5th. So those of us on the cruise will continue on, and those of you that are hanging out with the guys as they continue to do the show tomorrow with special guest Gerald Cates,
1: yep.
26: Be sure that you are with them. And any part of the shows you've missed, any day, Go back and catch them on your own time on the podcast and YouTube archives. I've had a number of people here on the ship talking about, hey, they live in that archive world, and they're grateful, Adler, for all the work you do to be sure that that's available to them on their own time and for parts that they missed, and for some of them, the only way that they can even get the show. So it's an incredible service, and you know the time, it's a different time we're living in, guys, but people can consume it whenever they want to, which in many ways though that's a comfort.
1: Mm-hmm.
26: So Speedy, I'll let you run the phones, and we'll take it from here.
1: Well, he's been texting me, and it looks like Larry wants to say something to you, Rick.
26: Oh, sure, sure,
1: Larry.
26: Sure.
0: Hello, Rick.
26: Hello, Larry.
0: How you doing, Rick?
26: Larry, I'm having a great time. It's a beautiful cruise. I wish you and Carolyn had come on this cruise with us.
1: Yeah.
0: We would love to have been on the cruise with you, Rick.
1: Yeah, picture and, that.
26: Yeah, and Larry, I noticed you not quite got to turn the volume down thing, but hey, did you see the patch that one of the listeners got for you from Montenegro?
0: Tell them thanks a lot, would you, please, for us?
26: Mm-hmm. I will absolutely do that. I'll probably see them here at dinner in just a bit.
2: Yeah, I bet you ain't got a patch like this one.
1: Yeah, no, you don't.
26: Nope.
2: No, sir.
0: I get something.
1: Okay, all right. That's right.
26: What did he say?
1: I don't know. I don't know.
0: You guys really enjoy yourself.
1: Okay. That's nice, Larry.
26: Nice. Carolyn, I said hello. And guess what? I'm bringing back Greg. Guess what else I'm bringing to him? And challenge coins.
1: That gets him all excited there. 888-6-BIG-BOX, 888-624-4869. You're on Unscreened Phone Calls with Rick. What's up?
3: Hey, just want to be the first one to wish to tell Rick, I hope his October is spooktacular.
26: Yeah.
4: Oh, thank you.
26: That's fantastic. By the way, I've noticed people doing Halloween so early this year. I mean, I saw people with their spooktacular, dark twisted stuff up like middle of September. I was like, guys, and the large skeleton people, they're out wide open.
1: Yeah, I passed a house that had 3 12-footers out.
2: Yeah, how about three of them?
1: Three of them.
2: Can you know why two wouldn't do it?
1: No, I need three, and they're all doing different stuff, different poses.
2: Dressed. I mean, what is the deal?
1: Yeah.
26: And that same person to complain about the price of gas.
2: Yeah. Oh, yeah.
1: Let's jump back out to Unscreened Phone Calls. That's what we're doing this segment, 888-624-4869. Hello, you're live. Go ahead.
5: Hey, this is Wendy in Mobile. Did y'all talk about the Heart of the Beast movie? I haven't been able to watch all of your shows this week with Brad Pitt and the dog.
2: Oh, I've seen
5: it's a very good movie.
1: Yeah, no, I have. I have. We have seen the trailer.
2: Rick was talking about it.
1: Yeah, but we have not seen the movie. No.
2: Yeah, is that? It's in theaters. Okay. Still?
4: It's in theaters right now. Yeah,
5: it's in theater. Just started last week, and if you love dogs or vets,
2: this is Rick.
5: Mm-hmm. Anything like that, it's good.
1: Yeah,
2: I'm going to wait till it comes on screen.
1: It's getting good reviews.
5: No, don't do that. We need clean movies at the theater. Go see them now.
1: Okay.
26: I commend that, it's a movie that the families can go see. Commend that.
1: Right.
26: And I went ahead and pre-bought mine so I could watch the story of this dog.
1: Oh, well.
2: Hope he ain't got a little Mississippi Leghound in him.
5: Right.
1: Good gracious. If you want to call, you can do so. Lines are available, 888-624-4869, 888-6-BIG-VOX. Let's jump back out to the phones. Hey, you're on the Rick Burgess Show. What's up?
26: I hadn't heard one of those in quite a while.
2: I think that's right. Maybe saved it. Good job, man.
1: Yeah. Well, I got the whacker out.
4: Right.
26: That's true. Can I tell you who that was? That was Gerald Cage warming up for tomorrow.
2: That's exactly. You know it.
1: Oh, my goodness. 8886 Big Vox, Unscreened Phone Calls. You're live.
6: Hey, good morning. I just want to say, Rick, happy birthday early.
26: Thank you, buddy. Thank you.
6: Hopefully none of the pilots that you're going to have coming back stop for Oktoberfest in Germany.
2: That's true.
1: Yeah.
6: And, Greg, make sure you bring that gun back to Gerald tomorrow now.
2: I don't know what you're talking about.
1: Yeah.
26: By the way, that's a great point. Greg, are you bringing that back tomorrow?
2: I don't know.
1: We'll have to see.
2: You know me. I can't forget stuff.
26: You know, I see all the listeners over here. They're all getting together and like they're having a little meeting. And all I can think about is this is pretty uncomfortable. They're trying to keep from seeing what they're planning for my birthday on Saturday.
2: And you busted them.
26: I know, guys, don't make a fuss.
2: Come on, cakes.
1: But, Greg says you're grown, Rick. You don't need to be recognized.
2: Wilson, Mama, give you a card when you get back.
1: Yeah. Do you want to
26: Could
1: sing
26: there
1: happy
26: be anything?
1: No.
26: Yeah. Could there be anything that is more like, what do you do when someone turns 62?
2: Yeah, that is weird.
1: That is a weird one. I don't know.
26: I guess an experience.
1: 8886 Big Vox, unscreened phone calls. You're live.
7: Yeah, I want to know if Rick and Sherry have done the thing yet.
1: The what now?
7: Have they done the Titanic scene on the front
1: of the Titanic scene?
26: You know what? Yeah. Sherry just sent me a picture off the Rick Burgess Show fan club page where somebody's AI'd me doing that, but not with Sherry, with Gary.
1: We talked about that yesterday. Night. That was, yes.
26: Yeah, so thanks for that. You know what? We have not, you know, Sherry is afraid of heights. And she will only go so close to the edge of the ship when you're up on the upper deck. So we haven't done that, but you know what? That's a great idea.
2: You need
26: for tonight.
2: On your way out.
1: Yeah, you
26: great
1: to.
26: Idea for tonight.
1: Maybe one or two more here. Unscreen phone calls. You're live. Go ahead.
8: I just wanted to say to Rick, I saw a video the other day of you talking about when you went to book the church for your wedding, and the preacher said, "I know what you're about." And he listed all these awful things off, and I was just like, that's not the Rick Burgess I know. But I'm grateful that you went through that, so you know that that's not who you want to be anymore. And I'm grateful for who you've become and what you share with the rest of the world, so the rest of the people that are struggling, that may be in a place, they can see, hey, you can have made a lot of mistakes and make something really great out of it.
26: Sure. Thanks for saying that. I try to tell people all the time, if God can forgive me, then forgiving you, anybody else won't be any big deal. Because I hope that I'm not where I want to get, but I certainly am not where I once was, thanks to the power and redemption that only Christ, you know, provides, and the sanctification through the Holy Spirit. Amen. And, you know, works in progress, but not where I used to be, thankfully.
1: Well, Rick, look, enjoy the rest of the trip.
2: Oh, yeah.
1: You don't already put your mind on coming home and how it's going to be Sunday night and Monday and, oh, my goodness, what about that? Just go have fun.
26: It's been a blast, guys, and I'm just so grateful to Oceana Cruises and Syndicated Solutions for putting this together and all the wonderful people that decided to take this trip with us. We got a little more to enjoy. And looking forward to being back with all of you, Lord willing, on Monday.
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22: This humidity makes things feel a lot more like summer. We'll see mostly sunny to partly cloudy skies with a high temperature around 91. A few stray showers and storms could be possible over the far southern portions of the state. Mostly clear skies, 70 overnight tonight. Some scattered showers and storms start to pop up around the region on Friday. Then that rain gets much more widespread into the weekend. That's your WSFA First Alert Forecast. I'm meteorologist Zach Webster on I-92 WLWI.

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0: 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Hello, this is Speedy, Greg, and Adler. We're live in studio this week as Rick and Sherry are on the show fan cruise with Oceana Allura. It'll be the good time, gang. Don't you dare miss a minute. 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
18: Montgomery weather. This humidity makes things feel a lot more like summer. We'll see mostly sunny to partly cloudy skies with a high temperature around 91. A few stray showers and storms could be possible over the far southern portions of the state. Mostly clear skies, 70. Overnight tonight, some scattered showers and storms start to pop up around the region on Friday. Then that rain gets much more widespread into the weekend. That's your WSFA First Alert Forecast. I'm meteorologist Zach Webster on I-92 WLWI.

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0: 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We're located at the corner of Highway 111 and 14, just down from Wetumpka High School. 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
20: This humidity makes things feel a lot more like summer. We'll see mostly sunny to partly cloudy skies with a high temperature around 91. A few stray showers and storms could be possible over the far southern portions of the state. Mostly clear skies, 70 overnight tonight. Some scattered showers and storms start to pop up around the region on Friday. Then that rain gets much more widespread into the weekend. That's your WSFA First Alert Forecast. I'm meteorologist Zach Webster on I-92 WLWI.

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0: 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We're live in studio this week as Rick and Sherry are on the show fan cruise with Oceana Allura. It'll be the good time, gang. 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
19: Humidity makes things feel a lot more like summer. We'll see mostly sunny to partly cloudy skies with a high temperature around 91. A few stray showers and storms could be possible over the far southern portions of the state. Mostly clear skies, 70. Overnight tonight, some scattered showers and storms start to pop up around the region on Friday. Then that rain gets much more widespread into the weekend. That's your WSFA First Alert Forecast. I'm meteorologist Zach Webster on I-92 WLWI.
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23: Humidity makes things feel a lot more like summer. We'll see mostly sunny to partly cloudy skies with a high temperature around 91. A few stray showers and storms could be possible over the far southern portions of the state. Mostly clear skies, 70. Overnight tonight, some scattered showers and storms start to pop up around the region on Friday. Then that rain gets much more widespread into the weekend. That's your WSFA First Alert forecast. I'm meteorologist Zach Webster on I-92 WLWI.
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Y92 WLWI is playing even more country. Let's prove it. It's another 30 minutes in a row starting now on Montgomery's number one for new country. 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

I-92, Montgomery's number one for new country. Hi there, it's Andy Scott. Looking forward to hanging out with you, bringing the country for the next few hours. Hope your afternoon's going great. Not so great the weather, right? You notice the humidity's back? What's up with that?

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0: humidity makes things feel a lot more like summer. We'll see mostly sunny to partly cloudy skies with a high temperature around 91. A few stray showers and storms could be possible over the far southern portions of the state. Mostly clear skies, 70. Overnight tonight, some scattered showers and storms start to pop up around the region on Friday. Then that rain gets much more widespread into the weekend. That's your WSFA First Alert Forecast. I'm meteorologist Zach Webster on I-92 WLWI.
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0: 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Hi there, it's Andy Scott. 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
3: 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The good news continues. Still no major problems or accidents. Nothing's being reported that would send you on an alternate route. Just keep listening. We'll keep you posted with the latest and the most accurate traffic conditions on the radio. 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From Montgomery Skywatch Traffic, this is Major Delay.
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It's time to get back to the music. It's 30 minutes in a row on your home for the Rick Burgess Show in the morning. We're Montgomery's number one for new country, I-92 WLWI.

I'm Annie too with Andy Scott. And yes, I'll have to admit, as an Auburn fan, I'm loving life again. Here's the hoping that stays true for this Saturday. Auburn on the road to Tennessee. Catch the action here beginning at 11:30 for the 2:30 kick. 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

I-92, it's Andy Scott, and we're so happy for that guy, Luke Combs. He's announced he's lost 30 pounds. One of the main motivators was hunting. Yeah, getting in better shape for hunting season, and certainly to be healthy enough to take his sons elk hunting one day. Mm-hmm. Love that. Here's Toby Keith on I-92.

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humidity makes things feel a lot more like summer. We'll see mostly sunny to partly cloudy skies with a high temperature around 91. A few stray showers and storms could be possible over the far southern portions of the state. Mostly clear skies, 70 overnight tonight. Some scattered showers and storms start to pop up around the region on Friday. Then that rain gets much more widespread into the weekend. That's your WSFA First Alert Forecast. I'm meteorologist Zach Webster on I-92 WLWI.

I-82 wants to send you to Talladega for the Yellowwood 500 race weekend, October 23rd through 25th. Sandy Scott, up next, we'll play NASCAR Math to get you in for a chance to win your way. I took

0: I-92, Montgomery's number one for new country. Happy afternoon and happy first day of October. Speaking of October, there's some fun happening at the end of the month, 23rd through the 25th. You heard about the Yellowwood 500 race weekend? Mm-hmm. All kicks off on Friday, actually, with the Friday Truck Series leading up to the Yellowwood 500 on Sunday, the massive Cup Series showdown. We want to send you up for the entire race weekend of fun, getting you in now to win this prize pack of tickets with NASCAR Math. The correct answer to the NASCAR Math problem gets you in to win. So let's do the math. Here you go. What do you get when you add the Ty Dillon car number to the Austin Cindric car number equals what car number? Ty Dillon plus Austin Cindric equals what car number? Text that answer to 860-9200 and for the chance to win, I-92.
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3: Good afternoon, Montgomery. 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Nothing's being reported by the authorities that would send you on an alternate route. Keep listening. 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

I 82, new from Lauren Elena with Chase Matthew. That's All My Eyes. That's from her new album, Stages. She actually has done several collaborations. The next one we could hear with her pal, Kane Brown. Here's Thomas Rhett, I 82. Baby.

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From the Good Feet Store at East Chase Studio, more country workday with Andy Scott. 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

I-92. Here's to hoping your 5 o'clock has arrived. Rewrite at 5, it's Andy Scott. 60 minutes of back-to-back country now with George Strait. Write this down on I-92.

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1: Good afternoon, Montgomery. Your 5 o'clock hour kicks off with good news. Nothing's being reported by the authorities that would send anyone on an alternate route. You keep listening. We'll keep you posted with the latest and the most accurate traffic conditions on the radio. High school students, Trinity State Community College dual enrollment program lets you earn college credit while you're still in high school. 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Buckle up. It's the law for Montgomery Skywatch traffic. 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

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Half-off deals are sweet deals. 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

I'm Annie too. This guy getting ready for a big championship event. Yep, Cody Johnson will be hosting his third annual Cody Johnson Championship event for charity coming up out in Texas, October 6th through the 11th, presented by Tractor Supply.

INE2 has been a pretty big summer for that guy, Kenny Chesney. Actually winding down the summer, releasing just 2 weeks ago his latest album, 21st Silver Sands Marina. Soon we'll be featuring new music from that here on INE2.

0: I-92, Montgomery's number one for a new country, wrapping up the free ride at 5. That's Hudson Westbrook with Painted You Pretty. Luke Combs, Tyler Hubbard, Sam Hunt. Back-to-back country continuing next on I-92.
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3: Good afternoon, Montgomery. Got an accident on 85 northbound at South Union. Several cars involved in this, so please use caution. That's 85 northbound at South Union. Also an accident downtown on Madison Avenue at North Jackson, the 900 block of Madison. You see something else out there giving you trouble with traffic, safely contact us. 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Buckle up for Montgomery Skywatch traffic. This is Major Delay.
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I-82 with 1 month to go for his touring, Tyler Hubbard pulling double duty, not just for his tour, but also supporting Dan and Shay on some stops for their tour. Here's the Zach Brown Band, I-82.

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sky. 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

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You still talk about that moon that I can't recall.

I-92 with Andy Scott. We would love to fund some fall fun for you and your family or friends. How we're doing that and how you get in to win next on I-92.

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1: When it comes to news, we're first in country. Country News Now. Lee Bryce's Sunriser album drops tomorrow, and he shares how Vince Gill even joined him for a song.
2: I just called him, and he said, yeah. I said, did you hear the song? He says, I didn't hear it. I said, well, how do you know? He says, I trust you, buddy. I'm a fan, and let's do it. Whatever you want me to do. Okay. So are you sure? Like, are you just messing with me right now? So now here we are. It's actually happening.
1: I'm Lisa Manning for Country News Now.
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0: I am you too. Montgomery's number one for new country. It's Andy Scott. Well, need some funds for fall fun? 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

I-92 with Andy Scott. 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God bless. I-92.

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